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0: Charlie 323.
1: Stand for.
0: We escorted him to room 510 for the night. We put all squads tonight.
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1: Go ahead.
2: Last name, William Ocean Lincoln M. King. First name, Kayla King Adam Young Lincoln Adam. Middle initial R, Robert. Female, white. Date of birth, 09-24-2002.
1: 10-4.
3: Ten four.

0: you. Do you want to read back?
1: As long as it's not Watts, you can add it as a witness.
0: Copy, no Watts.
1: Over. Let's just confirm the address. 1216 Blake for the witness.
0: 10-3.
1: 10-4, that's current.
0: 10-4.
1: 37, that's
0: 37, go ahead.
1: Can you check in-house for the RO for the vehicle that was struck to see if there's any 21 information?
0: 10-4, standby. It looks like I do have a phone number for the female half.
1: 10-4, can you send that to 58th MDC?
0: 10-3.

0: 184 to 124.
1: Go ahead.
0: What's your 20?
1: I'm in the 5200 block of Berkeley.
0: We're I'm out with them. We're not getting cleared.
1: Tower.

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0: Anonymous caller reports this Velo Village. The parking is all full due to Typhoon Kayla, so the actual residents have nowhere to park. Parking everywhere. If you can just check the law and make sure everyone's not in traffic or anything like that.
1: That's 23.

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1: Good.
0: Advising I have a 1090 sounding at 2983 South Chicago Avenue. Four, five, can you move to three?

0: your first.
1: Yes.
0: You know the fire department, or do we usually call up their port of companies?
1: Generally, if it's in our city, we call. I'm not sure if MSD will call a board-up company.
0: They left and weren't very happy with us, so I don't think they're going to come back.
1: Not far. I can send a couple numbers to your MDC.
0: Not far.
2: Myself and 50 will head over to that alarm call.
1: 10-4 is showing break room motion. Alarm company attempted key holders, no answer.
2: 10-4.

0: 58-73.
1: Oh.
0: I left a voicemail for the RO. If she calls back, that's who it is.
1: 10-4-14-37, I'm trying to give you a 21.
2: 10-4, standby.
1: Happy.

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1: 10-4.
0: 58 Dust, can you contact the key holder and see if he wants to clear it?
3: 'Observed on the city street where we have it posted no parking. Temporary police order. 10-8.
2: 10-4.

0: and 1 for 29 by deal number. Adam 535-5590-367703.
1: Message received, thank you. Jennifer?
0: Desk. Looking through the window, it looks like the balloons and streamers are still in there.
1: Hi, copy. When I have your 29 cents off status only.
0: Go ahead.
1: License issued, address on South Chicago Avenue, city, and it wants.
0: Driver.
1: 10-4.

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1: For your invoice, I'll call it McDonald's Pop Ult, and I'm here at 7610 Rossing.
2: 10-4-2-4-3, if you also respond. The caller is saying that her phone was taken to Taco's Tequila, tried confronting the person at McDonald's, and they fled from McDonald's towards South 68th Street. She advised a light blue terrain truck

0: 60 kilometer look for the terrain. How much of a time delay?
1: Might have been a couple minutes at Fritz in Milwaukee, and then they got it over to us. So might have been a few minutes.
0: Yeah. I'm checking Tucson, Ross.
1: 10-4, I'm still got more info on the line.
2: Go ahead.
3: 15-1 adult female, back to the TD, miles for 0.
2: Open business where?
3: Tropical Ruby.
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0: a light blue GMC Terrain, not a black Terrain.
1: 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She stated that you guys do not need to clear the building, and she's not going to respond. She's aware it's the balloons. She had them removed, and someone put them back.
2: 10-4. You can keep me on just for a call somewhere.
1: 10-4.

0: 43, take me off the noise complaint. 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
1: Copy. Is it from the east or the west? That's unknown. Copy. I'll check both.
0: Denver.
1: Denver.
0: 133. Come on, please, and I will be en route to the center strip for call.
1: Copy. They're all on channel 3.

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0: I'm almost up to 2-7 with no locate on the terrain. It wasn't that quick trip east either. Good.
1: Do you have room in your squad?
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1: Down for it. 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
2: My gloves are in your car. 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
1: Affirmative. One, 44 dispatch, I'm 23.
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8: One 570 South 57. It's gonna be a red GMC SUV parked with no plates, not alternating sides. Needs a VIN for the overnight book.
9: Fourteen eighty one. Adam Edward Tom 9484 beer liquor store on Langlois. 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
3: Never there.

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1: It was called in by the video surveillance company that a black male wearing all black white shoes had been wandering around the property.
2: One dispatch, you can cancel 2, I'll take that.
1: 10-4.
2: 6 is 10-4, you're right here.
1: 10-4.
3: Get her wallet in your squad.
0: Copy that.
4: One 44 dispatch.
0: Short.
4: Well, the pickleballers left prior to my arrival, and this court is secured on tonight.
0: Suffer. Can you run Adam, Frank, Tom, 9484?
5: In compliance, 4082 North Lake, 4082 North Lake. There's a silver Chevy Impala blocking the driveway.
0: Tower. Come on, me back out to see the crash.
1: 10-4.
0: Copy.
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6: Same, Robert Edward Young, Nora, Ocean Lincoln, David Sam. First name Frank, Robert Edward David, Robert Ida Charles King. Middle C is in Charles, male black, 923, 1994.
0: Definitely.

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will be unrelated. Adam Zebra William 1613. AZW 1613. We lost him at 47th, eastbound on a black Maserati. 10-4.

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1: 10-4. Your 32 serial? No record.

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1: 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The rapid ping. No answer on callback. Voicemail was left. You have in-house to a lacoon at that address.
0: 10-4.

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2: 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It's a white Ford.
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0: Keep swinging. Caller called back stating they were attempting to report a crime in Indiana.
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2: 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I believe dispatch did.
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1: Edward.
3: Is that the caller's going to meet you outside. He's wearing a Brewers Championship shirt. He thinks that the apartment is going to be the 202, but he's not 100% sure. He's in 103.
1: Go
2: ahead.
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0: 8156. That's Cuba Meet at 8.
1: Denver.
2: Can you show myself 178-192 on a direct patrol of Timberland?
1: Denver. To drive through that area as my caller received threats from his intoxicated brother-in-law that he was going to break into that residence, who drives a maroon Ford Fusion. Further information on the call, 1816 Kristen Lane.
3: Copy, I'll have there now.
1: Our caller is not on scene, and nobody should be at the residence.

0: 23, 1023.
1: 10-4. He also told me his name was Chris, but we've had a few 911s with him, and his name is Brendan.
0: Denver.
2: We on 3?
1: That's affirmative.
2: Copy, thank you.
3: Go ahead. You want to float that area as well? Zephyr.
1: Dispatch, copy.
4: Negative, the collars and the Brewers t-shirt.
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6: 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One in custody, V19 with one for booking.
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8: 10-4, I'll be 10-8.
0: Sir. You on 23?
1: Yep.
0: Sir.
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1: 10-4, be advised there is a temporary protection order in for William being the respondent to our caller who is the petitioner.
6: Just confirming that a party ran the call is not found.
0: Checking.

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0: 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I'll be with Riley.
1: Jaguar, 214.
2: Run. North.
1: Since he's having one, Dad.
0: Go ahead.
1: Just for information, the vehicle is not located at the residence. Myself and 5A will be doing a walk around just to make sure nothing's broken.
0: 10-4, be right, I'm on CCAP. He does have resisting and obstructing charges pending as well.
1: Copy that.
3: Go.
4: Maybe 22 the lobby for a lobby complaint. Can we assist?
3: Of course.

0: 62.43. 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

0: 15. 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
1: I checked the common area and the hallway of that building, UTL.
0: Never.
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2: From Shorewood. That number isn't on the tag. And correction, it's just that they're not answering the number on the tech.
0: Pepper.
2: 16.
0: I'll be out with two juveniles on scooters, 1900 block A3.
2: Pepper.
1: 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Go ahead.
3: Here's the caller's 21 information.
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3: Copy. I'll be 10-8 for now, no report. We'll be following up with him.

0: 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It's a white Toyota RAV4.
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2: Can you respond to the H section? 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
3: Sounds worse.

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1: Respond with the fire department, 3775 East Denson Avenue in the lot, reporting of a grill on fire, 3775 East Denson Avenue.
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0: 谁充的？22 Suffolk, Suspicious Owner, 9831 Eschweiler, 9831 Eschweiler. It's in front of the building, the light blue sedan parked diagonally in the middle of the road with a male black subject possibly slumped over the steering wheel. The caller was anonymous. 220.
1: 10-4.
0: 212.
1: 4.
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1: 336, go ahead.
0: It's going to be 5, George, Zebra, Charles, Zebra, 6, 3, 4, 8, 6, Sam, 8, 9, 7, 7, 7, 7.
1: 10-4, stand by.
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0: Sir?
1: Respond to the back entrance of sidetrack 823 West Oakwood Road. Apparently there's some kind of domestic issue going on there in the apartments behind it. 823 West Oakwood Road. Trying to get further.
3: 22 from the movie theater.
4: 191-13
1: Aurora. The 911 caller really doesn't have anything further except that it's a third-party caller. It's one of the bartenders, and she said that the female involved is named Monique.
3: Hello.
5: 156, that's you can add me to that. I'm at Howland Ryan.
1: Over.
6: On 2010 Hyundai Ascent, blue in color, to an address 2059 North 63rd Street in Tulsa, and it is expired.
3: 10-4, check in the area.
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1: Go ahead.
0: I have that vehicle for Eschweiler, northbound on Maker, approaching Wuhan. Get all lighted up in a...
1: 10-4.
2: Go ahead. 744, 911 Air, 7419 North Port Washington, 7419 North Port, spoke to Michael, no emergency.
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0: One in custody.
1: You said one in custody?
0: Affirm.
2: Nine 22 dispatch on 2.
0: Good.
2: 926 should have run a subject with the last name of Johnson. He's got a warrant through MCS, yeah, so we just start confirming.
0: That
3: one.
2: See?
3: I see anyone.
0: Pitching on.
3: He's on no place.
0: That was a Sheffield.
3: Dragon back, I'm 10-60. 15, we're still rolling. We're about 5-3 Greenfield right now.

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1: 15. We finally stopped. 1500 block of Greenfield. Had the sensors on. Put on the brake.
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2: Boxed in.
1: 15. There's not enough room for a squad to hit get up from the front. See the parking front of the front.
2: Sure.
3: That 322 took this morning. It's going to be from that aunt. She has that 14-year-old that was reported. That's

0: 22 to 10 tag. Z as in zebra, 452, T as in Tom.
1: Anyone else coming out here? Take this guard.
2: Tower 15. 68, heavy.
0: Hey, from.
3: Adam, Tom, 5, 8, Henry, X-ray, 9, 7, 2, 8, 0, 1, 9, 9.
2: Alright. 10, 4, the return's a bit jump. Confirming, is that going to be a Rogue or an Ultima?
1: 15, it's an Ultima.
2: 10-4. 12-22 on a 2009 Chevy Cobalt, white in color, owned by a Ariel Callahan out of Glendale, New Orleans. 10-4. Turn over, 24 turning.
1: 10-4.
2: Five 517. Colonel wants to Augustin Mungia Altamirano out of Milwaukee for a 13 Nissan Altima Light.
1: I got
0: me. 7-10 for discussion. You can have my animal complaint. I'll check on that 9.

0: I just spoke to the manager on the phone. She said he's actively concealing items. They were willing to make a complaint. She'll call me once he's near the register or leaving.
1: 10-4, I'm right outside. Hang back a little bit.
0: Yes, I should have this.

0: Charlotte.
1: Iran, is there any healing capacity for restraining order violation domestic related? Beginning miles is meant for.
0: Yeah, for 2012.
2: The paperwork should be hanging in dispatch.
1: No work.
0: For a bicycle stopped at Metro Market, 6950 West State Street. The dark green mongoose with an orange spot that was stolen after not being locked up while the caller was inside. He'll meet you at the front entrance. 220.
1: 10-4.

0: 331 dispatch.
1: 331.
0: Can you restate that missing regarding that 14-year-old? And you can put myself and 332 on it. I have an address for you when you're ready.
1: Go ahead.
0: 2643 North Bella R. Phillips. 332 will be en route to that location. I'll be en route to the incident location.
1: 10-4, could you just turn in the street name?
2: Nine 26 for dispatch. Go ahead. Schultz convene a male adult to our station. Starting mileage is 37.6, 922 following.
3: 37.6.
0: Affirmative.
3: Tever.
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1: Just copies.
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1: Down for 2017.
3: Nine 26 for dispatch.
1: Do it.
3: 2-3 ending is 38.1.
1: Denver. T-21.
2: We had one resisting. He is with 10-15 now.
1: Denver.
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1: 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Can attach me to that original call.
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0: 待会儿。Merchandise into Walmart bags.
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2: Associated 28, Boy Boy Tom, 9602.
3: It's going to be a Honda Accord, Boy Boy John, 8645. We're going to be 76 and National here.
1: 76 National.

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1: Seven one,
0: you were stepped on. Go ahead. Or 6-8.
2: Forty-one,
0: 9-1, hang up.
2: Go ahead.
0: 6543 South 50th Street. Caller stated no emergency.
3: Captain. Entered a stolen yesterday.
4: Are you paying time for the plate for it, not the vehicle?
3: 10-3, the plates were entered and stolen, not the vehicle.
4: 10-4, the plates that were on this vehicle, I'm presuming listed to it.
0: 10-4.
5: City of Milwaukee, for myself, stop block call.
0: Go from Milwaukee.
5: President, we have flock in for stolen plate 60th and Arthur, 6th of Arthur, going southbound. 28 is 500, young Tom Edward, 500, YTE, west on a Santa Fe, that's showing on a Toyota Crosby Camry.
0: Last one direction was westbound on Santa Fe.
5: Last one direction is southbound for two stolen plates to Milwaukee.
0: Milwaukee, 10-4.
6: No violations right now. 22-303. Do you want me over there at all, or to just stay 10 minutes?
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6: 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But 10-10 if anything comes in.
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8: 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Holy Charles Ball, 9173, Gray 8 Toyota.
0: 800 Black at 8. 25 North 43, Unit 406. There's loud music. Can buzz the apartment and the notes to be let in.
6: 339, copy.
0: 267. Go ahead.
6: For the flock going south on 60 from Arthur to Oklahoma, I'll be returning to the city.
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0: Yep.
2: I added a 21 for the possible RO to the notes.
3: Attorney dispatch, can I have a case number?
4: Case number is 8009.
3: 10-4, thanks.
0: Dispatcher squad, Blacklist driver, 3401 South 113, 3401 South 113, black sedan with exhaust driving at high speeds in the area. Call, I believe they live in the Rivershire apartments and possibly pulled in there.

0: according to the union, it's probably UTL, right?
1: 10-4.
2: Two there, 7-7 traffic.
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2: Marie, female 125-85.
3: And for. Founded. Additionally, the apartments she's speaking of are in the city of Greenfield.
0: Stand for.
1: Go ahead.
0: Return to Javier.
1: Jumper.
0: Seven oh two.
1: Go ahead.
0: Sighted 10-8.

0: 的这方针。那么442 dispatch, Lieutenant.
1: Number.
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1: 10-4. 723 South 84th Street, 723 South 84th Street. It was just a 911 hang up in response to the business.
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1: Number.
2: Go ahead. 322,
1: be advised that in locals, this phone number lists with Juan Cruz at 729 South 84th Street, 729 South 84th.
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0: 16, go ahead.
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0: 710. 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
2: So are you closing the Marina parking lots?
1: Affirmative.
2: Ever.
3: I can advise.
0: Tony, dispatch at the PD.
1: Over.
0: Four 41 to 4 42. Are you anywhere near? You want me to start coming too?
3: I'm at like 113 in Godsall. I'll advise you. You're right down the road.

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0: 6000 Black Mountain Road with Boy Adam Paul, 7547. No vehicle associated. It's on a black Subaru, I think.
1: Come in, Roland. Good. Back here. So far.
2: X9J, Wisconsin temporary tag on a white Hyundai SUV in our accident.
1: Denver.

0: 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I'll take it over, please.
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3: Over.
2: Eight, don't you?
0: I don't know if it's been reported to you guys yet, but I'm 108 between Lincoln and Cleveland, the street light shot.
3: 10-4.
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0: 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It plots to 2020 South 69, 2020 South 69.
1: Go.
2: 22, I can take that. I'm 23.
0: 10-4-22.
1: Thank you.
0: Twenty-four, 23. Copy, 24.

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0: for you, too. 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
0: Uh-huh.
1: Also, caller does not need any contact.

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0: 758-748-7 for a burger alarm over at Emanski, 1400 West Silver. 758.
1: Go ahead.
0: 748. I got a burglar alarm over at Romanski, 1400 West Silver Spring. It's going to be for a back service door. Cell keyhole is answering. Some further?
1: Okay.
0: For you. No,
2: bro.
3: 5675 West Brown Deer Road. Caller states there is a black male with denim shorts and a hoodie walking around inside the building, knocking on doors. He was last seen on the first and second floor, anonymous caller. About 10 minutes delay. 339.
1: 339, copy.
3: 37.
2: Yeah, copy.

0: Doug.
1: It's all in the fire department for welfare check. 5622 Lapham, 5623 Lapham. 3-month-old child is gasping for air, possibly choking on water, awake and breathing and crying.
2: Is the 7706? I is that the address that's causing loud noise?
3: That's the house that's causing the loud noise.
2: Copy. I'm not hearing any loud noises at this point. I'll make contact.

0: 702, go ahead.
1: Sighted, Denny.
0: Go far. I've got a pending indecent exposure at 4117 West Rivers at Circle Unit 5. There was a subject laying outside. Sorry, there was a female subject laying outside the unit topless.
2: 10-4. Is there something special, sorry, 3?
0: 10-4.
2: Is there something outside the subject outside?
0: 10-4.

0: 1323.
1: Good. She's awake breathing. She's just kind of spitting up right now.
0: Sir, 5-3 point.

0: 8-16.
1: Need for me to come out there?
0: Not at the moment. No, I should be good here.
1: That far.
2: Can I have you respond with 645743 South Elaine? I got a 911 caller reporting a female passed out in the back of an Uber. Unknown if she is breathing at this time. I'm getting further. It could be that she's just intoxicated.
3: Calling to report that her son has mental illness and no license, took her Jeep and headed an unknown direction in Drexel. You can check the area. I'm getting more info.
0: I'm 51st
4: Drexel. You can cancel 44.
5: Special attention zone 4, report of a wrong way driver, 45 southbound from Appleton. Van driving the wrong way.
1: Did we ever get a positive ID yet?
3: Still waiting for more floor to come back with something.
1: 210 now.
3: Still waiting for more flow to return.
1: Yeah.
6: Milwaukee on First Street, Jeep Compass, no one.
0: 10-4.
5: Any 5th Street, 911 abandoned. We're just getting more information now on a callback.
2: They're going to be in a Toyota Camry, light blue in color.
6: On 18th Street, the resident says that his manager is of the premises threatening to kick him out but not serving him a notice. The manager is not on scene. 240.
2: 10-4. 2161 South 95. 2161 South 95. Spoke with Yesenia. Advised it was an accidental dial and that she would not be there.
5: Still head over there.
0: TOT fire, squad sent.
2: Sir.
0: Twenty-one,
5: go ahead.
0: 6-4 Lincoln on a white Durango. No registration.
5: 10-4, 6-4 Lincoln.
3: For her. She's going to be the dog owner, if you could just please attach.
5: 10-4.
0: I'm coming southbound, so they were going into Menominee Falls, if you want to know about Menominee Falls and Nick and David 1.
5: I'm happy. Thank you much for this, sir.
7: I mean, 123, and he's standing at the door.
5: Two twenty-one. Your plate comes back to an Adriana Landros out of Oak Creek on a 2018 Dodge Durango, white in color, nuance.
8: One dispatch, can you call the call area after you come to the door, please?
9: I'm dispatch, stay log.
5: 10-4.
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9: 10-4.
5: You're sitting at Tanglewood, 1712 West Meyer Lane. We got a 911 hang up that sounded like a child. And how it's listening to a Sky Tipton with a South Milwaukee address. We're not sure of the apartment number. 1712 West Meyer Lane.
8: Good.
9: Loitering, possible liquor law violation, 7524 Lake Greenfield Avenue, 7524 Greenfield Avenue. Caller notices about 25 to 50 teenagers in front of the store using weed and drinking alcohol.
11: The airport.
8: I have a 29 on the mail.
5: Go ahead.
8: Adam, Tom, Edward versus Robert. 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
1: I think the Jeep's coming back. Right, come to the... Go to 66th Street.
2: Copy.
1: Is it a 03 Cherokee red in color?
3: Right, Jeep Grand Cherokee 2003. The plate she provided was a Sam William Boyd 307, she believes. Could be missing a letter.
1: Yeah, he just peeled through the neighborhood.
2: Where is he going now?
1: Towards the end, 66.
2: Copy.
0: Animal, there's officer safety flags for Jeffrey and Keith at that address for threat to officers. 300 East Susan Drive.
4: 7-4.
5: 482's coming in, I can enter.
0: 10-4, 191 was going to have you on follow-up with her. 191, is that urgent?

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1: You are stepped over by him.
2: He most likely went northwestbound from the vehicle. I think it's on some 3 yards.
1: 10-4-62, go ahead.
3: 46 and Iron Route. James, you want to start setting up a perimeter for a track?
2: Yeah. Stand by.
4: 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You can put me on the Yoakum call and 32 to 37 and 336. 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
0: I didn't see any issues. The whole block smells like weed. 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
1: Copy. 23. Action taken tonight.
0: Can you run that? You'll come with us, please.
2: Use hash
3: 237. Is that the male party that lives with her?
4: South Milwaukee High School, 801 15th Avenue. MCSO received a 911 hang up at that location. It did not plot on rapid SOS. South Milwaukee High School.
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3: It's a black Chevy sedan.
4: Yes.
0: 44 checking the park.
7: Dispatch, if you can call mom back and ever come to the door, I've been not going to try to make contact.

0: Lucas Young. I'll give her a call back and get more info for her description. She did not provide any yet. She was pretty fit.
1: I'll send a DOT picture in a moment.
2: Please tag if driver is owner of the vehicle.
3: Westbound in the westbound lane, that traffic to the right, 43 westbound at Loomis and Mill, wearing all black.
2: Break, yes. 1300 Waka,
4: 70. 15, I'll have my 14.
2: Sorry.
3: The 14.

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1: Everyone, no answer. I'll try again.
2: I'm in talking to her. No contact in house with that phone number, but I found it listening to a Cheryl Gravitter in Cages.
0: How far is she in the city?
2: I didn't get her back on file.
0: How far?
3: Adam Young, X-ray, 2627, AYX, 2627.
0: Zephyr.
2: Tamper. That's negative. She is not going to be in the city. She has an address out of Waukesha.
0: Tamper. I got pending suspicious for Capital at Downer for Dark Horse Dan that's been cruising up and down Bay Ferry.
4: We're all country.
5: Okay. Wrong off or anything?

0: Tom.
1: Is this the Lucas Young that used to live on St. Martin's?
2: Are you available from a, for 21 from a resident who is trying to park a trailer?
1: Just take their number and send it to my embassy. I'll call them just a few minutes.
2: 10-4.
3: Was he born in 97?
4: That's affirmative, January 6,
3: 97. Copy, he's a driver. He's not related to the call that's going on currently, and he was advised of park hours.
4: 10-4. Do you want me to put you back on the other call?
3: Paper.
2: Go ahead.
5: Verbal tonight.
2: 10-4.
6: So we are going to be checking some yards to the north of our location.
4: So far.
5: In the exit ramp, the moment exit.
2: Reckless vehicle, southbound, trying to turn down roads that don't exist. Vehicle headlights are off. It's a grayish-blue Toyota SUV. Southbound from what?
7: I'm going to be out west, Mr. Yoakum.
2: 10-4, out with Yoakum.
8: 4-H, IM-4 towards the reckless.
2: Perfect. 2-4, I'm sending you, clear me. 10-4. 2-4, you can put me on the second 1-2-4 in capital DPM. 10-4.
6: First of Rocky, Mel White, 11-27-09, 11-27-09.
2: 10-4.
6: I'll play, go back to 1. Be mobile and just assist with checking the area. I don't think we really have anything right now.
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9: 9, George Nora, 5880.
4: 75
9: of the special. Go
2: ahead. Camper. Go ahead.
6: I know we don't have anything criminal at this time. Do we have any basis for like a 51? Or is it just a check welfare at this time?
2: It's a check welfare. No comments of cell phone.
6: 10-4. Thank you.
2: Seven nine one nine West Howard Avenue. With a group of juveniles are having a bonfire.
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0: 1671.
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0: 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Do you have a different one?
1: Copy, wait one.
0: 181.
1: 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I'll get you one in a second.
0: Okay.
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4: 37 will back.
0: 10-4.
5: Do we want to leave someone up here by the vehicle so he doesn't come back and take off in it?
4: Yeah, I'll be back up there in a minute. I'm just coming down here to speak further with Paul.
5: I'll sit on it until you get back.
6: We'll be Ryan and Bartel. I'll get your 28 in a second. We'll be Ryan and Bartel. The Black Toyota Prius.
0: Tamper.
1: 194 at the back, 300 West Right.
0: Tamper.
7: Tamper, Wally, 100 block of Arthur.
6: Adam, X-ray Mary, 6958. AXM, 6958.
0: Tamper. 8184, you're 28, if needed.
6: What was it?
0: X-Meyer's 5 of 2026, listing a Muhammad Jamil out of Oak Creek. 2024 Toyota Corolla, black in color, no wants.
1: Yep.
0: 191-301,
8: property drugs.
0: Temper.
1: Trying to take that catch up to a high flyer northbound A4 about the Schlinger. It's a dark color sedan. I got it. 8400 block of Mick Myron, Adamtown Union, 4974. It's a black Chevy.
7: 10-4-8-400,
1: block of McMyron.
0: I'm
1: listening. Derek. He's in your car, the foot's still on the brake. Two, there's 710-8.
0: 236.
3: Thanks.
0: Show me conveying Mr. Earl Yoakum to MSDF. 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
0: Number.
4: 16, I'm with Ozu.
1: I'm for an Arizona 28.
3: Target.
1: Nora, 1 Adam, 0, Zebra Paul. Again, Nora, 1 Adam, 0, Zebra Paul, Arizona.
6: The firearm, they didn't see a firearm, but they said it's in the car and they plan to go get it.
7: Over. 704-10-4.
6: 904, permission to get mutual aid.
8: Southport.
9: Yeah. 73, go. Do you turn in? Last of Shabir, Pagan, Charles, Henry, Edward, Victor, Edward, Robert, Edward, hyphen, Paul, Adam, George, Adam, Nora, first of Jesus, middle M. Mary, male, 12/29/89.
8: 10-4.
3: Message to you, I'll take the warrant case update. Everybody but 256 is hanged.
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3: That's
1: 5-3 south of Burnham. That Arizona plate. Nora 1 Adam, 0 Zebra Paul, Black Malibu.
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8: Ten
1: 22 warning for you.
8: 10-4.
11: 16, I'm with Owen.
3: Sir?
8: Q23. Go ahead. Q23, if you could take a suspicious or possible crowd control at Emerald at 7546 West Greenfield, 7546 West Greenfield. Carly says there's an event going on at this location. There's a large crowd waiting to get in the event. Kids are running through the backyards, going through the alley of 76th and 75th Street houses.
12: Copy.
3: Ten four forty one.
13: It's gonna be at their sky zone, 4940 South 76. Two large parties fighting, one did threaten a gun.
1: 41 counties.
13: You should have no firearm on him.
14: 10-4. I'm up with the security.
5: 45 and I are
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1: 3-3 with us, Bo. 10-4. No, 43 with us, Bo. 46, 10-4, 43, go ahead. You can just clear us all out. There's no self-harm ideations. The vehicle's parked up the road on 66. And we have no further law enforcement need to be here. 10-4, closing everyone up.
7: 2, plate case number.
10: 10-4 is with her.
7: I'll head over to McDonald's.
8: 10-4.
7: 10-4, thank you.
13: Greenfield to Greenhill on Lock Hall.
15: Go ahead.
13: You can actually cancel your Greenhill and Hill's Corners unit. Something. We have enough spots to green up. Thank you.
15: That's proceed.
1: Pick up. And they're currently dealing with a shooter over at Center Street. There is one death.
14: 10-4.
1: One of us will be fine.
13: 10-4. 783, can you remain on scene?
1: 73, 10-4.
13: Send to you guys in 25.
1: The residents again make sure that subject didn't actually come through.
13: Have more.

0: 336.
1: Three 36, 1023, and this is the same caller from the previous call here.
2: I'll double check. I believe it's the same caller.
1: Definitely.
3: 23,
2: spots, 23. 336. Last time it was caller was in 103. This time it looks like it says Christina in 104, so it's a caller.
1: 104.
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4: Good.
5: 744-774, it's going to be over at McDonald's. We got a female in the drive-thru in the middle lane. She's in the driver's seat, unconscious. It's a black Kia. There's someone also in the back seat. They're awake, but they're not responding to knocks on the window. 744.
4: 744.
5: 774.
4: 7423.
5: Denver.
2: 10-4.
6: I don't know the specific info. They just need assistance with their auxiliaries. They're out with a couple subjects.
4: Where are they at? I'm at 7600 Alpha.
3: Happy. They're letting the kids in right now. It's a venue. There's going to be music.
2: 10-4.
4: 702.
2: 702, go ahead.
4: Excited.
2: 10-4.
4: 7-7-4. Female is awake and conscious.
5: Denver.
7: On 2.
2: 236, go ahead.
7: 236. Can you please attach that hit confirmation to the CAD that I'm on? I think it was attached to the other one, not this one, which is the conveyance.
2: Thanks, for we'll take care of it.
7: You're the best.
4: 251.
3: Climb.
4: I'm around the children's with one.
3: 10-4.
2: 10-4.
4: 10-10-60.
3: 10-4.
4: 5-4 dispatch.
2: 554.
4: At the sub, I don't see her. Is there a phone associated with her, or she called us from?
2: That was a negative of calling in from late 98. Not pretty.
4: 10-9.
2: Negative on the phone. This call came in from 98.
5: 37 to back.
4: Chandler.
8: Yeah, 15.
5: 15.
3: I'm clearing here. I'll head down there.
5: 10-4, 37 copy.
4: Chandler, denied.
1: 4-4. I can put it in the CAD.
2: Okay. copy. 5-4, copy.
4: Yeah, I copy. Ten four ten eight.
8: Six copies.

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1: I got me. Line going through this debris, 43 westbound at 60th off ramp.
0: I'm sorry, are you asking me?
1: That's affirmative if you're available.
0: Copy.
1: Thank you.

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0: Can you put myself in 184 on follow-up at the sidetracked bar? My DV suspect texted me to come pick him up and that he's in the area.
1: Could you put 21 and I on reports?
0: Never.
2: I'm not seeing anyone on Lincoln.

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1: I believe so.
2: Did you want 23?
1: Perfect.

0: 2021. No one on Beloit Hayes 69 or 69 either. VGL.
1: Sir?
2: I just switched by the tank.
3: 10-4.
4: I'm 211, signing on.
3: 211, good morning, I love you.
4: Copy, good morning. We'll be in 480.
3: I copy.
5: You can start heading towards Peace Sleepin. I have a worker saying that there was three females staying there that was followed by a male from Tacos and Tequila and wasn't leaving them alone. The women are in the room, but the male, I believe she says, in the common room area still. She disconnected and she keeps calling back, so I have additional. It's a 5'5", black pants, green t-shirt, short hair, being further now.
2: Morning, Bruce. 3-5-10-4.
3: 41. I'm here. Put me on
5: in. It sounds like they keep calling 911, but it keeps disconnecting.

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1: Go ahead.
0: Just give me a case update for state OAR. We'll have the sub shortly in 2 books.
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4: ...3400 block of Layton, Boy Paul, 2958, Boy Paul, 2958, 3400 block of Layton.
1: Sender to 187. 10-4. Sandry.
4: 10-4.
5: Sorry, sir.
1: Good.
5: 336 is going to have to do his original update. If you can just the call notes, or the call for that one in the notes for this, then we're both fine.
1: 10-4.

0: Respond to the area of Pennsylvania and Rawson. We have a 911 caller reporting a road rage incident. Vehicle with plate boy Adam Henry 1999 was swerving and then got out of the car and started yelling at the caller at Pennsylvania and Chestnut. Currently going westbound on Rawson from Pennsylvania after having thrown items at the caller. Getting the vehicle description. And a CRV.
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1: That suspect vehicle on Oak Creek's road rage. Can you go with the 28 of it?

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1: I just saw it pass me. I'm trying to flip around. I believe it's going on the 15th.
0: I copy.
2: Anyways?
3: For AUJ6194. Forest Hill, Kelly.
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0: Head subject's also showing a 99 with South Milwaukee. I'll be confirming.
2: I'm checking out left hand. I'm not seeing it. I must have turned off onto a side street near Pat Oaks Manor. That's the last place I saw it.
1: 10-4. The vehicle lists to an address on Madison Avenue in our city.
3: Seven 14. Can you create a telephone complaint? Use the address of 6620 North Braeburn Lane. Put 748 on it, please.
2: Never. Nathan.

0: Do you have a good night?
1: Have you a good
2: night? I'm not seeing it anywhere. I'm just going to go check that address.
1: 10-4. 23, any miles, 267 north south, please.
3: 10-4, 2204.
4: First three of the last name should be B-A-U. First three of the first should be S-A-B. Sabria Baumgartner. See if we have her in-house. She should have a address in the apartment on 27 South Rossin, Jason.
2: Mock, you permission to just go see if it's there?
5: Affirmative.
2: 10-4.
1: Yes, copy.
3: South Milwaukee's also looking at that address.
2: 10-4.
3: Or you can go ahead, your transmission cut off, Harvey Steve, and not with us.
2: Copy,
3: Harvey Steve.
2: I'm sorry about that. No threats to herself. She said she's going to take the bus, so she's all good to go. Keep me on the call. I'm going to update the notes.
3: I copy.
1: G20, 21 dispatch. Go ahead.
6: I'm not seeing anything in house. Last name was that Victor M. Union. First name Frank M. Victor, correct?
1: That's fine.
3: Happy Fapper.
7: To my car. You would like to speak with an officer. Can you talk to him?
1: En route.
2: Yeah, do they want us to stick around? Leave.
1: I copy.
2: You can keep me on this mutual aid call just for a little bit. I'll add some calls, summary notes.
1: 10-4.

0: have you take the commercial 1080 5801 South Penn. I have the name of the business in the notes. We do not have that name in house. They did get in touch with a key with keys. However, they gave the wrong passcode. It's going to be rear man door 5801 South Penn.
1: Copy.
2: That does pick it up on my screen.
3: It's there now.
2: This year, there it is. Pick him back.
0: 10-4.
4: Hello.
5: 50-5, confirming the same traffic, 1049.
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5: is that copy?

Are you able to call that person back and send them back to 8587?

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4: Three, you can clear this out. 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
2: 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Previous battery to officer corrections and resist officer of violence.
0: Yeah, be good to know.
2: Tall Guy and Grill Catering, 6785 Lincoln Avenue. Caller locked their keys in the vehicle along with their child. It's going to be a red Toyota, a red 2008 Scion.
3: Tower.
2: 15.
0: Hi. 77 to 704. When you're ready, I have paperwork that needs to be signed.
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2: Tampa.
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2: Tampa.
4: Gentlemen, 212.
2: When you get a chance, can you go 21 dispatch?
4: Go ahead.
5: Transporting adult female in custody and her juvenile son to the station. Starting is 69.8.
4: Denver.
6: I'm 44 on 2 with a 2729 by deal number.
2: Good. Can I give you 21?
7: 7646.
8: 8191.
7: Go.
8: 99 confirmed it was actually with Community Corrections.
2: Number.
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4: There, 21, I got it.

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0: 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Show me in the jail.
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2: 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Everything's secure, chargeable. Okay.
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0: 16. Good. It is a small dog, not a baby. But any of this can still respond. Sorry.
1: But
2: 144-124 got suspicious at the municipal parking lot. Caller didn't give us much. Just said they saw someone stealing stuff from the front of the store, banging on windows and screaming. We do not have a description or a direction of travel. 144.
3: Seven four seven fourteen.
4: Go ahead.
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5: $73 traffic.
0: Boy, boy, young, 3254, turning on to Crawford from 51st.
1: Jennifer.
0: Jennifer.
1: 124, 23 as well. Do you know where the caller is by any chance?
2: Negative number and name are in the notes, so.
1: Sounds good. 144, can you just give him or her a call, please? I don't have a squad phone.
2: Yeah, just be advised that caller is going to be a teenage. /190 dispatch. You put myself in 188-23 on that as well.
0: 10-4.
1: You actually make those a case, honey. Go ahead.
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0: Send it back to 217. TJ Bear 94 was down at 16th Street for a PDO. We're getting several calls in regards to it. One caller saying it's out of traffic. One caller saying it's in traffic.
1: Copy. You can also switch me to squad 17.
0: Copy.
2: Street's a gray Chevy.
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0: 170 We're also calling CMC to get a better location of that vehicle. One's at 16th and the other one's in Holly and 94 Westbound.
1: Copy.
2: Dispatch.
3: Yeah, with the RO showing revoked. I believe it's going to be used double check. I'll take a second.
2: Is there an IID in the vehicle?
3: There is.
2: 10-4, if there is an IID in the vehicle, it should be a local replication. 76.
3: 10-4. Then I guess just grab me a second.
2: Q182, go ahead.
4: If a South Monty squad is available, can you have them head over to us, please?
2: 10-4.

0: 16-58.
1: That's good. Is that the 517 Madison Ave address?
0: Affirmative. They're requesting a squad out there.
1: 10-4, 10th in Milwaukee.
0: Copy.
2: 58, you need to back.
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2: 10-4.

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0: Getting clear 4 or 5 of my C18, and for my arrest, that's pending on the board. That'll be C1, C11. I'll be 42 every night.
1: Out of that one.
0: Go ahead.
1: Can you show me heading over to 848 East Lake Forest Avenue and attempt to make contact with the caller?
0: Denver.
2: 134-124, I have contact.
1: Denver.
3: Questions regarding a subject that approached her on her walk this evening?
1: Six, 6-4-1. 10-4.

0: Quad 30. 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Have a good night.
1: Port 3 and Morgan getting further.
2: One dead one.
3: 6-4.
4: Deceptive Squad 17, be advised, TMC is also checking 35th Street from the market. Nothing's on as of right now. We keep getting additional calls in regard to the accident.
5: For Anonymous, caller reporting that her neighbor across the way is doing some construction on his house, including hammering and using an air compressor on his front porch. 421, Martin.
2: Number.
0: One 44 dispatch.
6: Go ahead. Just for information, it sounds like there's going to be another subject described as a male unknown with a possible jean jacket and disheveled appearance. Last seen in front of Winkies, unknown direction of travel from there.

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0: Copy, 3-5, copy.
3: Alright, copy. Can you send in the location?
0: I copy, 94 westbound, just before 35th Street.
3: No.
4: 3-7 is west.
0: 7.
4: So blue Jeep, out of traffic, in a ditch, westbound at 16th Street.
0: I copy, and all spots be advised, 94 westbound 16th Street, blue Jeep in the ditch.
5: 85, I'll head that way.
0: Copy, 85.
5: 211, 211.
0: I copy, 211.

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1: Go ahead.
0: This is the one on his roof. Sam 64 William, make sure Union. And both occupants of that vehicle are claiming no injuries. They appear to be completely fine.
1: Pepper.
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1: 10-4. 1076 with your 28.
0: What?
1: Comes back for a negative to a 6 titling on a 2026 Subaru Cross. Right there is more traffic.
2: Please, 8503 North Regent Road, assign it to me, close it out.
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0: I got you.
2: Okay. 717 squad 293, taser 9, rifle 10.
0: Tower.
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0: Tower.
2: She's awake, breathing, laying on the ground, pretty highly intoxicated.
1: Is it, Gyro Michelle, Ms. Michelle?
0: Looks like the first name is, Yanaris Reyes.
1: Okay, well, I have a 29 on the driver then.
0: Good.
1: Last is Mendoza Reyes, Mary Edward Nora, David Ocean Zebra Adam, Robert Edward Young Edward Sam, versus John Adam Ida. Robert Ocean, I'm here in the middle. Male unknown, 8-16 of 02.
0: That's right. Check occurring on the second floor, east side of the building. Only thing she could say was the apartment has a net on the balcony and rainbow fairy lights. She believes it's domestic because she hears lots of, but possibly a female screaming. 320?
2: Double.
0: 330.

0: down some part of the stretch.
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0: Put me 10-8. I'll take the juvenile complaint.
1: Denver.
2: Henry, Pilot Tom Henry Adam, female unknown date of birth 6/29/01. Then I have another 29 out of California.
3: I will actually be conveying Earl Yoakum to CJF.
2: David Henry Edward Edward Robert Middle or Robert Middle known date of birth 8/9/2000.
3: Send me a moment to train in. Unregistered Gray Tesla.
1: Sorry. $2,900 Starbucks. Still something.
4: $7,100 Last is North Union George, Edward Nora Tom, first of heaven. M. Mary in the middle, male white.
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5: 10/5. 76. 10/8/178, do you need it back?
0: Sure, you can
5: be here. 10/4,
3: use your 184
5: and
3: ride 2,
5: hold on.
0: 184, I can have that for you.
5: I copy that. Copy time.
3: 10/4.
2: Six and seven. Can you try a deal number out of California?
3: What?
2: William 9262542.
3: 10/4. And once I just 10/9 the last part of that play deal, we ain't got you.
6: George, Tom, Robert, Zebra, vehicle appears abandoned.
3: I copy on vehicle being abandoned. Three up front.
2: Check. I warned for clean suspects.
3: I copy.
1: Excuse me. Service retest.
2: Yeah, for thank you.

0: son on.
1: Good.
0: That's a good thing.
1: Ever.
2: One dispatch. Good.
3: Somebody got retreated.
1: By the way.
3: I don't think it is.
1: Sample.
3: Done. Clubs will be 10-8 no report.
1: Denver.
4: Alpha.
5: Go for the city.
4: We have deputies in the area of 16th and Wisconsin checking for a vehicle that was abandoned on the freeway from an accident. Go for the driver.
1: Ten four.
2: Jeff.
3: Ten four.
1: They're advising the 94 in our block. Oklahoma East Will Lanes.
6: Affirmative, the caller is a neighbor at 7850, and I believe the apartment's going to be the third apartment, second floor on the east side of the building.

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0: So a group of kids playing soccer, they were told to move along.

0: 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Same way.
1: 10-4, I'm in route still.
0: 10 minutes.
2: There you go.
0: Okay.
2: You can switch me over to 70, I think, 1. But I'll spell back 336. Same numbers.
0: Go ahead.
2: Off the ramp where the camera's able to catch it.
3: We have the TMZ.
4: Real one.
3: 10-4.
5: 170, 25.
3: 10-4.

0: 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I'm not hearing any signs of distress.
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0: 701 on 23. I think I'll be all of them. Boys, David, 7785.
1: Sir? There's no premise history for any domestics on the second floor.
2: So, it's a Brianna and Yeto. Got a Marquis, Saturn, all the gold moths.
3: Never. 194, 10-8, 10-19.
1: 10-4.
3: There was nothing else struck.
1: I got you.
2: All we have is a male pink hoodie jumped out of the car.
4: Yep, we're up.
2: Sir.
0: Any more?
4: Nah, we heard that.
1: Caller's not in that building.
3: And what?

0: 14, I'm saying.
1: 10-4. I'll be meeting the ambulance at WAM.
2: I got the 12 and TNT is also looking for that footage. They're going back to the original call with the safe.
0: Copy. The owner lives on 56 and Walker.
2: I copy.
3: 351 dispatch.
2: 351.
3: Corner row.
2: I copy 351.
4: I was wearing a pink romper shorts and a zip of footy, possibly left a red SUV, unknown direction.
3: Alright. 463 dispatch, 1041.
2: Go ahead.
3: I'll be 441 and 16.
5: Comfort Suites, 6362 South 13th Street. Callers reporting that his 20-year-old daughter, Adia, is meeting a male at the hotel. The daughter does have autism. Their mother is crying and calling. She's currently en route to the hotel. She's about 20 minutes away. They're in a black Silverado, and Adia, the daughter, is in a silver Hyundai Elantra at Comfort Suites.
0: 22 from Jackson on the railroad tracks.
4: Right,
3: 1,000 block of Haitley. 10-8, no issues.
2: Stand for.
6: Stand for. I'll be 121 and 20.
5: Building near the parking lot. She's been there for at least 10 minutes.
3: Dot 4. 23 dot 4 is their concern.
0: Thank you.
2: Dot 4.
0: Seven and five mark area.
2: Robbie.

0: Sarah. First of all, we did get a 911 hang up from a party. It was a male and female screaming. Left B-84 North, not from Oklahoma. I have a phone number. Do you want to ask if this is possibly a sister? Phone number 612-360-9049, repeating 612-360-9049.
1: If at all possible, would you be able to call and see if it's related at all if we're with this guy?
0: Like, MCSO, should we be trying to call him back? But can you ask the male you're with if that's his sister's phone number?
2: Go with it, sir.
0: 612-360-9049, repeating
3: 612-360-9049. 30 negative contact, patch 204, I'm going to try 206.
4: Cover. I got the 200.
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0: And this is the squad. 211.
1: Go ahead.
0: TNC, unfortunately, did not see anyone exiting that vehicle.
1: Okay.
0: It's squad 17, copy.
1: 17, copy.
0: Ah, copy.
2: I've been flashing my flashlight trying to get someone's attention. No one's coming out.

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1: 10-4.
0: I will take an LA car and one from NNS, please.
1: 10-4.
0: Four, five, and 42, 5 minutes.
1: I got you, 8.

0: Go ahead.
1: A female half is nowhere to be seen. We're going to release this gentleman. You can tell Milwaukee victim 22.
0: 10-4.
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0: Yoakum, regarding my CAD.
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0: Seventy-four.
1: Do you see juvenile trouble? 8207 with Norwich.
0: 10-4.
1: Ten-four.

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1: Numbers.
0: Go ahead.
1: 44-167-5.
0: 10-4.
1: 336. Go ahead. Take my same numbers for the second shift.
0: 10-4. Right off.
1: Cruise City is on scene.
0: All right, thank
2: you. This is Austin County Sheriff's Office, on State Patrol and Long Call.
0: State Patrol, just go off County Sheriff, go ahead.
2: We're in pursuit of a... Mercedes northbound in Racine on the interstate from County K. We did terminate at a possible Wisconsin 28 for license plate, but we didn't get them.
0: All right, copy me for pursuit.
2: Yeah, we terminated.
0: I copy. Just can you confirm the reason for the pursuit?
1: Things. 714, are you able to respond back here?
3: Paper.
4: Best way to remain 1042, have a good night.
0: 1042.
1: 20 same
0: message. Seven.
1: 34 squad ship.
0: Seven.
5: I'm not getting a return for that 29. Got it.

0: Take a check on the welfare at Pick and Save at 2625 South 108, 2625 South 108. On the bench to the right of the doors of Pick and Save, there's a male, very intoxicated, can't answer any questions that concern first welfare. He's not wearing any shirt, brown hair, dark pants.
1: 10-4.
0: And this is 326.
2: Favor.
0: So far. Take a check on the welfare at the Emerald, 7546 West Greenfield, 7546 West Greenfield. Father's saying there's a male passed out on the sidewalk. Security advised that he was waiting for a ride, but the male's unresponsive.
2: Hammer.
0: Go ahead.
2: 42, 112, and 17.
0: 10-4.

0: Alex.
1: Good. College advising that the male appears to be unconscious of breathing and that people are picking him up and putting him into a blue four-door sedan.
0: Four. I can advise. Let's just hear.
1: Post alert.

0: 969. 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

0: 215 on 2. Go ahead. I'll take your case update. I'll be coming.
1: I have one hang up at the Golden Key, 3600 South 108. I did call the front desk. They stated that the call came from room 104. There was no answer on two callbacks to that room.
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0: 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What? 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
0: That's going to be L as in Lincoln.
1: Pepper. 44 with a 29. Last name King, Robert, Edward, Ida, Nora. First name Dennis, David, Edward, Nora, Nora, Ida, Sam. Middle initial E, Edward, male, white, date of birth 9/27/66.

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4: 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We've got caller reporting there's loud noises. Sounds like fireworks. 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
0: Two guys want a few more?

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0: Subject was turned over to Dennis, both was a lieutenant.
1: Confirm.
2: That's the boy, Adam, Robert, King, Henry, Adam, David, Lincoln, Edward, First, Mary, Ocean, Henry, Adam, Mary, Mary, Edward, David, full middle is Ocean, Mary, Adam, Robert, is a male unknown, 426-04. 426-04.

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0: 10-4.

0: 188-144. 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
1: Come in off of Anita. It's going to be in one of the connecting alleyways. It's facing eastbound. It's running, but it's unoccupied.
0: 188,
2: 23. 10-4. 335-42. 10-4.

0: Bravo 192. Another KW for you when you're ready.
1: Go ahead.
0: This is David Adam Robert David Henry Adam, First Sam Adam Boy Ida Adam Nora, mail unknown 3907392007. I'll wait on two.
1: Stand by.
2: Good. 19 54 756 195456, main contact Leo. Last accident on the lower. Last contact was February of this year. Make contact with the mom, Laura, advising Leo has gotten upset, slammed bedroom doors, broke a window, and made prior statements about harming himself.
3: Never. Go ahead.
1: Could I have you look this over for a signature?
3: Ever. 190 dispatch. You with me on the other squads?
1: Sapphire.

0: 1658.
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0: We try to call the number back. 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
1: Done for.

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2: 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Young, 8155, Lincoln, it's a red Honda.
0: Walgreens on 8-4.

0: 144 dispatch, one's in hand.
1: Ten four.
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0: I'll take a mutual aid squad from Shoreward or two. We have a subject that just fled this vehicle. Gun was located in the vehicle. He is wanted from us for fleeing and eluding as well. We believe he went east out the front door on Anita, likely down Chateau towards Santa Monica.
1: 10-4, 904.
2: 922 is en route, and I'll head up to the area as well.
0: Unknown what he's wearing. Could be a younger male, black. I don't have a call number for you, but he fled from early shift last week.
2: 10-4, you said towards Chateau in Santa Monica?
0: We came in from the south. My guess is he went east on Chateau, fled out the front door. East on Chateau towards Santa Monica. Should be a lone black male, younger.

0: 972 to compensate. You leaving the Sallyport?
1: Yeah.
0: Hey, can I talk to my PBTs and take it over to CID?
1: I got one. Do they need yours specifically?
0: Hey, they just need one.
1: I'll take care of it.
2: This is Happy. Thank you. Copy,
3: slot 1-0, copy. 1-0, copy. They can just come up and knock on the back door, we'll open it.
2: Oh. Hi, copy, 370.
1: Good. Sort of a shooting at that action, Greenfield, headed northbound. Gray Honda.
2: Man, got to come out of that neighborhood. 10-4, is it a Glock or is it a Smith & Wesson?
1: It's a Glock 40 Smith & Wesson is the caliber.

0: 336. 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Sir.
1: Number one, go ahead.
2: Seven one sighted, flown for a Greenville.
1: Go ahead.
3: It was 1954 that called, correct?
1: Okay, for 1954, South 5-6 in the lower. And I spoke with a Leo, and he said that it was accidental.
3: Good.
1: No record, no one.
3: 10-4.
4: Try this temp tag though. Young 8155 Lincoln. Dark plate cover.
1: Ten four.
5: 904-922. Venturing around, but there's a black male, taller, lighter complexed, wearing a gray hoodie, black pants, white shoes, walking northbound towards Anita on Santa Monica. All right, northbound towards Fairmouth.
4: 10-4, I'm just east of you. I'll start him that way. That far, please do.
0: Can you put me on the shot?
4: 3-10-5-2.
3: Well, I'm gonna just step out at Lemansky's real quick if someone wants to step out at Hotties.
1: 10-4, Lemansky.
6: Come on, can you have me that call?
0: Sir.
4: Thanks, we do dispatch. We're all out on the corner of Santa Monica and Fairmouth with the subject.
1: Somewhere.

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1: Clarence.
2: Dunbar.
0: One forty-four.
3: Just for information, sounds like the suspect I'm looking for is going to be Raheem Winston.
0: Well, nothing at Lemansky's.
1: Sir.
4: Two 11 dispatch.
2: 211.
4: I'll start making my way up to 145 at 07 for the wrong way tracker.
2: I copy.
1: Good.
5: Is there a callback number for the caller, or can you transfer them to my personal?
1: Zero, call me.
5: Is it in the notes?
1: Remember

0: 13.
1: Go ahead.
0: I need one more DD investigation.
1: Go for
2: it. Where is the noise coming from?
1: It's coming from 203. The caller is in 103.
2: 10-4.
1: That's all, though.
3: Copy. Hey, Lemmy Channels, NT3 Greenfield, got a John Person.
4: Sure. I'm sure Sandvik was.
3: Yeah, he should be manual.
4: Everybody else is clear from that.
1: 10-4.
4: 14 on that if I read.
1: 10-4, thank you.
0: 12, same transmission.
1: 10-4, thank you.

0: 44, 45. Call up for that early rescue.
1: I
0: have a caller saying that that female that was referred to Dennis is now on the side of the road. It's a direct from 55th by the roundabout by the high school. Refusing to get back in the car and is yelling. Sounds like the caller is the son and Dennis is the grandfather. If you can respond to the area.
1: 44 copy.
2: 45 copy.
0: 42 get attached.
1: Yeah. We haven't gotten a call from, we haven't gotten a call from the relative with the subject in the car yet.

0: trying to stop a motorcycle. It said 43rd and Bosford. I'm 4300 block. Get stopped, 135 Mary King.
1: Last unit going outside the parking lot.
2: Sure. I think only Riester and Legion should be on that shots call, seeing as we only got one call. Everyone else can clear off that.
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2: 35, I'll head to Hanson.
4: 10-4.
5: Yeah, 29.
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0: Copy. 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
7: 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First name of Camarian, K. King, Adam, M. Mary, A. Adam, R. Robert, R. Robert, I. Ida, O. Ocean, and Nora. Z Zebra in the middle, man black, 11-28-2012, 11-28-12.
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0: No plates. We're northbound on the road towards Milwaukee on a silver Subaru Legacy.
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0: situation. Easy here. We'll just take one or two just to clear the house.
1: All right, 322, out there.
2: 34.
1: 36. No added action taken. Just send me wherever you need me. Hey, sir.
3: Reports the residents in that unit are playing loud music.
4: Pepper. 442 dispatch, I'll head over to that as well.
3: Pepper.
0: The detachment is armed. He's a male Hispanic with black hair. I go to GW.
2: Read where the kids.
0: With parents somewhere else.
2: So there should be no one inside his apartment?
0: Yeah, nobody should be in there at all.
1: Christine, is this where Leo Delgado's Moscato?
0: Negative, I'm going to go through the QW.
3: Go ahead, 15.
0: GW. Last name Vargas, Victor Adam Robert, George Adam Sam, first name Fausto, Frank Adam Union, Sam Tom Ocean, no middle, male Hispanic,
3: 12/23/1998. I'm walking.
0: 10-4, is she valid?

0: Heard the 5-6.
1: Sapphire.
0: I'm heading over to the hospital.
1: 17, I copy. I'll show you route to St. Mary's.
0: The apartment is empty. We'll just wait for one more. Just marking the notes. We're getting announcements.
1: 10-4. 326.
2: Go ahead.
1: I need you to head instead to the station in our lobby. We've got a female that saying that she was potentially beat up, and we are sending meds.
2: 10-4.
0: Holy, meet me on 2.
2: If it's the chick from the 9-4 Oklahoma debacle at shift change, we have the male half identified. He's run for that call. And it would have been Milwaukee's if it's that chick.
0: Power.
3: A caller, clerk at Motel 6, Javis, who's reporting there's a lost cat and the cat is roaming the hotel now. He did call 911. At Motel 6.
0: 185 from Powell and Ruffin.
1: 19223. 10-4.
0: 169 just right.
3: Go ahead.
0: 400 block of West Ryan with Adam Victor King, 2722. Adam Victor King, 2722. 400 block of West Ryan.
3: 10-4.
0: 22 can back Drexel 10th.
3: 10-4.
0: North and 85th.

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2: Adam Mary King, 4634, NK. 4634, via Harwood and Harmony.
1: Number.
0: For dispatch. I'll take leader for a tow, Chevy Equinox. We're going to be in the alley, 4900 block of Anita, and we do have keys.
1: 10-4.
3: She doesn't know his phone number. Her phone's broken, so she can't look it up. No clue where he would go. She thinks a friend might have picked him up.
2: Does any of his family have his phone number?
3: Negative.

0: one. Go ahead.
1: I just got flagged down by a citizen about a vehicle broken down in the middle of the road, 8500 block of Chippewa.
0: 10-4, we do have the car on the board.
1: 10-16, yep, middle of the road.
0: 10-4.
1: 26 or 20.
0: 10-4.
1: Copy. 42.
0: Go ahead.
1: There'll be two victims here. Charges will be DV bad and DVDC.
0: Copy.
1: 3:45, starting miles.
2: Seven three four seven five point one, and 44 will be following in route to booking.
0: Captain.

0: 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Sapphire.
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2: TY-75D9 at Plains, it's a Wisconsin temp tag.
0: Do you need 1 second?
1: Two. Just say females from Oklahoma.
0: Squad 3-10-16, 1 restricted.
1: I guess.
0: Sorry, 7-1, you claim?
2: Fuck.
0: He does not come back to Wisconsin.
2: Get your men on that.
3: I have a light boot.
4: Slow rolling in the 10900 block, Capital, westbound. Black City Traverse.
3: Summer, would you like a second?
4: I'll advise. Looks like he's stopping at 110, pulling into the parking lot of Ascension.
3: Summer.
1: Do you positively ID this email from earlier?
2: Contact with the female. She was gone before we arrived. The male is positively ID'd.
1: I copy.
2: Oh. And if it is the female from that incident, McGee is her brother's last name, and this for sure happened in law.
1: Yeah, we copy. She's just trying to say they sent her back this way.
2: They never made it there when we were out with them.
0: Different. 26.
5: Just for info, they pointed on the GPS map that it was on the south side of Oklahoma, so it's going to be MPD.
0: This was like 9-2 or 9-3.
1: Hey, firm. We'll update you when we get it.
0: Get it.
5: Over 30 minutes. Not leaving.
1: Can we show you one of the victims?
3: Copy. For the rear DC.
1: She's the battery victim.
3: Copy.
6: Four.
2: So, one guy.
0: The event comes back with 2 28s left expired, so I just got a trotter. I've seen Hyundai Elantra Blue once.
2: The car matches.
0: All right.
3: Time for.
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1: That one.
3: Calling the Luther Manor, 4535 North 92, 4535 North 92. Got no answer on call back at Texas then. 345.
6: 340 for attempt tag on Michigan. 522772 Edward. 522772 Edward.
7: Out at Bowser's, there's several people here. 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
8: 825.
10: Jeffrey Charles, George Charles.
8: Happy good morning. Are you still on 2?
11: Yep.
8: Ed and I said they're just leaving right now. It should be less than 15 minutes.
11: Thank you.
0: Supervisor 57, correction. Both parties left southbound on 57 on the west side of the street.
1: For OAR, starting miles is 235.
6: 10-4, 0001.
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1: 176, turning.
6: 10-4.
0: 36
1: Did the subject get into a vehicle?
8: Caller just saw them walking down the street.
1: 10-4.
0: No associated, but a 26 Mitsubishi Eclipse to Enterprise Leasing.
1: Yeah, that matches.

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1: You know the Mercedes RO as Anna?
2: A firm born 426 of 06.
1: With him, and we're with the RO of the mission plate.
2: 10-4, I'm going to need DOB on him.
1: 08-06-07.
3: Sir. You can put his bullpen in. Sir.
4: .29 for the Jeep.
2: Go ahead.
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1: Are you going third?
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0: for dinner.
1: For you, I can head to the call at Luther Manor.
2: Number, it's a...
3: Oh, 09, I am not getting the RO for the BMW out of Wisconsin. Do you want me to write him out of Michigan?
4: I just disregard it. They're just leaving.
3: 10-4.
1: Thanks, man.
3: Sir.
2: 29, where's the caller at?
3: Michigan, was born in 90.
0: Devil.

0: but no ones on all three.
1: Or. Action Saint.
2: 10-4.
0: Everything. I'll clear you.
1: No worries.
3: You can just disregard the other RO then. They bought items inside the store and they thought they could sit at the pump while I fixed the car.
0: 10-4.

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1: 10-4. Take a DC, 1332 South 77, 1332 South 77. Caller could hear hitting, not sure if it was high fives or fighting, screaming and doors slamming. Appears to be four people, two males, two females.
2: I copy.
1: Ready, Chill?
2: I copy. We're coming from the main.
1: Short ice 4. 10-4.
3: Three 54206 again, Illinois Fleet Plate. Thanks over Paul. W on Loomis and Rawson.
1: 10-4.
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0: Panther DC, the Emerald, 7546 Greenfield, finding 12 people outside, allowing trash and urinating in the street.
1: 10-4.
0: 36.
2: Good morning.
0: Do it.
2: It's 2060 both.
0: Sorry.
1: 12-4-4-4.
2: Put me back in 5-7.
1: 10-4. 14, I'm with him.
0: 10-4.
1: Jefferson and Kilborn. But out of Wisconsin, Boy King 6954 on a white Honda.
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2: Tyrone.
1: Go ahead.
2: From there's nothing going on at 77. I'm just going to sit out on 77 Greenfield and monitor this mess for a while.
1: 10-4.
0: 6-7's a red Ford.
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0: 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It's code 10.
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3: 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I'm 10-8.
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3: 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Forty-10-8.
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5: 10-4.
3: 6-8 to back.
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1: Good.
0: Request for police at Motel 6. Call at the front desk. They would like a male removed who's currently in the lobby. He came down to get a card for a room. However, he's not a registered guest. 780. 754.
1: Double.
0: Ten four.
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5: 4 going 23.
6: 7-4. I'm past a pedestrian walking northbound in the southbound lane, 43 southbound towards National. I'm going to try to turn around.
0: Copy.
3: 29-702.
4: I'm good.
0: Yep. 7-7.
4: 17. Nothing critical. I think it's off the closest of the C8 though.
0: Heavy.

0: quarter. Yeah, 5X Beloit, facing west. Adam William Ridge, 9691. AWG, 9691. Center red Nissan, no vehicle associated. One action.
1: 10-4.
2: There may be two. I'm with one, 43 northbound at National. I'm going to try to talk to her.
1: I copy. 17 copy.
3: Copy. Got about four blocks on me. South Flax, Navy Durango. Signaling to go west on, I don't know, I went through the red light at Morgan.
4: Sorry, 76 Morgan.
5: 2-0-8-6.
3: Still got a signal on. No time behind it. So I went through that red light. And it ran another red light, and I don't know what it is.

0: Otto, I think that's Cold Spring, and I'm about two blocks behind you. If you want to go after again?
1: No, it's the one after. Way too far ahead.
2: Four zone.
1: All right, it's that frontage road north of the freeway. So, you guys can stop responding. I don't know where I went.
3: A98, it's on a white Honda HRV. Multiple occupants.
2: Sure. Yeah,
4: it actually went off.
1: Yeah, Ria, so you can either get out to Forest Home or go up to Layton area over here, so. It could be anywhere on the main road, too.
2: Yeah, I got it. Could it have been purple? Dark purple?
1: Fast was hard to tell. Originally spotted it like 7-6 and Jackson there.
2: Cherokee, that drove by us. 7-6 Greenfield. It was like dark purple matte.
1: Station, no crashes were observed. We'll take a pursuit minute.
2: Go ahead.
5: Okay, we made our way to that unit. Didn't hear anything. It sounds like there's a tile in there, but there's no loud music. No noise really coming from there. We didn't make contact. And it.
0: Not okay. That was that description.
1: It might have been a Durango. It was an SUV. That's really all I'm 100% positive on. I do not know.
0: You know what color?
2: Back to the station.
4: 10-4.

0: and six, I was able to make contact with a male who said it was just Siri and then hung up on me and wouldn't answer any questions.
1: You can clear me from the call. Leave 85 on for now. I'll be adding call notes later.

0: 对着你先。Take a DC at the Emerald at 7546 West Springfield, 7546 West Springfield. Caller says that there's people in the alley behind the Emerald. They're arguing, swearing, yelling.
1: And for Savior.
2: Conveying one off the freeway. Starting mileage is 76, and the address is in the call.
0: Copy.
2: Come on.
3: Adam Frank Overton. 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
5: Can you clear it, GL? I'm having computer issues, weather tonight.
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1: Thanks.
0: There's no one fighting or arguing in the alley. Apparently, this is a high schooler's birthday party that was posted on Instagram, just so everyone knows.
1: 10-4.
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1: Vinny, you're 50, Gary.
0: Have you in pursuit?
1: Negative, we're stopping. Just north of Morgan. Cowboy Tom. 97, or 9575. The gray Q50. I'll just take one. 10 part.
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0: over that call that I'm on, and then you can put me on the noise complaint. I'm just going to be checking this area and monitoring this area for the rest of the night. If somebody else wants to join me, just a bunch of teenagers.
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0: 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Are we turning on a Packard from Leighton, Boy Boy David 4920, Boy Boy David 4920 on a red Honda CRV?
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I'm UTL on the car. Can you just pull me on a parking lot at 76 Greenfield?

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0: Northbound Green Bay at Stark with Wisconsin Boy Charlie Adam, 7057 DCA, 7057. It's on a red Chevy Equinox, unknown occupants.
1: 10-4.
2: Go ahead. Directed patrol, Grant Park Plaza.
1: 10-4.
3: Good. Whatever, we'll take all video in.
2: Major. Seven early dispatch. Penny, you can take me. Happy night.
1: Have for you as well.
3: Charles, Robert, Adam, Zebra, Young, Crazy. It's a Jeep Cherokee, list of Baraboo, but that's the one that passed us on 7-6. And it matches the same plot cameras as I was pursuing.
1: 10-4.
3: Where does it list to? Baraboo, by the Delta.
4: 21. Mando 6-8, please.
1: 10-4.
2: Dispatch C-11.
1: Copy.
5: Okay. 37, dispatch.
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6: First is going to be the RO Brandon. He's going to be a backseat passenger.
7: 10-4, East Allen, regular no one's address on Hidden Creek and Oak Creek. 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
6: 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First of Boy Robert, Ocean King Edward. 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Female, white, 420-99. 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
0: Coming back to an Ethan Ultima Silver 2020 at once.
1: So.
2: Take a noise complaint outside of 6715 West English Meadows Drive. Call reports of a group of about 9 to 10 people being very loud at the picnic table.
3: 3-4.
1: 6-4.
4: Steve? Good.
5: Westmore is out with the DV suspect from 1954 South 56.
1: Down for. I'll head over there.
5: They're at 4515 West Burnham.
1: Down for. Directed patrol Marquette Plaza.
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1: Magari. Three 21, take a possible overdose of two people, 1454 South 81st, 1454 South 81st, that the first person caller saying him and his girlfriend are overdosing.
2: On what?
1: Says that it was hit one.
0: Gabby. 10-4. 7-1-8-1-3. 7-1-8-1-3. 8-4-8-3-5-0, Young Henry Robert, Splatter Roof.
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1: On over to KK and St. Francis in front of the Thomas More entrance. Caller was facing northbound in a white Dodge Caravan with two children in it that are sleeping, and he ran out of gas. KK and St. Francis.
2: Yes. 50 to the back.
0: Go for both.
3: Respond to the 10,700 block of South 27th Street. Got a report of a male subject messing with street signs. The 10,700 block, South 27th Street.
0: Both from 13 to Dodge. Are you guys out with them on 8-1?
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0: Tempor.
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5: Missions to Amante out of 1454 South 81 on a silver Chevy Cruze no wants.
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7: I've come from 6-0.
1: Hi, Gabby.
8: Six, I'm out with the group.
7: Yeah, no.
0: Come on.
1: Tempor? 52 to 28. Go ahead. Out of Wisconsin. Adam, Zebra, Nora, 8495.
0: It's 3 Wisconsin, boy Adam Lincoln, 6404 BAL. 6404, it's on a great GMC SUV. Leave, lock it.
1: Tempor.

0: 22, that's Scum 10-8 from here. I can head that place out of the screen.
1: 10-4.
0: Dispatch, I'm not on scene.
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0: Four is back.
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1: Go ahead.
0: It's going to be Sam, Adam, Adam, David, Edward, Lincoln, David, Ida, Nora, versus Samir, Sam, Adam, Mary, Ida, Robert. Middle is M, Mary, male unknown, 10-26-03.
1: Pepper.
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2: That's listening locals at this address.
1: Never.
2: Might be like a female Hispanic. She has black hair. Again, like in her 30s.
1: Right. 76 to 780.
3: Go ahead.
1: Is this one parked on the east side of the parking lot?
3: Affirmative.
4: 10-4. And 2, I have permission to go to this gentleman's house a couple blocks up the road and grab his gas can.
2: 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Adam, X-ray Charles 2441 on 35th at Lindale.
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0: 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Adam Paul Charles 327 expires 3/27 to a 2025 blue Toyota Sienna. It's valid no wants.
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1: 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Lift 1, 1700 block of 55.
2: 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Speak with Tina advising the balancer to put hands on her. Sounds like there was issues inside the bar.
1: 10-4. Tony, citation.
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3: Jeffrey.
4: Well, she was cited for speed 44 and 25. 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
2: Over.
1: Suspicious activity, 1700 East River Park Court. Caller is going to be security, stating that there's a black male wearing a black hooded sweatshirt and blue jeans walking around and trying to get in the building. He was last seen walking towards the street from the front of the building. 933.
3: Yes, ma'am.
1: 922.
2: Yeah,
4: go ahead.
2: I don't have the mother of the incoming on the phone. Are you able to get to 21?
5: And 12 are going to be trying to locate 2313 West Alpha.
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0: Apparently, this is where your victim is at now. So we'll keep you posted. Thanks.

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3: 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We'll be going to boosters next.
2: 10-4.
4: Hey, 5 dispatch. 3-7, half one in custody, OWI, PBT, .222.
1: I copy .222, BBT.
4: You started to tell?
1: Copy. Raise the route.
0: 10-4.
5: Well, we're going up. Follow the court. It's in our city.
1: 10-4.
6: On the road.
3: Negative.
0: Tower. Disregarding.
5: Being home, door one.
0: Did you see a damage sign or no?
5: Five.
1: 38.
5: 43 southbound at right, no plates, only red, Buick, LaCrosse.
1: Copy.
0: Honestly?
3: Yeah, if you could, that'd be awesome. Thanks.
0: Anything for you?

0: 47 at 52. Where are you following him home?
1: Negative.
0: 10-4. Your rears are still on.
2: Can you confirm that street?
3: Hey, from Alda, A-L-D-A, Court.

0: street is, or the address is, or is it possibly 2613?
1: They gave 2313. We'll confirm in a second.
0: Yeah, 26.
2: Go ahead.
3: Here, speed update. We're off any.
4: 10-4.
5: 32.
4: 29. 29, go ahead.
2: This is going to be an update. I ran Tina and attached her to the call. Can you please put in all the chief band from Lamanski?
4: 10-4.

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2: Direction when you get it.
3: Possibly went to the car lot, 7-5 Greenfield, north side.
4: Turn on 23.
0: I'm heading southbound from around here.
1: I copy.
2: Put me on at 23.
1: That's fine.
4: I was just saying it went south 7-6 from Greenfield. Who knows if it's accurate though?
1: Is in a pink hooded sweatshirt. No weapons and nothing physical is occurring at this time.
4: 10-4.
1: It was a charger, but they thought it was a possibly light colored gray charger, and then they thought that it went eastbound on Greenfield.
2: Miami at 7-6, go east, I'll go west.
0: Do we have a confirmed shooting?
1: My second caller didn't say that. They just said that.
3: It's going south. My God, it's going south. Hold on. On National South 7-5. It's taking off. It stopped right by the library.
1: Traffic to the right with the white t-shirt on, and the white is some short form.
0: Is she still in the tunnel, or is she now in what I guess would be the west or the north?
1: Still in the tunnel, exiting. Hasn't made the billboard just yet.

0: one. We're in the 1700 block 76.
1: 1700 block of 76.
0: My bad.
1: 1700 block of 75.
2: So far, no one's saying anybody shot at Emerald. They said it happened in the middle of the intersection of 76 Greenfield.
1: Or middle of the intersection.
3: 14, was it eastbound or westbound?
4: Eastbound Greenfield.
3: Tower.
2: Can we just have some more at 76 Greenfield to shut down the intersection, just make sure we're almost casing?
0: Front 8, my ID number.

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1: The 780, sorry, was 2729 by DL number or ID number?
0: Affirmative, sir.
1: 10-4, go ahead.
0: Sam 300-0730-350702.
1: Be a non-issue out of Milwaukee, no less.
2: What?
3: Couple witnesses there. Said they didn't see the gunshots, they just heard it. It was a vehicle that was also doing donuts. That Dodge Charger, they described it just like you guys have it.
1: Block of Greenfield, facing east. Adam Robert Boy, 3457, son of red BMW, on an occupant, 14W.
4: West Dallas is requesting two squads to assist the traffic control at 11-6 in Greenfield for the possible shooting to locate Kings.
5: 10-4. I'm getting more news once you're clear.
4: 10-4.
2: Okay, for 205 or 206, I did send and talk to West Milwaukee. They have one officer coming now and another one as soon as he finishes his traffic stop.
3: 10-4. You can just let them know that they can just block traffic westbound on 76 Greenfield while we do the investigation.
2: 10-4, westbound on 76.
6: Leighton, what do you all need over there?
3: Well, we have the intersection shut down right now. We're just trying to look for casings, and depending on what you guys have at the car, to confirm whether or not there's a firearm involved, and maybe some more officers just for witnesses.
6: 10-4. Once we get this car cleared out, I'll send you some.
7: 206 to Otto.
6: Go ahead, Aaron.
7: I watched a video. There's some gaps. Three people hanging out the car, black males, white T-shirts. No firearm observed.
6: 10-4.
8: For what it's worth, a witness said it was his exhaust backfiring, but good chunk of tire on the ground here.

0: Quantum 36, come here.
1: 10-4. Are you able to break the PDO?
0: Negative.
1: 10-4-303. PDO on the corner of Rainbow River. Caller states there's a vehicle that drove by at high rate of speed and crashed into her son's car. Was parked on the driveway on the river side. The actual, stand by for the actual address. 10-4. Go ahead.
2: 4-3-6-6.
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2: Ten four, Sharifi, can you just do it, or is it too late?

0: of Henry, Ocean, Robert, Tom, Ocean, Aura. First of David, Adam, Robert, Robert, Item, Ocean, Aura. Then also see it in Charles. Male Black, 52703.
1: Calling 211. 211, I'm there with a disabled 794 southbound on the hall, 17 headed that way.
2: Copy.
3: Clear from Marantz.
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4: Dave. 523 Michael, hurry out of Racine's Encompass, Blue Norms.
5: This is one that for sure is the 3200. It's on dash.
4: We can
3: confirm that the Jeep has the 32. Hey, hey. Where are they going to traffic
1: stop? 7-6 Greenfield.
3: 7-4.
6: 12-2.
1: Go ahead.
7: Boy, David, David, 4319.
1: The Capitol off ramp on Green Bay, walking out of traffic to the right, wearing a black jacket with black bands. Plenty of vehicles passing by. This is Car Blink Link.
8: /314, your QW. No license issued, no one.
0: Yeah.
1: I have this individual, he looks like he's going through a bag, out of traffic, to the right, kind of bent over, looking through the bag.
3: One dispatch traffic.
1: Good.
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8: Comes back current to a Siandre Magnum out of Racine on a gray Dodge Charger. No one's.

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0: We'll be out with a compliance check at Thirsty's.
1: 10-4.
2: Pedestrian.
1: I got it.
3: Yeah, it should have been shut down a while ago. What do you guys have over there?
4: Well, I haven't been able to look too much yet. Just give me a minute. But it sounds like a lot of people didn't observe any firearm. They just heard what they believe were gunshots.
3: 10-4.
4: Right now, it doesn't look like we have any casings either.
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1: 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Are you?
0: Again.
1: Were you watching cameras of the incident at all?
0: Hey, permission sent it to yourself.
1: Do you think we have enough for a reckless for either the Jeep or the Charger?
0: For sure, the Charger. What color is the Jeep?
1: It's like a dark blue. Probably it's just going to be a dark colored, smaller Jeep Compass.
0: I'll check.
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1: 14.
3: Did that 28 for the Dodge Charger come back? It was, I believe it was Boy David Davis.
0: I copy.
3: Four. Do you guys have the 28 for the other vehicle we're dealing with?
4: The Jeep Compass, are you from?
3: 10-4.
0: 701.
3: Good.
0: The Edward Nor William 3309, no records.
3: Perfect.
0: Number.

0: 25 copies.
1: Do you all still have eyes on him?
2: Negative. CNC lost him underneath that bridge there. Could be an encampment right at the start of that bridge or somewhere over there.
1: Copy.
2: He would have been up to your left if you were going towards Green Bay.
1: Copy.
2: They thought he was confirming C-18.
3: Affirmative. She has dementia. We spoke to her, I believe it was either last night or the night before, and she typically is scared, so she calls us, and then she calls their caretaker, even though we did tell her to call her caretaker first.
2: 10-4, I'm going to put that phone out. It was never added.
3: Yeah, 10-4. I'm not sure if he knows the code or not. If you could just send a 60 or a code to his MDC so he can get in the residence, or I'm sorry, the building, send that to 85.
2: 10-4.
4: Go ahead.
5: Can you put me out at 823 West Oakwood Road real quick? I'm dropping off property to my victim.
4: 10-4.
2: I copy a bit.
6: Yes, if you go, I'm with you. I don't know how many people you have.
2: Just advising that a caregiver did come in before my partner hung up with Joyce and stated that there are no issues there.
0: Send for it. You can have E23. I'll go speak with her and gently remind her about 911 use.
2: 10-4, I'll get that code.
1: Sure, so the next patrol.
2: Here's them.
1: Left, or correction, hard park.
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7: 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Alright, 10-4. Anyway.
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4: 10-4.
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1: Class split APF 3691, FL Frank 3691.
5: No vehicle associated. And Elizabeth Momberger at Jefferson.
1: Sure.
5: Copy.
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0: 10-4. Dispatch, I have a disabled southbound 794 at about Oklahoma. 58's over at Cupertino. Have them start rolling that way.
2: Hi, copy. Probably copy.
1: He said, start going to disabled at Oklahoma.
2: Correct.
0: I'm having to turn around at Car Ferry. I couldn't tell, but it almost looked like somebody was outside the car on the ground.
9: To whoever dealt with the Jeep Compass.
0: Oh, you go ahead.
9: You have this guy's ID?
0: I gave it back to him.
9: 10-4.
8: 01 to Coelho. I gave 29 the passenger's ID also.
2: And that was given back to him, sir.
9: Yeah, we saw him.

0: Yes, I still 1-7.
1: Go ahead.
0: The vehicle is David Smith now. TMC is trying to keep him. Time if you trapped civil accident, the one southbound, 794, past an hour.
1: Copy. I'm in Oklahoma. Bobby, you can pull me with 1-7.
0: Bobby.
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0: 303 dispatch, I got 229s for you. First person's going to be the vehicle owner, last name Anderson, first name Jordan, middle initial A, male white, 625-04, 0625, 2004.
1: Ten for a second.
0: Going to be a witness, last name, first name is Jacob, middle initial is A. Adam, male, 32107, 0321, 2007.
1: Ten-four.
2: 10-9. 702 to auto. Should we stop in the business, get a name of the employee, so that way the city can do their tavern thing?
3: Yeah, if you guys are there, might as well. This place is nothing but a problem.
2: Yeah. Colleen, are you in the area?
4: Yeah, I'm leaving Riestra stop right now. I can head over.
2: Okay.
4: 01 to 2, I'm right here. I can stop over with you.
2: 10-4. I'm 4 Greenfield. I'll be there in a second.
3: 10-4.
2: Good.
5: Possession of weed for the driver and the reckless driving citation.
2: 10-4.
5: Just letting know his card's being told.
2: 10-4.
1: Oliver and Prim. 10-4. KK and 1.

0: 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Grand Route to Rip River.
1: Done for.
2: Ten four at the 1945 cell 68 in the lower. It was a 911 open line. I called back, talked to Danielle, says that there's no problems. They were sleeping.
0: Door 2 to walk in.

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1: Davis, David, Adam, Victor, Ida, Sam, first of Willie, William, Ida, Lincoln, Lincoln, Ida, Edward, middle E, Edward, male unknown, 7-16-2010, 0716-2010.
2: Go ahead.
3: What case number?
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3: Can you open two again?
1: Same last name, Davis, David, Adam, Victoria, Sam, first of Jemiah, John, Adam, Mary, Young, Adam, Henry, middle of Lincoln, female unknown, 422-2011.
4: Nice. Only recent premise history at this address was a normal complaint about someone being bitten by a dog from the 1945 Celtic date. So far.
5: Yeah, there's no one. That'll be good. Edward.
2: Denver. 4 South 6th Street.
4: Traffic light.
3: Go
2: ahead.
3: This will be verbal. I'll be 10-8.
2: 10-4.
3: Good morning. Not that you are super interested, but she had front and rear cameras. She has your actual suspect vehicle on video. I got it. She sent it to me.
2: Okay.

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0: 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They only have like a Department of Revenue.

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2: Verbal for no lights. I'll be tonight.
0: 10-4.
2: Johnson plate. Adam George Frank 6404. Adam George Frank 6404.
0: 10-4.
1: QP 4036. Black Hummer. Unknown if it's occupied.
3: Court address. And then you can give 36 a C sub. And they're all 10-8.
0: 10-4.
4: Raymond, you can 22, thank you.
3: 10-4. 14, can you call the Thirsty Cat and see if she's still there?
0: 10-4.
5: Where's Burnham? Of 228 for you in a second.
0: 10-4.
1: Who are we on the DPM for Sector 2?
0: Number.
6: Perfect, dispatch. You can pull me with Weagle Park. I got play one ready.
0: Copy,
6: man. 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
0: Copy.
1: Oh, that might have been hit. Adam X-ray Tom 9282 AXT 9282.
7: Juveniles 24475 West Dean, starting mileage 0.
0: 10-4.
8: Today, I guess.
9: Hey, from the 30th.
8: Yep, that's one.
9: Is that right? Do you need a 21 from?
8: I don't know, it probably wouldn't hurt.
9: Is that right?
0: 14.
3: Good.
0: No answer, call back.
3: 10-4. I'll stop out there first before I head to that noise complaint.
0: 10-4.
9: Back.
0: 10-4.

0: For example, me on that call.
1: Thank you, I'll go as well.
2: Should be at least one female and one male. I believe there was three or four total.
1: Come on. Go ahead. Yeah, that's 6-2. Advising them again. 10-4, 11-13, South 6-2.

0: 320, can you go to 2?
1: Hold on.
0: Vehicle from the 1700 block of 75, and who put the hold on it, so I know.
1: Officer Ewer put the hold on it, and yes, there is a hold for reckless driving.

0: his empty liquor bottle in one of these cars, so probably not going to have him drive.
1: Jeff, 10-4.
2: Three dispatch, disabled vehicle.
3: Okay.
2: Adam Robert William, 9291, Layton at 84. Correction, 85th.
3: 10-4.
4: Call 26-5-4.
5: I have MPD on this one. I just need to talk to him regarding the Oklahoma call.
0: You want me to stay here or head over by you?
5: I just kicked them loose. They're walking home. They live at like 5 in Lincoln. And then I told them just we'd watch the car and make sure they didn't drive home.
0: 10-4.
5: I'm just going to head over by you.
4: Clear action taken.
3: 10-4. Good.
2: They turned off the music for now. Hopefully, they'll be back. Okay.
3: Pepper.
4: I'm 23 and 22. That's 4.
1: That's copies.
4: Forward, tell me time.

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2: Forty seven.
1: Go in.
2: Confirmed in the last 12 hours. We don't have any street highway complaints for the 4300 block of South Whitnall.
1: Same mail check.
3: Were you having issues with fingerprinting?
4: No.
2: We're 10 eight.
1: 10-4.
2: That's a negative. Can you create one and notify DPW that there's a bed mattress in the grassy center median? They can come remove it.
1: 10-4.

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1: 10-4.
2: No, you're good. So, thanks.
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2: Just flagged down by a lady on Ramsey just west of Haintley. Apparently, these are the people from Second Shift that were trying to chase that dog or something. They got some kind of issue with a trap. She asked if I could see if I could help. I'll be stopping here with them. Her license plate is Wisconsin Adam David Tom 2998.
0: Yes, sir. Get that to back.
3: Yes, sir.
2: You're available. I don't think I'm going to need a backup on this one.
0: 10-4-10-8.
2: Some kind of a raccoon issue with a trap. It is a raccoon. I can see it.
1: Four. 23. Copy ending 21509.

0: in Lake Wisconsin, to turn into that Culver's. You guys see it? I don't know what it's doing.
1: Tower.
0: Looked like it was a younger man with his hoodie out driving it.
1: Same traffic.
2: I copy.
3: Squad 825, same traffic.
2: I got.
1: Tower.
0: You still at the station?
1: Yeah.
0: I think your person's here to bail your guy out.
1: Temporary, thanks.

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0: Never.

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1: West Bunker, hold that range line, Wisconsin, Hoy Hoy, Tom, 2750, BBT, 2750. It's on a gray Nissan Rogue. I don't know if that's...
0: 10-4.
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0: toy.
1: We on Mars if we're watching space and eastbound on a Nissan Altima. Unknown occupant, signal 28.
0: How far? Four 70.

0: little behind his game, so I know. Plead is Adam Norris Zebra 4930. A and Z 4930.
1: Sorry, just
2: all right.
1: C-12, and if you can put back on that patrol instruction.
2: I got a C-12, Arthur. Glenn?
3: We're on 25 northbound, just passing the interchange here. Just looking for a place to stop. 5777, Adam Boy. 5777AB, the Brewers plate, on a green BMW, on an occupants. We're stopped just before the interchange.
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0: Lock in for a stolen vehicle, 76 Oklahoma northbound, 76 Oklahoma, Boy X-ray 3235, BBX 3285, possibly on a black Honda Accord.
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4: It didn't come east on the Beloit from 76. I'm checking north.

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2: 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How old are you?
1: 10-4.
3: 169 to 192, UB 22. I'm going there from Shepherd and Fuchs.
1: 10-4, 10-8.
2: Yes, copies.
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2: 10-4.
4: Pontus or 2-8. Well said.
0: 10-4. Call back on a 2022 green BMW. 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
1: You clear?
2: Go ahead.
3: He's one of the hub drivers, transfers parts from store to store. He's been advised for the contact. I'll be checking.
2: Jennifer.
4: Good morning. If you guys got the back from 13th and College.
0: Jennifer.
5: So if you could just run them both, please.
0: Sunny, morning.
2: Sunny. 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

0: 303, I'm not finding him. Everyone's out.
1: Last four, Ben.
2: Frank Adam Robert Lincoln Edward Nora. Robert Nora Edward Sam. First name Robert. Robert Ocean Boy Edward Robert Tom. Middle initial J is in John. Male black 729 71 729 71.
0: Summer.
3: 45-8.
0: Go ahead.
3: Adam King David 5811 AKD 5811. I'll be at 94 and Seabram. It's a red Dodge Charger.
0: Summer.
1: Obviously, just ask Milwaukee what they want with this.
0: Good question.

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1: What?
0: Negative numbers and all he's been digit your dad's revoked reality card.
1: 10-4.
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0: I copy. Go ahead.
3: The hyphenated last name. First name is going to be Buckler, Boy Union, Charles, King, Lincoln, Edward, Robert, break for second part, Michaels, Mary, Ida, Charles, Henry, Edward, Adam, Lincoln, Sam. First name is Haley, spelled Henry, Adam, Lincoln, Edward, Ida, George, Henry, middle initial J's and John. It's a female white, date of birth 1/3/2010, repeating 1/30/2010.

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0: through 26. I have a vehicle going west on Layton. They just struck a pole at 84th and Layton. Lights down. I'm going to be stopping out with the vehicle. Heifer. Heifer.
1: Officer, I'm going to start one for now.
0: Five, come out of the way. Five, seven.
2: Favor.
0: Good.
2: 4100 block of Greenfield, facing east. William Edward, 1164. WD, 1164. Sonic Gray, Chevy Silverado. On an iPhone.
0: 10-4.
3: Is there someone out of westbound shut off at 84th Street? It looks like it hit a center median stoplight along with a street light. They're both down.
0: 10-4.
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0: Go ahead.
5: 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No noticeable new damage besides the busted out sunroof.
0: So we're both placed and busted sunroof.
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0: Not yet.
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0: Jacqueline is valid regular 01's address on Packard in our city.
1: 10-4, thank you. That's current.
2: Over.
3: Can you meet me over there?
4: We're good, thanks. So.
3: 10-4.
5: Of Howard.
2: 10-4.
6: Yeah, I just checked the neighborhood cutting Botsford. I got nothing over here.
2: Be responding out and to have it towed to MM.
6: Have that complete.
2: So far.
1: From there.
2: I checked Layton, Nicholson, and Van Norman. Going up KK now. Cudahy officers also thought they may have heard it in the area of Packard and Lake.
4: Right, C passenger.
6: How old is he?
4: Six.
6: Can add a citation for the vape and littering for him.
4: 10-4, 36 home, door 1.
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1: 1-6-0. 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

0: 16 2 Dust, can we have a vehicle FI? It's going to be on a black sedan. The vehicle is parked on the south side of Advanced Auto. Pretty catching up to it. Looks like it might be pulling over in the 1300 block of Drexel. 1300 block of Drexel, FI. 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
3: Just north, 6-0 Madison. Adam Zebra, Victor, 7784. Blue, Cheyenne, Hawkins.
1: Good.
0: You make duck keep primary, I'll be tonight.
1: Two squads at 1-3-3, go ahead.
0: You make duck keep primary, I'll be tonight.
1: 10-4-4-42, go ahead.
4: Are you still on the phone with the caller?
1: Affirmative.
4: Can you have her come outside?
1: 10-4.
0: Sorry, I'm out on before I'm late.
1: 10-4.
5: Can
1: I take this back? Sure. Head
5: with
6: it in custody for all of you. 10-4,
1: it'll be a second offense.
6: GPS monitor antenna was ripped off.
1: 10-4.

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2: Never.

0: Ouais, effectivement, là, c'est. D'accord.
1: Glenn. We got some construction guys shutting down a lane of traffic on Layton Avenue at Penn right now. They're advising they believe it came from, the bang came from somewhere on 794. I want to make a quick pass just to make sure there's no accidents at the curve there at Edgerton.
0: 10-4.
1: You advise MCS they have disabled vehicle in the northbound lane, 6500 block, 0543. Wisconsin boy, Adam John, 6647, the silver sedan.
2: Good.
3: Daniel Slade, 5-4 National.
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0: Go ahead.
2: Just to confirm, were there any keys recovered?
0: We did not recover any.
2: 10-4.
4: Are you clearing apartment 1? 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
2: 10-4, channel 1 is restricted. Go ahead.
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1: Go ahead.
0: Clearly, there was a loud boom somewhere. Checked pretty much the entire east UTL.
1: Good first.
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1: 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Confirm.

0: friend zone.
1: This is Lisa RPI. This wasn't Harry. C1R 11 times 5.

0: closed on both, and are they in traffic at all?
1: Wires exposed on both. The stoplights are out of traffic now. The light pole is partially in traffic.
2: Northbound at Wright Street, no plates on a maroon Honda Odyssey.
0: That's it.
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1: Never.
2: There's a Silver Infinity that's parked on 55 facing north. Boy David Sam, 6653. Male just got walked towards Burnham.

0: sports, you know, that's how he's doing.
1: So we're 2124 South 89, speaking with Josh, advising his wife, Allison Doozy, is going through mental health crisis, upset due to what sounds like accusations of cheating. There were no weapons and no threats were made.

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2: You know, we walk towards the apartment buildings or the bar. I, like, crossed the street and then went up to Burnham. But then by the time I pulled around, I couldn't see him.
1: Additional vehicle with that disabled. Looks like they're trying to help with a flat tire.
0: Copy.
2: I don't know if he's still there, but I'll let you know when he's moving again.

0: Tuma with the female S.
1: 10-4, I was a female S.
2: Hey, 169. We're working on getting you back. Respond to 6362 13th Street. Got a caller, Chuck, reports having an incident with his girlfriend. She took his phone and changed the password and took his car keys. He's currently in room 3004, and he's going to wait for you in the lobby at Comfort Suites.
3: 169 from Drexel Health.
4: Alright, I don't know if he's still there, but another car just pulled up facing north.
3: Badge number?

0: Yeah, it was two people walked across the street, but I can't see where they went.
1: Yeah, I see them. They're still walking south on the west side of the street.
0: Oh, it's somewhere where you can see if that guy comes out of one of those apartment buildings with all the drug issues. That'd be a good RS if we don't get anything on the car.
1: Tower. Those two just went up to a house just north of Burnham there.
2: It's going to be a blackmail. I believe it's a green Dodge Avenger. Walk some slow down.
3: Signal dispatch, you never show up.
2: Never.
4: Yeah, nothing.
0: Careful.
5: Traffic. And I'm a mechanic.
2: Denver.

0: 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It's 6 o'clock, the 23rd.
1: Ten more.
2: 21 driver.
1: Go ahead.
2: Wisconsin Adam John King 8225 AJK 2256D 400 block of 51st.

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1: Okay.
2: Could you log me in as 443 for now, and I'll be in squad 13-13.
1: Where they're asking that you respond out to the apartments and assist.
2: I copy.

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1: We'll get you more info to follow, and we're going to get you back. 6938 South Howell Avenue. We've got reports of some sort of disorderly conduct. Son ran into the house with a dispute with the stepdaughter. They're still outside the house currently causing disturbances between the house. 6938 South Howell Avenue.
0: Ryan and Howell.
2: 8187 to 123, I'm here. Would you like me to go to that?
3: That'd be
2: 8187, that's coming up.
1: 10-4.
3: 169 at Flinder.
1: 10-4.
4: Ten four.
3: Hello, today.
5: Four.
3: You got it. He's a associated female who lives at 5502 West Burnham.
5: Good morning. Can you show me on duty in 519-01, please?
4: 10-4. Morning.
3: It should be on 5-5 between Burnham and Mitchell, facing north, mid-block.
5: Can you hear me, VFA?
4: 10-4.
6: East side or west side, do you know?
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3: 14, I can't confirm if that's the same guy, but that is the guy that left the car when I saw it tonight. It's 29.
6: First car behind the black Mustang.

0: 7 6 at this stage. I'll be 10 8 multiple flights. 10 4.
1: Well, sir.
2: Go ahead.
1: 841. Cook me a CO.
0: 10 4.
1: Squad 38 dispatch. 38. Like you say that they had a flat tire. It's getting fixed now. They are not in a bad spot, so they should be going shortly. So I'll get it fixed and I'll check back later.
0: Okay.

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2: Are you on anything right now, or can you meet me at 6-0-8?
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3: Hey, 1041, 922, 1042. And you can log me into squad 10, please.
1: 10-4, good morning.
0: Three 22 PD reports.
1: 10-4.

0: 14. Can you check if plate 34 ran as a parking permit?
1: Is that the boy David Sam plate?
0: Yeah, for. Yeah, check that in. Parking permission too. Thanks.
2: Building an area to check of home.

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0: 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Go ahead.
1: Okay.
0: Last of John, Edward, Robert, Adam, Nora, Edward, King. First of all, common, middle A, Adam, female, 12096.
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0: Said Tom John 5683, it's coming back to a black Silverado.
1: You can add it. 85, if you want to start heading this way. I believe I have a male sleeping under a blanket in the back seat.
2: 10-4 from 15th and Drexel.
0: 10-4, the plates are coming back expired. No one's in the vehicle.
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2: There, 4 is the Jeep ducking me. Come up to 5-2 Mitchell.
0: Nowhere.
2: All right, pull into the dead end here. I'll burn them. I'm just gonna see if it comes out again.
0: I'm at like 5-1 below 8. You want me to go somewhere?
2: Just stay on Mitchell. We'll stay on Burnham. I don't know if you actually lose it or not. I just pull into the dead end over there.
0: Tower.
1: 14 by 5-2 Mitchell.
2: Yeah, he's deployed and then he went south on 5-5. Now he's over here, so it's kind of driving weird.

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1: Yes.
2: She's out in the lobby in a white Honda Accord. I told her that you needed to get logged in and that you'd come talk to her afterwards.
1: 10-4.

0: 9-31. 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
1: Affirmative, it's closed overnight.
0: 10-4.
2: Five two South 83rd Street, 2552 South 83rd. Three vehicles on the wrong side.
1: Five two.
3: It's a silver, I think it has like a black top, something like that, silver white Jeep.
1: Looks like a, yeah, it's a silver Jeep. It just passed me, northbound, 5-2.
2: Take a noise complaint, 1115 South 63rd Street. Caller says there's loud music, thinks it's coming from 62nd Street. The address she gave me is her address. She doesn't know exactly where the noise is coming from.
3: Yeah, 14-12.
0: Go ahead.
3: You got a phone number? Great boy.
0: I didn't get one.
2: Sentry.
3: Go ahead.
4: Still going.
3: Tonight.

0: go off the round. National and or below in Greenfield. Would you like me to relieve you from over there?
1: Negative, they picked that up.
0: Network.

0: 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No, I couldn't see it. Then four.
1: Desk 10-8.
2: 10-4.
0: Well, 1672 desk. You can clear the call. No report. Call notes to be added.
2: 10-4.
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0: Can you get a camera number?
1: 37.
0: Sure.
1: Show me out in the lobby.
0: Sure.
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0: 10-4.

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2: Can you repeat that?
0: You can just come to our booking room. We'll pull by the Sally Port. We'll let you in the booking room.
2: 10-4.

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0: Kilo, guys. Okay, Fairfield. Lieutenant.

0: 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Are you available 421 from District 2, officer, in regards to a recovered vehicle?
1: Supervisor 2.
0: Temper.
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1: Sorry, one.
0: You take a suspicious circumstance to your 408-0065. Caller's requesting we check on his Chevy Colorado that should be parked in the area. He got a notification about 30 minutes ago from OnStar showing a theft alarm that the gate door was open, and he's not on scene.
1: No,

0: 8176. The subject from Comfort Suite says he has proof that the female party went into his bank account. Do you want me just to recall the call and you can go back and speak with him? Ten-four, would you like another?
1: I can't buzz.
0: 10-4.
1: I'll be eastbound Good Hope at the Parkway, Wisconsin, truck plate Sam Charles 5418 FC 5418 on a black Jeep Gladiator. I know what I've been.
0: Somewhere.

0: 351, is this that?
1: That one.
0: 1042.
1: Heavy.
2: Bayside, if you have a squad available to respond to a stolen vehicle, looks like the vehicle is stolen out of Brown Deer. 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We do have a squad on scene waiting for a response from Brown Deer. 2212 West Orchard Street.
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3: Regarding that request, you can attach 334. 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
1: 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I'm with him.
0: 10-4.
1: Please be clearing up early.
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1: So far.
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0: 31. Glenn. 1 Frank Adam, Henry Paul 2, Edward 8, 7, George, George 1, 4 0 7 5 6 on a Ford.
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0: 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I'm going to be transporting one adult female from our station to CGF. 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
2: You have your area done, or you need some help finishing it up?
1: I got it done, sir.
2: Copy, 308, the Cadet Squad. Is anybody done with their areas or need some help? All good?
3: Good.
2: Copy. 308, that's going to be 10 April.

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1: Okay. 17.
0: Turned over to jail staff, C18.
1: I got it.

0: 144 to dispatch.
1: 144.
0: I'll be primary on this case, and I'll be agent 1042 with the report.
2: Union 2131 on a red Corvette. Brady Song coming up to Mitchell and Beloit. Just Corvette flight Tosa.
1: 10-4 Mitchell Beloit.
2: West Mill, if you can get 6. Or East Mill on Beloit. Reed, if you're with me, I'm going to try to light it up.
3: Right behind you.
2: Somebody with his question.
1: Temper.
4: This is
1: Temper. Go ahead.
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1: 10-4.
3: East on Greenfield. Ray, you're going to have to call it out. You're getting on me.
2: We're still east on Greenfield, Drew Miller Parkway. You might have gotten good sticks on it, slowing down. I'm going to try. All right, you turn back west. We're going to go north on 175, I think. Yeah, we're northbound 75. We're Miller Parkway now, actually, coming up to National. Any agency, if you're listening, it's a red Corvette. Speeds are about 80. There's absolutely no traffic on the road. I'm right on it. I'll let you know which way it goes on the freeway. We're northbound 175 now. No traffic. Speeds are 110. Alright, we're 175 north. It's going to stick 175 north. Speeds are 100. Climbing, no traffic. We're in lane 3. One car on the road. Still have eyes. Speeds are 110. In pursuit of a red Corvette. Blood Tosa prior to this. Speeds are 115. Lane 2. Any jurisdiction will take 6.
1: So what's up, PD on local?
5: What?
1: Some of those are used for pursuit.
5: It stopped due to a previous pursuit while it goes ahead with this vehicle and flood the scene of this stuff.
1: Okay.

0: We're still westbound. We're still westbound passing 48. West Ashley in pursuit of a red Corvette. Wanted forward. Flee elude. Still westbound.
1: Like Lightning McQueen, it's going to be the same one as this.
2: What's the else copy?
0: Speed. Speeds are about 80. Looks like we're going to go. Alright, we're north. Station, help me out what street this is.
3: It should be either Appleton or Lisbon, depending on which way you're going.
0: I think we're northbound Appleton now. Speeds are 80. Light traffic, no pedestrians. Did we get sticks on it? Somebody just tried throwing sticks. Alright, we're northbound Appleton. Speeds are about 90. I still have eyes on it. About 2 blocks. No traffic on the road right now. Speeds are 100. There's squad cars up ahead. I think they might be trying to throw sticks here.
2: State Patrol advises if it bears any resemblance to Lightning McQueen, it may be a suicide by cop attempt, and party may be in possession of a significant firearm.
0: Alright, it's blacked out. We're eastbound Vienna. Speeds are 40. It's not the Lightning McQueen car. We're northbound 70. From Vienna. Alright, we're west on Lovina. West on Lovina through 70. There's no traffic. It's blacked out.
2: $17.98
0: from bed. Alright, lights are back on. We're east on Capitol, passing 70. We're about to go northbound 69.
4: Anybody close for the potential of sticks?
0: There was squads that had been trying to throw sticks between MPD and TOSA. We're northbound 69 or 68. We're through Marion. Speeds are about 80. Has some distance on me right now. Through Congress, I still have eyes on it. It's about 3 blocks ahead of me.
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2: Copy.

0: I think I lost eyes. I'm going to check eastbound though on Hampton. I believe it's eastbound on Hampton from like 6-4. Has some distance on me though.
1: How far back are you?
0: It's probably like 4 blocks. Yeah, 14, I'm shutting it down. You can terminate me on Hampton in like 6-4.
2: Terminated 6-4 Hampton.

0: Ray that's still going east?
1: No idea. This thing was fast. No one found everyone, been clear. I'll update the story.
2: I copy, 5-8-5-8.
1: If I mean, I clear up to Lake Park, I'm clearing out 215 R3.
2: I copy.
3: I'll be 1042.
2: 10-4.
4: All their squads told the squad to start moving east. Ready to get to Sherman Center. I'm going to go up to Capitol then. 63, I'll go to Capitol.
5: Order 1-2.
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1: Engine 9, I have this PR bond right here.

0: for in 70s. Since we got people on Sherman, I'm going to go on to 35th. I believe the original pursuit was in that area of 35th Street.
1: Denver.
2: Say that one more time.
0: Our original pursuit with it was down on like 35th and Fond du Lac, that area. So I'm head down to like 35th and North, see if it gets 35th Street.
2: Very happy.
3: Just for info, it hits most often on near like 76 and Silver Spring, North and South Palm.
0: Do we have somebody up there?
4: Sure, wait, I'm taking my way up.
5: Yeah, it's right here. Northbound 76, we're re-engaging Reed, let me take it.
2: Postal squad, your way over there. Getting good stick positions.
5: From Glendale. The red Corvette we were previously chasing. We're still northbound 76. All right, northbound 76 through Hampton, the red Corvette. We've wanted for at least two pursuits now. We're through Paramount. There's light traffic, no pedestrians. Northbound 76 through Villard.
6: That's a frequency.
5: All right, we're through Fond du Lac. Alright, we're through Silver Spring, we're northbound 76.
7: And Silver Spring, northbound
6: 76. Silver, what's up?
5: Yeah, 100%, it went west through these neighborhoods.
8: Just let me know, that's good.
2: Denver. Are we expecting a different result from the last time?
5: Maybe. Yes, terminated again. 764 is in the neighborhood, though. Some people want to flood this way.

0: Niagara West, Silver Spring. Checking the areas around 7-8 for info.
1: Yeah, Reed, I think it was, I think I just caught it. It's like south on 7-9 from like Bobo Link or something.
0: All right, it's over here somewhere. It's blocked off by the freeway and it never got to Silver Spring. That's where I was.
1: Yeah, I was on Florist and then it went north.
2: I'm fine with you guys saturating that neighborhood. You need to preemptively have people set up, though, not going mobile on the anticipated routes. The only time we're going to chase this again is if we get sticks

0: four semi-explosive squads. Let's go to that area. Set up sticks at all entrance points and exit points out of that neighborhood. West Dallas, can you give us the that neighborhood that it's in?
1: West of 7-6.
2: Fairway, so it's west of 7-6, but south of Silver Spring, somewhere in that corridor.
3: Gun.
4: 2 Henry, Nora, Young, David. 2 Henry, 5-7, Adam. 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
3: Morning.
5: Fond du Lac from there.
6: Three, there, four, dispatch, on two, with a wind.
7: Command.
6: 1, George, Charles, Henry, King, 2, 4, Union, 0, 5, Edward, 3, 2, 6, 1, 3, 7.
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6: Definitely.

0: 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Hang on.
1: 844.
0: Okay, Victor, Victor, X-ray, Victor, Victor, squad, 150592.
1: And 844, sorry about that, you just came out of the vehicle.
0: 150592.
1: Hi, Captain 592, good morning.
2: Good morning.
3: It is confirmed. Can you ask one more time for the password?
0: Vehicle 57, good morning.
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1: 837.
0: Charles looking down, Charles John, IBM squad 578.
1: Copy. Good morning.
0: Good morning.
2: Tony 512 South Hall Avenue, the kitchen door.
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4: 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Good morning.
3: Work.
5: Cycle 73 dispatch. San Yon, Officer Tom Tom Sam Tom Tom Motor 165-220.
1: Copy. Good morning.
5: Good morning.
3: They're trying to find the car.
0: Two spots at 107, you're cut off. Can you repeat?
3: If you can get someone to replace you or if someone's nearby you, 4-6, go into the neighborhood, see if you can locate it.
6: Dan 4, I just got to the area, so I'll just start driving around. Karma, if you see anything, let us know.
1: 330,
7: here
1: of your transmission.
7: Yeah, I can get sticks in the area of 76 and Forest.
1: Cover.
3: Three 20, I'm at 76 and Sheridan.
1: Cover.
8: 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He'll be 15 for 55.
1: 10 for.
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1: I copy.

0: 07 to 470. Is it north of Villar?
1: Not sure. I thought it was between Silver and Forest.
0: Silver.
1: The last that West Dallas said, they said something about Bubble Link, so that's between those two.
0: Pulling behind us and hang out.
1: Copy.
2: Six and Fond du Lac, was fixed.
1: Go to Ursula. Yeah, I was just about to say the same thing. It was trying to work its way back south. Just for 43 when I picked it back up again.
2: Three there for dispatch on 2 with 8-10-28. Quiet. Wisconsin 700 Victor Network George 700 VEG. And just be advised, this is a 28 that was located inside the car.
3: Stand by.
0: You can put me on that as well.
3: Come on.
0: Hey, 85, why don't you come out here and watch him while we go search the vehicle?
1: Copy.
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4: Suspicious activity and possibly a welfare check. 2455 West Silver Spring Drive, Unit 203 at Silver Creek Apartments. Caller was very hard to understand, but believes that there was possibly somebody in their apartment. They believe this because the other person in the apartment with them is psychic and had a feeling that somebody was in the apartment. 794.
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0: Number.

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0: 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Please, no license.
1: Army Race, hello.

0: 8187 Go ahead. 29 of possible homeowner. Can you run 29 for me, please? Go ahead. Last name Robert Edward Nora Edward Adam in Union. First name Victoria. Common spelling. Middle initial M is a Mary. Female. Unknown. Date of birth is going to be 09/02/81.
1: And can you repeat the last name only, please?
0: Robert Edward Nora Edward Adam Union.
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0: 176-28.
1: Stand by. 8187, you're 29. Go once, please catch. Go ahead, but you're 28.
0: Paul, boy, 8. PB, 8. Chibana, white Lexus.
2: Affirmative.
3: F4 desk. You can add her as a contact. I'm not with her. I'm assuming that you already ran her.
2: Affirmative. She's going to be suspended a month.
3: F4.
2: Okay.
0: Wisconsin Auto, Adam Zebra Sam, 3846, AZS 3846.
4: And 23.
1: 10-4. 76, you're 28.
0: Both.
1: Comes back on a 2019 Lexus ES, white in color, listening to a raw wind sing. Address out of Franklin, the months. RO and the vehicle are both valid.
0: Ever.
2: Outside in the intersection, two of them wearing masks. My partner's getting more. 3739 South Packard.
0: Ever.
4: 36, I copy.
2: Ever. 52 also. 10-4. Color states, they're wearing all black and wearing hoodies.
0: 10-4.

0: 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We'll be making contact.
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1: Denver.

0: 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He is able to reset the alarm. I'll give you the 29 here in a second.
1: 10-4.

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horn. 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
0: I will be 15th Richard to the PD starting 13078.
1: Time is 4:12.
2: Be out in the 1200 block of Kensington with Adam Maritime, 1382, AMT, 1382. Vehicle has his trunk open, I'll be checking on it.
1: Jennifer.
0: We will end up taking over, but we gotta get this car parked first.
3: 10-4.
1: Those guys copies.

0: sure all the windows are rolled up and the lights are off, please, and then secure the vehicle.
1: Take dispatch with a 29.
2: Good.
1: Last name, King, Nora, Ida, Paul, Lincoln, Edward. First name, Amanda, Thomas Fallon. A for middle initial. Female, unknown. 10/15/1982.
2: Okay.

0: 6 to 3, he said.
1: 10-4, just getting copies.
2: Thank you, Mr. Trinity IMAC.
0: Negative.
2: 10-4.
1: Fine.
3: 23 to PD, and it'll be 13078.
2: Time is 4:15.
0: Same vehicle.
2: All right, copy.
3: The vehicle was parked on 13th in Manitoba. The keys were left at the owner. I'll be 19.
2: 10-4.
3: .443, 10-4.
2: 10-4, 441.
4: 41 copies.

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0: Last of Shrink, Sam Charles Henry, Robert Adam Nora King, first of David, conventional, middle J. John, male white, 523 of 08. Last of Stefanik, Sam Tom, Edward Frank Adam, Nora Ida, Charles Henry, first of Angel, Adam Nora, George Edward, Lincoln, full middle of Jeremiah, male white Edward, 812 of 08.
2: Department. 47, your first for David, address East Pulaski Avenue in Cudahy, probationary bail at negative.
0: Report.
2: And for Angel, address on Edgerton Avenue in Cudahy, probationary bail at negative.
0: 10-4, both are current.
2: 10-4.
3: It looks like business is normal.
2: 10-4. Go ahead.
4: You can move me over to squad, Beta Team.
2: Squad 16.
4: Beta Team, like me.
2: 10-4.
4: The squad keys are missing for that squad.
5: Negative. I'm pretty confident I have it cleared out to 84th Street, that neighborhood.
6: 307 to post squads. If you guys want to pay up your sticks and just drive the neighborhood a little bit for a couple more minutes and start making your way back.
7: Nobody in the lot. No traffic stops. Lot is empty.
8: Yeah, I thought like New Berlin may have stopped there. So I don't know what they all have going on with that, but.
7: That part.
9: Address over here in Cudahy. Starting lounge is going to be 9-1.
2: Copy.
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0: Negative, current to Sydney, Arnada, Milwaukee, and then 08, Honda Civic, green color.
1: 10-4.
0: Officer calling.
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0: 10-4.
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1: Yes, sir.
0: I have Mother Candace Akers on the line.
1: Check out her booking.
0: So far.
1: He's going back on the loading assist call, and I'll be prime.

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1: Tower.

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0: My name?
1: In that case, Maverick.

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0: Adam Mary, Mary Adam David, vehicle 585. Good morning.
2: Were you ever actually a part of the pursuit?
0: I believe I was fourth.
2: 10-4, can you call my first cell phone?

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2: Oh, you need some help out there.

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1: 835.
0: Rappaport, Lincoln Rappaport. Vehicle 150564, good morning.
1: Have a good morning.
2: Hey, there with this Lincoln.
1: 831.
2: Vehicle just talked the wall. We're going to be 894 southbound at Greenfield. I'm going to stop in lane 1. It's going to be a right before that. I'm going to be plate ready.
1: Go ahead.
2: Oh, Wisconsin. Adam Young, Mary, 4057. You guys are going to have a car.
1: Okay.
3: Through 50 dispatch 1049.
1: Copy.

0: 335.
1: Yes.
0: I have another MPD officer on the line. Is there an extension?
2: Vehicle 114-178.
1: Attorney.
0: Go ahead.
1: I will look up a phone number for the address I'm going to.
3: Call 560.
0: Capital. 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
1: Go ahead.
0: Alright, can you put me on that special event at the lakefront? We're going to be using channel 8.
1: I copy. Copy. Over. And 840, I have you with 5585.

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2: 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Police out of Wisconsin, Edwin Tom, 9313. 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
0: 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That's me. That's stop with 831. I'll be taking over.
1: Copy.
2: 831. 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
1: Robert, Edward Henry, vehicle 150575, good morning.
0: Happy good morning.

take that burglar alarm at Dodd Key High School, 7815 West Lapham, coming from room 108, hall motion. It's an audible alarm.

0: credits to Squad 17. Go ahead. So you hit for a disabled with a flat northbound 43 at Silver Spring. Unknown if it's in traffic or not.
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0: 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Burglar alarm, 4200 North Estabrook Parkway. 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
3: 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I have Taser 7, Squad 1, and I'll be blocking off 10 out of Howard.
2: 10-4, good morning.
1: Give me a call.
2: Fifty-one.
4: 41 Route 2, also block 794 Howard.
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2: Squad 3, try again.
0: Alright, it's in here. Didn't know you were in it. Squad 5.
1: Yes, copy, Squad 5.

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1: You got suspicious activity at the Governor, 8723 Greenfield, 8723 West Greenfield. Caller states in 307 he's hearing pounding noises, and it sounds like they're tearing up the room or destroying the residence there, but no yelling or sounds of an altercation.
0: Hour clock

0: Go for both.
1: Take a chicken welfare, 6172, South 31, number
0: 4. Tower.

0: dispatch. I'll advise himself on that.
1: 4-1, the subject, he showed the different address on his DL that was just updated a few days ago.
0: Four dispatch, back in the village, 10-8 log.
1: 10-4.

0: 47 at 38.
1: Go for him.
0: Tell him to check his personal.

0: 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What's this in?
1: What caller?
0: Disregard, doors ajar.
1: 10-4.

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1: Go ahead.
0: Respond to 4000 South Kingan Avenue in the lot complex to the south. Callers reporting two subjects verbally fighting. 4000 South Kingan Avenue.
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2: So far.
0: Callers stating they are to the south of the 4000 building, continuing to verbally argue and walking. One is a female wearing a white t-shirt with black hair. Another subject with a white hat and a gray sweatshirt.
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0: Take a check welfare at Morgan Grove, 11116 West Wildwood and G309. That's G309. You'll be checking on a Solara Bennett, born in 19 years old, made suicidal comments via text to a friend.
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2: Last name is Paul Victor Edward Lincoln Adam Zebra Charles Ocean. First name Young Edward Sam Edward Nora Ida Adam. Middle last name Sam. Female. 52706.
3: 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I'm not sure over here.
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0: Received their call. Lover's Lane and Speedway that the lights are not cycling right. She said they're turning red every 30 seconds on Lover's Lane. If you could check it out.
1: Something.
2: 48 will handle it.
0: 44, 344, you can 25.
1: 44, Temple. Thank you.

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0: What's the phone number of the subject?
1: Phone number for the female is 414-736-0540.
0: Last part, please.
1: 0540.
0: 10-4.

0: 29. 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
1: 11116 West Wildwood Lane, in apartment G as in George, 309.
0: 10-4. 36, are you inside already?
2: I'm inside. I'm talking to Henry. That's not our party. He said he lives alone. No females here.
0: 10-4. Are you able to buzz me in?
2: 10-4. 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
0: Caller did not know the address for the female. 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There's also another address in the system for her.

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4: 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Caller thinks, unit 323, for a lot of verbal arguments between a male and a female, sounds of items being thrown at the walls.
0: Have 21-10.

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2: Right.
1: So 72 to 85, are you 24?
3: Negative, I'm on 15th and drugs, so I can return though.
1: That's all right, I can go out to the lobby.
0: Thank you.

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0: It's been faxed over. It's been removed.
1: 10-4, thanks.
2: You can put me on training at Polonia.
0: Copy.
2: Sorry, 5-23.
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1: Negative.
2: Go ahead.
3: Every warrant was entered in MLR Centone.
2: Ten for thank you. Is it attached to the call?
3: Scanning it out.
2: Ten for

Corners. Franklin Squads, Hills Corners, attempt to locate a Stephen L. Harris, dive 10 of 81, after he was involved in a battery with strangulation, false imprisonment incident in Hills Corners. Subject should be treated as armed and dangerous, as he is believed to have left with a handgun. Subject left in an unknown direction in an unknown vehicle.

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1: 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How many sheets of paper should I have?
2: I believe about 20.

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1: Go ahead. Another impersonation. Dang it. Area code.
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0: South Valley, and I'll be 301 for a couple minutes.
1: 10-4.

115 for driving complaints. Last seen northbound 94 from Drexel was a time. Adam John, X-ray 1964, speeding and swerving, nearly struck the wall in Racine County.

0: 3-4 dispatch.
1: Go ahead and be at the form. We're going to enter it now.
0: 10-4. Thanks.
2: What? Action taken today.
3: Sure. What apartment do you want for that?
2: Progress to 322.
3: And 35.
2: Go ahead.
3: Taking a DDO at Wisconsin 2825 South 108. 2825 South 108, called in by Community Medical Services across the street. It's a black SUV that hopped the curb, and it's parked on or near the rocks now at the lot there. And I'm unsure if anybody's inside it. Apparently, there's nobody around.
4: Point one copy.

0: 29. Can I have a call number?
1: Call number is 21568, repeating 21568. 10-4.
0: 2 to confirm, was that 25568?
1: 21568. 21568.
2: All right, I just talked to MCSO over on Penn and Edgerton. So they're going to want probably one, either you or Carwick, to block southbound Penn at Layton. There's a huge gap in the barricades. And then the other person can just meet up with their deputy at Penn and Edgerton to get pushed somewhere else.
3: 10-4. Yeah, Carwick said he's going to go down by Edgerton, so I'll shut down Layton and Penn now.
2: All right. Yeah, they still have cars coming through. There's a huge gap in the barricades. You'll see it.
3: 10-4. Did they have a plan for any businesses that go southbound on Penn, north of Edgerton, from the parking lot? I'm not positive, but they're going to have a deputy staged right at that turnaround. Copy. 600 block of South 33 into locking on a black Chevy Equinox.
2: Nines,
3: I'll be 200 Penn. It looks like a bunch of debris in the road. I don't know if it's tire tread. 10-4.
0: I'll do the update, 10-8.
1: 10-4.
3: Thirty-six around for fuel.
1: 10-4.
2: It's actually, like that material for the higher well.
3: 10-4.
2: There's stuff further south of me.

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1: 911 error, 6655 North Jean Nicolay Road, 6655 North Jean Nicolay. Spoke with Michael, who confirmed the address and stated it was an accidental dial.

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1: Go ahead.
0: He's on the avenue, morning.
1: 10-42.
2: North Parkway, same location, same zone as before. Do you want a second to respond with you?
3: Say again.
2: I have a burglar alarm, 4200 North Estabrook Parkway.
4: 45.
2: Same zone as before the dining room motion. Advise if you want a second.
3: No, thanks. Careful.
5: Go to a different spot. Appears to be in his vehicle. He has blankets covering all the windows. 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
1: 4.
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0: 48, 10.
1: And dispatch to
2: squad 17, dispatch.
1: 17, go ahead.
2: 1042,
1: 1042. And dispatch to 38. Tim, if you found that metal debris on camera, it's going to be just sticking out into lane one where the off ramp starts. Felt one good up off.
3: Hi, gravity.
1: And sorry, I'm in lane four, not lane one, lane four.

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1: Go ahead.
0: Respond to 1320 Madison Avenue in the lower. Callers reporting a physical altercation between two males. A lot of drinking occurred last night, which I guess started it. 1320 Madison Avenue in the lower.
1: 10-4 from the fuel pumps.
2: Five dispatch. You can sign me out. Have a good day.
3: 10-42.

0: caller stated that she could hear a lot of things being thrown around.
1: Fair enough.

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0: Hour.
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0: 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I have 23.
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0: 213, voice and Robert, boy Robert. Vehicle 156. All six legs are excited to be here. Good morning.
1: Copy that. Good morning. Anyone dispatch with a sign on? Mr. Vehicle.
2: We in squad 594 this morning. Good morning.
1: All right, copy that. 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

0: 2, we have entry in the back. 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
1: 17854829.
2: Done.
1: Last name Harris, common spelling. First name Fabian, Frank, Adam, Boy, Ida, Adam, Nora, middle initial D, David. Date of birth 6/10/1994.
2: Denver. Fabian is going to be probationary issued valid nulum.
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1: Trevor.
0: She did find that individual not walking his bicycle on the southbound side just north of Ryan. Copy that.
3: Go on.
4: You can send an email to DPW from the 5200 to 5900 block of Pennsylvania. There are shards of tire and some car parts scattered on the sides of Pennsylvania for pickup.
3: 10-4, northbound or southbound side?
4: Most are on the east side. There are some on the west side of Pennsylvania.
3: 10-4.
4: Probably over 100 pieces in total, some small, some large. I don't know. East on Penn, or sorry, east on Ramsey or south on Penn so far, so I think that'll be it.
0: I got you in 587. Good morning.
4: Morning.

0: open business chair.
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3: Go with first.
2: First one will be out of Wisconsin. Last name is Harris. Henry, Adam, Robert, Robert, Ida, Sam. First is Brianna. B-R-I-A-N-N-A. Middle initial is L. Lincoln. Female unknown, 12/22 of 96. Second will be out of Arkansas.

0: before. Where was Brianna out of?
1: Out of Wisconsin.
0: She did not come back. Hold on a second.
1: Last name is Merkel. Mary Edward Robert. King Edward Lincoln. First name is Brian. B-R-I-A-N. And also is M. Mary. 213-62.
0: Have

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1: I'm not sure if I called it in, but I'm in position.
2: Ten
1: and Edgerton.
2: 10-4.

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1: Go ahead.
0: Please put in the comments, Fabian is being detained currently in our squad in handcuffs due to his loud nature.
1: For which subject was this?
0: It was Fabian, and I don't know what the rest of his, 85, I called him up.
1: 10-4.

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1: All right.
0: No, we can't fit this bike in the slot, so we're going to protect them from traffic here and guide them off freeway.
1: 10-4.

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1: Go ahead.
0: Advise if you want a second solicitor complaint at River Park, 1700 East River Park Court. Our caller is advising that the subject from earlier, the black male in the blue jeans and black hooded sweatshirt, is harassing tenants for money currently. He's sitting out on the bench.
2: He just sent a second.
3: My advice is that you can choose 10-8 and I'll respond. Okay.
0: So far.

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0: The subject is wanted for DC from earlier tonight.
1: I'll
2: get that for you in a second. 10-4.

0: 44.
1: Respond to 9448 South Loomis Road, number 6. Caller in 6 states the subject in number 7 is pounding on his patio door with his cane. He believes he may break the door.
0: 45, copy.
2: 44, copy. She had a hoodie on and blue jeans earlier. About 5'5", sandals.
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1: 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I do have a 28 for you.
0: Go with the 28.
1: B-Boy, C. Charles, H. Henry, 9429. Go Charles Henry, 9429. I got Brianna's information from her father, which is the guy that was out at work and saw. So the date of birth may not be accurate.
0: 10-4, I just got her back. She's regular, no one.
1: 10-4.

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956, 9 by 6, 8 by 6. I apologize for a 9 by 6, 9 by 6, 9 by 6, 9 by 6, 9 by 6, 9 by 6, 9 by 6, 9 by 6, 9 by 6, 9 by 6, 9 by 6, 9 by 6, 9 by 6, 9 by 6, 9 by 6, 9 by 6, 9 by 6, 9 by 6, 9 by 6, 9 by 6, 9 by 6, 9 by 6, 9 by 6, 9 by 6, 9 by 6, 9 by 6, 9 by 6, 9 by 6, 9 by 6, 9 by 6, 9 by 6, 9 by 6, 9 by 6, 9 by 6, 9 by 6, 9 by 6, 9 by 6, 9 by 6, 9 by 6, 9 by 6, 9 by 6, 9 by 6, 9 by 6, 9 by 6, 9 by 6, 9 by 6, 9 by 6, 9 by 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
2: I thought they'd escorted off at Bryant for Bryant to clear me C-18. I'll be back around to the airport.
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3: Federal Vector 6 walking in the lot, 3559 North Oakland. Male, black, dark skin, white baseball hat, black sweatshirt, blue jeans.
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0: I'm out with a male, 3500 block, Oakland. I'm still on the same call.
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1: And 4.
0: Last name White, W. William, H. Henry, I. Ida, T. Tom, E. Edwards. First name Eddie, D. Edwards, D. David, D. David, I. Ida, E. Edwards. Middle initial, L. Lincoln. Black male, date of birth. Zero three two seven one nine nine one.

0: 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I got a mail for a search.
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1: 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We've got a caller, Sergio, who made an accidental 911 call. He says no emergency. 4503 East Ryan Road.
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4: 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Squad 825 to dispatch, signing out for the night.
3: 825, I copy. Have a good day.

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0: 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We advised her how to fix her TV.

0: Echo, be northbound in Wisconsin.
1: I think it's southbound, but affirmative. Looks like they're in lane 5 there.
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0: 10 for.
4: Will be. Oh no, the turn 81 will be 21.
5: Yep. 82 dispatch.
4: Could you tell which way they went in the zoo?
6: It looks like they're in the lanes to go southbound through.
0: Three forty-five.
7: 44 will be riding the ambulance. I will be following.

0: 82 or what's it? I got a plate for you. That's going to be a flat.
1: 4 points.
0: Wisconsin, boy David Paul, 8089 silver, high on day. We are pulling to the right.
1: 10-4.
2: Dispatch to River Hill, CO, can I get a roster, please?
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0: 67.
1: 67.
0: What's the case number?
1: We can't give out a case number right now. It's in system zone.

0: it's 8. I'm back out on Mallory.
1: 10-4.
2: 6-8, I'll be there in just a second. This thing's pumping gas. I'll be right there. 10-4. 55-S, is there a... Do you know if there's like a contact number for anybody in the system? For a character?
1: 10-3, she got a flag for her daughter.
2: Jennifer, could you give me that phone number over there? I'll try calling her on the way there.
1: 10-4, you learn over the air, you just want me to send it to your squad.
2: Squad, I'm fine.

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2: Copy.
1: Desk.
2: Go ahead.
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0: 441 days. We're going to be 1041.
1: Yeah, he did a number on his door. I couldn't push it in, nor did I want to damage it any further than what he already did. But it's secure. Simple.
2: Six sensation.
0: Go ahead.
2: 41, Sparkfire, Taser 3. 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
0: You just leave the camera. 14's not leaving.
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1: Hi.
0: Okay, is you getting in for a suspicious? Tell me at 505 East Santa Clay Street. Caller states, subject asked her if she lived in the building. Caller found it strange. I wasn't sure if they needed help. The subject was last seen walking east. It's going to be a middle-aged black male wearing a red hoodie, dark jeans, about a 5-minute delay.

0: 187.
1: Go ahead, sir.
0: You respond to the 1400 block of West Drexel, past the airport's a disabled vehicle, and the eastbound lanes in traffic. 1400 block West Drexel.
1: 10-4 from Lake Vista.
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3: 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Employee states there was some vandalism overnight. Quick trip at Rawson.
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2: 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Someone's going to come over. She was advised by family and us not to call 911 for her TV repairs. We're 10-8.
1: 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Go ahead.
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1: 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And if you didn't advise, we're having CAT issues, so we'll advise when you can log in.
3: 10-4.

0: 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Have a good day.
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0: Captain. 48. Go ahead.
2: 1, 2, 3, 13.
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0: King Paul King King Lincoln, vehicle 597. Good morning.
1: 10-4, morning.
0: These are 27.
2: Copy.
1: Go ahead.
3: Adam, Zebra, Adam, 529, ADA, 529.
1: Tower.
3: .39, same out with a female RO. 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
0: Yeah, correct.
1: Except for Chevelle and the ones.
0: 10-4, catch both. It was just a flat. Got it aired up. Can be on their way.
1: Never.
0: 17-22.
2: Do you want to send this tonight?
1: Never.
2: Charles William, Charles, John William, 570. Good morning.
1: Job, yeah, good morning.
2: 5T squad change.
1: 5-2.
2: I'm actually 12 this morning.
1: 10-4.

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0: Activity 868 South 74. Call up, leaving to head to work, but he observed a male in the hallway smoking marijuana.
2: Trevor.
0: 22 Phoenix.

0: That's what I said.
1: Flag Shaw, Lieutenant ETL.
0: Never. Come on, Pete.
2: Boy, you should have specified that. 42. Boy, Nora, boy, vehicle 577, good morning.
0: Okay, good morning.

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1: Zoom out the end of Quad 3. I'll be in Quad 4, which is the pickup truck with no computer. I'll be relieving 538 at Howard in Pennsylvania.
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0: Okay.
1: 150. 42 portable 6-7 rifle 21. Good morning.
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1: 415, go ahead.
0: Can you start a medical call for a female black approximately 23 years of age that is not feeling well? And we are on Concourse B, David, next to gate 52 in the women's bathroom.
1: Sorry, just give me that location again. Concourse D, where?
0: David, 52, in the woman's restroom next to the gate.
1: Stand for

0: evening.
1: Yes, sir.
0: Theater, respond to Victoria Motel. Speak with Terry. He's on scene in a white Accord. Requesting an officer standby while she asks for a refund from the owner. Victoria Motel.
1: I'm going to call her because the owner's not going to be there yet. Well,

is ISO 168. 168, you've been in for 911. Columbia 5954 North Shoreland Avenue. Could be for a no emergency.

0: squad 213 dispatch.
1: 213.
0: Are there any previous D6s in Sector 5, maybe on the ramp from the west to the north?
1: That is an excellent question. Stand by one second. And I do not have anything on that vehicle over there, if there's one.
0: Copy. Well, I'll turn for it. I don't know if it's part of the construction crew that was over here. Looked like a silver sedan.
1: Hi, copy. And which way did you say it was, to the north?
0: Affirmative.
2: Don't worry. 17 North Mayfair Road. So a panhandler that was told to leave and is refusing. Currently sitting on the north side of the parking lot. Smell white, wearing dark colored top and black pants. 109. 145.
0: 10-4.

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2: 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Nobody answered. 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
1: 10-4.
3: 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We're Ralph.
4: 10-4. I'm out with him. I believe it's Gerald Busconi or something close to that. 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
0: Can you put me out on follow-up for case 312? I'll be out at the residence in Glendale.
1: We do have one southbound at Ryan that raises in Route 4.
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0: 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Right. Very cheap on the right. I can get over.
2: Negative.
0: Thank you. 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Yeah, raise the right rail for that one. This one's out of traffic, but it's around the curve, so I'll.
1: 10-4.

0: 50 does. 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
1: Out on the sidewalk in front.
0: 10-4. I got him with another individual.
1: 10-4.
0: Desk.
1: Go ahead, 50.
0: There's two individuals out there, a male and a female. 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I spoke with them. They don't need any assistance. No names obtained. 10-8.
1: 10-4.

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1: What?
0: Check out vehicle complaints, 10628 West Dakota. 10628 Dakota, check for a dark gray Chrysler parked too close to the fire hydrant. Just evaluate if it needs a citation.
1: Yeah, what?
2: Ten South Country Drive, apartment 202. Assist the fire department for a PNV. Pre-arrivals are being given right now. 8710 South Country Drive, apartment 202.
3: Seven from Jacksonville South Howell. Is fire on scene right now?
2: We just have one rig get on scene.
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1: Hello.
0: Southbound 43 at Capitol. We have a metal pipe in lane 2 on North Capitol.
1: So if you put me unit down, I'm going to be out for a little bit. I got to change out a tire on my squad.
0: 10-4.

0: 56, you still at the Kmart parking lot?
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0: 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Do we have keys for DPW by chance?
1: Definitely.
2: Trevor. Anyway, 7 to us, going 23. Trevor.

0: 318 donuts and give me a sign on this. 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
1: 10-3. Take a suspicious activity at Suds and Moore, Lundra, 8822 West Lincoln. 8822 West Lincoln, they have two people sleeping inside the laundromat. Some customers are attempting to wake them up. Called in by the owner who sees it on his cameras.
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3: 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Fire's doing CPR.

0: Boy, King Edward Boy. I'll be in 596. Good morning. Ten four. Good morning.
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0: Copy that. And 41 dispatch, could you advise DPW sign at Hunting Park Drive in South 47th Street is down the street sign Hunting Park Drive?
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3: 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It's a red pickup truck with a male white driver.
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2: Nora King, Nora Mary King, vehicle 559. Good morning.
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0: Secret welfare check, 108 in Oklahoma. 108 Oklahoma, northwest corner near the mobile lot. Check for a male and female stumbling around. They appear to be under the influence of something, per the caller who has observed this.

0: 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You've been 25.
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2: 263322. And I have an address when you're ready.
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1: Denver.
3: You can change this to a littering complaint. I updated the cat. 10A for now.
1: Denver.
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0: Go ahead.
3: Quadro 10A, update.
0: Denver.
1: OB 19 was property from my previous call. Denver.
0: Affirmative, still there. Raise it in an ETA of approximately 30 minutes.
3: 213, I copy. Thank you. I just didn't know if they left it there on accident.
0: Denver.
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1: Denver.
2: I was 1023 in the area. Can you arrive me?
1: Denver.
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0: 10-4.
2: Open business, quick trip, 29 college.
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1: 10-3.
0: Do you have any baseball cards?
1: 10-3.
0: 10-4, there might be a young juvenile male coming over to use his cards.
2: I have the DA's office on the line. They need a complaint signed.
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0: The negative 2011 Ford F-150 running color to a Joseph Russo out of Milwaukee. Go ahead, 74.
2: 161.
0: 10-4.
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5: 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Caller comes back to a Christine, says there's no issues. 930 East Park Boulevard.
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0: 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You'll be checking for Brian Howard. He was supposed to show up at Rogers last night.
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1: 7. I have a 21 from Maurice.
2: 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If you can just get a good 21 for him, head into the station. I'll call him right back.

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1: 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Repeating, one, two, three, four, three.
2: He's on scene 4970 South Meadow Park Lane, number 203, requesting an officer. It was initially a 31-year-old female, trouble breathing.
0: No more.

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1: 10-4, 4, you copy.
0: Three dispatch, do they need officers emergent?
1: They need a statewide.
2: AD 139.

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0: That's open 32 in the area.
1: 5-2, copy that. And I don't know if you saw that comments. It's basically right where the 18th tee box is, so a little kind of the north side of the golf course there.
0: I got it.
2: Back to the violator.
1: Two thirteen.
3: I'm southbound I-43 at Chase on the right, out of Wisconsin. Adam, Sam, George, 4519 on a gray Honda Civic.
1: 10-4.

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0: Wisconsin, Adam Paul Nora, 38630, Silver Chevy Equinox.

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2: 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I'm not getting any back on other plates either.
0: All right, 10-9.
2: I'm not getting anything back from DOT.
0: Got it. We'll make it a violator when we stop northbound 45 at Blue Pond.
2: All right, come back.
3: 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The 8057 at North Cedarburg. It's going to be for agonal breathing. Sounds like CPR is started already.
4: Stand for.
0: Appreciate you, special tumor this morning.
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2: Stand for.
0: Three to six, my buzz in the center, laying somebody down.
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3: 10-4, time is 8:47.
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0: Go ahead.
2: I think I found it. 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
1: 213, affirmative. I'm not getting any responses from DOT. I'm checking with E-Time now.
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1: 213, copy. We'll make this a C-11 by mail. Going back to search.
0: 10-4.
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0: Adam Voigt Union 7167, APU 7167. We'll be on New Berlin Road in front of Hill Corners Park.
1: So far.
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0: 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They'll have.
1: 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Disregard.
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2: 10 4, attempt at retail theft at Dollar Tree, 4421 Green. We'll talk to Alana.
1: 10 4.
2: Be advised, she was also counseled on the difference between a robbery and a attempted retail theft.
1: 10 4.
0: One 9 Test Drive Control Meyer.
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0: 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This. My previously tagged disabled southbound at 6th Street is David 7.
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0: 10-8 from property. I'll see if the main group.
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0: through dispatch.
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1: Affirmative, NCIC's down.
0: 10-4. Dark's gonna be released with a warning for speed.
1: Message received. No. It just all went down. I even tried E-time and nothing has come back on that.
0: 10-4.

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0: So 175, and that'd be Adam Zebra Young, 1849.
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3: That cat seems to be back online.
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0: 2.
1: Southbound Highway 145 over 91st. Plate out of Wisconsin, Boyd, Charles Edward, 5162 on a blue Hyundai Velociter. And it looks like it's got a busted tie rider axle.
0: 10-4.
2: Hey, copy. 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
0: Correct.

0: business. It's quite tough.
1: Company with a pedestrian slash disabled. 135 northbound, Washington Boulevard on front.
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0: 10-4.
3: A308 East Grange Avenue, 911 caller reporting there are three subjects outside that they were looking into their vehicles. When they confronted them, they started yelling at them. Subject or caller went back inside. Subjects are still standing outside across the street from their residence.
4: Zero from PD.
1: This is also. Very colorful.
3: 10-4.
0: 51 decimals, you're trying to come back.

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0: Go ahead.
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0: Time is 9:09.
3: 21 dispatch, I'm C18.
4: Job next.
0: Red. Put 81 with me. He's gonna be grabbing. He's gonna be grabbing some debris from lanes 1 and 2.
4: Jan Parks.

0: 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Do we have any descriptions?
1: Negative.
0: Dispatch.
1: 82.
0: It's abandoned and tagged for 2, David 6.
1: 10, 4.
2: Dispatch.
1: 42.
2: Can I get my city time, please?
1: We have got in custody 816.
2: Copy, thank you.
3: That's going to be 2 black males, possibly 1 Hispanic on the west side of the road.

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2: Caller from 1239-40 reports that there is a male black with dreadlocks, skinnier black top, just sitting watching people leave garages in the area.
3: Ten four.
4: 5023.
3: Ten four.
0: Okay.
3: 10-4. Need a little Cicero.

0: by later.
1: It's fine, you want? Going to be facing eastbound on 11th and Torrey Hill, Wisconsin 10th tag, Edward 6757, Edward on a black Nissan Altima in a plate style match. 10 for Two eight, on your morning.
2: Morning, I'll be dead now. I'll see you.
1: 10-4.
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2: 10-3.
1: 10-4, I've got him in house, I'll add.
3: Round 4.
4: Fifteen as well.
1: 10-4.

0: you know.
1: The first one is probably going to be not issued. Lessa Pennington, Paul, Nora, George, Tom, Ocean, Nora, Ben, Boy, Edward, Nora, Mel L. Lincoln, Mail Unknown, DOB, 44, Eulen.
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3: Dispatcher 956.
4: 956.
3: 956, we've got for DC. It's going to be at the Stone Creek Coffee for a subject that locked himself in the bathroom. Please don't open the door on the weapons.
4: 10-4.
5: On that deal in the chat, and got one if you can confirm it in the tent.
2: Job yet.
1: We'll be out with them on 40.
3: Denver.
4: Five-three-seven.
5: Go ahead.
4: Head for a welfare check, Arctic and AAA, for a female in a wheelchair stuck in the gravel closer to Arctic, and she mentioned she's by 2121.
5: 10-4.

0: And she just says, the RO of the plant that it gave you, is it Amanda?
1: Amanda Cicero, yes.
0: Definitely, I heard the call.

0: 441, 10-8. 10-4.
1: 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Can you just grab me a tow right away? No, I'm a driver. You can have a little trailer with me too, about 4x6.
2: Benjamin is entered as missing out of Milwaukee. We also have a flagging house as he's a frequent non-return to his group home. No one's on Ryan, and no one's on Amanda.
3: 10-4, I'm assuming that group home is Chieftain Center?
2: I believe so. 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
1: Can you change the CFS to a Violator?
0: Affirmative. And what kind of car is that?
1: It's a Silver 150. I'll manage to put it in a second.

21 dispatch. 21. Well, yeah, send it to my way. Driver's also going to be in custody for OWL 2nd and 3. He's already been managed. And I've got another 29 for you when ready. It's going to be last name Washington Conventional. First name Kenora King Edward Nora Ocean Robert Adam. My initial K is in King. Female black, date of birth 4/25/01. If I could get a read back. Never. I copy. If you could manage them for me, I appreciate it. 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
0: 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And winds are 0 degrees calm.
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0: 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I'll be going to the driver's address on Phone Free Circle. Should we run another call?
1: So far.
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0: Respond to 1010 Williams Avenue, Unit 205. Caller is reporting the subject is on scene in room 205 who's been previously trespassed. Currently yelling and screaming, he's been asked politely to leave and is refusing to leave. That's at 1010 Williams Avenue, Unit 205. Subject you're looking for is named Orlando.
2: Copy.
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2: 1-accidental.
0: Good.
2: 43 is bound to Sendix. Dale Grohal accidentally dialed 911. He'll meet you in front by Sendix. 5200 West Russell.

0: 135.
1: Good.
0: Chicken animal complaints, 812 South 121. 812 South 121, being Minty Greenhouse. There's dogs outside barking for the last 4 hours. Owners don't bring them in, and this is some sort of ongoing issue.
2: Thanks. It's a known subject, and you left prior to my arrival. 10-8.
0: Similar.
1: Trending position.
2: Go ahead.
1: Well, there's a trending update.
2: Okay.

0: 41.
1: I
0: got a Will Westmer, 21.
2: Navy partner, 23.
0: 10-4.

0: five ones.
1: Cool.
0: They got a pended welfare check over at the library. Subject sleeping out on the grass on the Barnard side.
1: Driver's Liaro, Michaela. That's current. No need for that.
2: 10-4.
0: And for what's alien custody for?
3: All three are in custody, disorderly conduct and trespassing.
0: 10-4, am I good to confirm the wanted and missing status on Ben then?

0: Control Dispatch. Go ahead.
1: I need to get back on that warrant yet.
0: Negative. Still waiting on a reply from South Milwaukee.
1: Okay.
2: Thank you.

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1: 23.
0: 23, where do you say he's going to be?
1: He's heading me to in front of the store. He's
2: 42 in Orchard, Wisconsin Plate, Adam Sam George, 3309, ASG 3309, Silver Toyota RAV4, Jockman.
3: Done for.

0: Did they happen to say where in the grass? Or, sorry, on which side of the building?
1: Barnard side.
0: 10-4.

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1: That's 121 for an extra watch. 121, the caller requests extra watch for the area of Parkview and Fairmount, down Parkview between 9 and 11 a.m. A lot of speeding cars.
2: I'm going to ask on that 10-12 status. You can just add them. 10-4.
1: Citizen didn't want to speak to an officer, but she said there's a lot of speeding cars down Parkview, and it happens often in 9-11, so I'm going to create a extra watch RMS call as well, if he wants to check out the area right now.
3: Sure.
1: So far.
2: Go. Check the side of the building on foot. I'm not seeing anything. I'm at the south.
1: 10-4.
0: 139 from Drexel to Alpha.
1: 10-4.
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0: 56. You tail on that, and I'm going to head into the PD to assist.
1: Thanks, Mark.
2: Seven. Call's updated, 10-8.
1: 10-4.

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1: I have a new address. I'll be going to the original caller's new address. 3300 South Walmer Road in West Dallas.
0: Denver.

0: 21. Toe's got it and route down sound with 1. 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
1: DD2, this bitch.
0: DD2.
1: Looking for just C10.
0: 10-4.
1: One, 41. So I'll be clear from the follow-up. You put me back on that littering complaint, and I'll be en route to 7981 South 58th.

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1: 45. 8000 South Patricia Court, was that 9-1 abandoned? No answer, and call back.

0: that's to 200. Go ahead. Are you at 4069 for a call transfer?
1: I am.
0: Copy. I believe it's the DA's office.

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1: Go ahead.
0: 168, you've been hit for a parking complaint at the Whitefish Bay High School. Caller states there's a white Tesla that's parked in the wrong direction on Kimbark near the field.
2: 148 dispatch, you can reassign that to me.
0: 10 bar, 168, can disregard.
1: I copy, thanks.

0: call this back. 12th. Sorry, I know a lot of radio, but still haven't got that for you.
1: Okay, copy. I'll check the 12th Morocco again.
0: 10-4, thank you.
1: Here's the 1500 block of West Ryan Road for a disabled vehicle, red sedan, westbound in traffic on the overpass.
0: 10-4, how are you? 100 Dust, I'm calling from all around, all back.
1: Over.
2: Block of Nevada. Oh, it's a silver Prius, Illinois 28 of 9905 E. Edwards. 9905 E. To occupant, second residence.
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0: 37, Beth.
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0: If you don't get the 28 back, there's an Ida over Tom at the beginning.
1: Enter. I didn't make contact with the caller. He advised he was having issues with his watch. No problem sensing.
0: Over.
2: 41-23.

0: Juan, thank you for this. Can you put me in property a minute? No drugs.
1: Never.
2: Done for a 31 out.
1: Tell when you're ready.
2: It's going to be John, Tom, David, King, Nora, 3, David, Union, 3, Adam, 0,
1: 110387.
0: Mike, Be Cool, Avengers, the brand. The cop is finally heading to the location. He's tying it with the air tag on the e-bike.
3: Squad 12.
4: Can we just get a status on the 12?
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1: We're 31 back out of Illinois and Wisconsin on a 2010 Silver Prius. 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
2: Done for. And 28th of dealer, right?
1: Done for. 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
5: 4400 block of National, Wisconsin plate, Blood White Frank, 3845, BBF, 3845, 1 octane, white Chevy Cobalt.
1: 44 National.
6: AD2 dispatch with the violator.
3: 82, right.
6: And make that a violator in traffic. We're going to be eastbound I-94, 84th Street, off-ramp. Wisconsin blackout plate, Zebra, Adam, David, 3349 on a blue Dodge Ram.
5: Conventional JJ on the middle. Male, white, 10-6 of 90, 100690.
7: Plotting to that location on Jarvis?
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1: What?
0: 160 for the Southerly subject. Starbucks 1417 Wauwatosa Avenue, 1417 Wauwatosa. Calls for as an employee stating a female was sleeping inside the business. She became aggressive when she was asked to get up. She's a female black, wearing a red hoodie, has a gray blanket. One time.
1: 10-4.
0: 160.

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0: They were actually e-bikes modeled after dirt bikes. Probably 10-8, I'll say.

0: 21, you were stepped on, but your arrest time is going to be 9:21.
1: Okay.
2: Correction at Menards, 10925 West Speedway Drive. No answer on calling.
3: That work. Three call ball dispatch, 10:49.
0: 10:4.
3: Go ahead.
2: Thanks.
3: 10:4.
1: 15:81.
2: Good.
1: The 6000 block Lincoln with Adam Edward George 3352. Adam Edward George 3352. Older model, silver Honda sedan.
2: 1000 block Lincoln.

0: eastbound 27th off. I'm flipping around at Loomis now.
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0: qualify.
1: Yeah, most of the call. Have him open the door, please.
0: Four 42, go ahead.
2: Adam, Brett King, 6511, ANK, 6511, 108, Edgerton.
0: 10-4.
2: Command complete, ending is also 1-1, I'll be C-18.

0: 105, she's not answering.
1: Station lines in the front. Can you try ringing the phone number again?
2: Do we have any record of, I don't know, I guess probably a car crash or a car losing control somewhere around one point in Beecher?
3: He got a call from CMS that there was a black SUV that hopped the curb and parked in the lot at Wisconsin Auto Title Loans.
2: How long ago was that?
3: That was early morning. I can find the call.
2: There's a signpost that was taken down, and there's part of a bumper laying in the road here. That's why I asked.
3: I think this one just had a flat tire and no further damage that was found.
2: Yeah, I'm guessing they maybe just didn't realize that the signpost got taken out.
4: Stick of suspicious, 9013 West Tooth, 9013 West Tooth. There's a female white in her late 60s going through Jiggles Yards and currently standing outside B Caller's front door.
5: Stand for.
4: 23.

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1: 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Thanks, buddy.
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1: Right.
0: 3 clear, 10-7.
1: Yeah, 4.
2: .144 with a 10-9 ahead.
3: 1.
2: That's the Lipman, Lincoln, DePaul, Mary, Adam, Nora, First of Diane, David, Ida, Adam, Nora, Edward, Middle and Mary, female white, 12-8-47. You can just add as a contact, please.
3: Effort.

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2: Respond to 1210 Michigan Avenue. Caller is reporting there's a man sleeping on the front stairs of her residence when she got home. 1210 Michigan Avenue.
1: Denver.
3: 86 copies.
2: Closer at 1024 returning.
1: Denver.
4: Wood Lane, 5618 Bentwood Lane, the transfer from Milwaukee County. They spoke with the homeowner resident who said no emergency.
5: 10-4, you can clear me from that extra watch with only three vehicles observed.

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0: I'm in contact with a caller currently working register 11. 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

0: 86-23.
1: 10-4. Adam Sam Lincoln 1860. Adam Sam Lincoln 1860. Just a tap. Just don't need it. We'll be 10-8. I'll see.
0: 10-4.
2: Four
3: 7342, P290, Rifle 13, Icebreaker. Can you put me 10-7 headed to DT? 29.
0: Four-eight.
3: Last of Hampton, like the street of Shenita, Sam Henry, Adam, Nora, Ida, Tom, Adam, J. John in the middle, female black, 214 of 90. One, 44 dispatch.
0: Fine.
4: I'm going to try one more address. 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
5: 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Surrender status. Just for info, she comes back with a date of birth of 2-4-90.
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1: We'll check. 77.
2: Yeah, 4.

0: 21 dispatch, I'm 23.
1: Go for it.
2: Desk. Apparently, he might live at 1201 Michigan as well.
1: That way, female, white, blue hoodie, blue joggers, black bag, and a lot towards the auto parts store. She still has merchandise, which is the bag.
3: Or you can assign as well to it.
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1: 135,
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0: instantiation.
1: Sixties?
0: No, sorry. Good, no, no, Walmart.
1: 10-4.
2: And apparently some of that information was correct, but then she left, so we'll just check the area.
1: 10-4. Blue hoodie, blue joggers, female white. We got him. We're running him right now.
0: 10-4, thank you. Through the area.
1: 10-4.
0: 15-23.
1: 10-4.
0: 10-4.
3: Valid no wants showing the address of 1201 Michigan Avenue, Unit 12.
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1: Can you put me on a high vis patrol over River Parkway, please?
0: All right, copy that. Was there another call?

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1: 4-0, Scott.
2: I checked on south of Greenfield, Orchard. I'll let you up, Star.

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1: Station. Northbound 45, Burleigh off, no plate on a black Honda Pilot.
2: Jack 4.
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1: 1023.
3: Heifer.
1: Four-way tank.
3: Some car.
0: Go ahead.
3: Ethan going route. 22.
0: Dad farm route.
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0: Squads are 23.
1: Denver.

0: 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Spot 44, portable 2513. I'll be out with 175.
1: Over.
2: Good.
3: Looks like a car. She changed in between 36th and 37th Street in the alleyway, north of Greenfield.
2: Copy. One plan does tonight.
1: Over.

0: her. She did.
1: East or west?
0: Go to east.
1: What are you wearing now?
0: Black dress and a bag.
1: Yeah, I probably got her. She's on Greenfield.
2: The time is 10:30.
3: Never.
4: Yeah, case for this.
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4: That's the Balaban. Boy Adam Lincoln, Adam Boy, Adam Nora, First of Christie, Charles Henry, Robert, Ida Sam, Tom, Ida Edward, Middle Adam, Female White, 1019 of 80, 101980.
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2: Two on the switch.
1: 21.
2: Turn over. You can clear me. C1, C11 times 3.
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0: Coming at 9066 North Mora or Mara Lane. It's going to be for a Rashi cell. A caller stating that they were speaking to them on the phone and they did not sound right. Go ahead.
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0: Denver.
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4: 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We're returning merchandise.
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0: 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First is Boyd Adam Williams, 6969, BAW 6969, break the second.
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3: Adam John Lincoln comes back current 01 to Sean Cretney. Adam Maki on a 2021 Hyundai Elantra Gray. And boy Adam Williams comes back current 01 to a Madrid, excuse me, a Levi Madrid Hernandez out of Darien. Or a Reynard Valtosa on a 21 Chevy Camaro White 01.
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1: 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On 2 with Vin. William, David, David, Sam, John, 4, Edward Boy, 5, King Nora, 702124.
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5: Should have a 28 of Adam X-ray Nora, 3743, suspended due to emissions to a Dallas James party out of Milwaukee on a 2019 Mercedes-Benz, black nuance.
1: Number, thanks. Next one.
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0: anybody that can clear? I have a trouble call at 4820 Beloit.
1: 10-4. 16 and 15, I can mail her a ticket. Why don't you guys break through from her clear?
0: Ten four. Apparently, husband threw keys at his wife. She's upstairs. The mom is the one that's calling me.
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1: If you can start heading to the Walgreens Loomis in St. Martin's, call reporting a reckless driving incident. The second offending vehicle no longer on scene, but she does have 28 info. She's going to be standing by in the Walgreens parking lot.
3: 10-4.
0: PD2 dispatch info.
2: PD2.
0: We had a previously tagged disabled southbound 145 at 91st that's been removed.
3: That's it.
2: 12 dispatch. 12.
5: I just had a stolen vehicle in my area. From 31st North.
2: Copy, 31st and North. What was it, a stolen U-Haul?
5: Paper and plate at Wisconsin, Adam Nora, 16. By the PD.
4: Weed was turned over. I'm returning.
5: On. 22, sorry, in his way.
2: 10-4.
5: And 12, I think I got eyes on him right from me. So, white male, red hood.
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5: Wife on them, North Ave.
2: 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And 5-2.
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2: 10-4. When we're at 27th on their end.
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2: 12, are you down there?
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2: Copy 26 and Walnut. And, who is that, C-11?
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0: It's going to be Mary Mitchell, 1700 East River Park Court, Unit 203. She's continuously calling to say she's surviving. She has no food. She wants help. She's requesting to speak with an officer. She's called like 10 times this morning.
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0: 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Both officers? 10-4.
2: Subject in custody. Do we know if there's any other occupants? Unknown at the moment. 10-4. One 44 dispatch.
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0: 10-4.
3: On the street, there are parts laying behind the vehicle. She's at 1333 Monroe.
2: Seven.
4: Hey, for this, that's my area. I'll take that.
0: Ten four.
2: 40 copies.
0: 10-4.
2: With those squads. 10-4.
5: 30 to dispatch with a bit.
0: Go ahead.
5: John Nora, 1 Boy Young, 1 Adam Roberts, 3 David Mary, 604857. You just have 5 seconds.
0: Hey.
2: 6 is clearing. You can go there. 73-701.
6: Go ahead.
2: Okay. Please ask around for a canine for a walk around.
6: Ten-four. Open business, quick trip, 22nd in Ryan.
3: 10-4.
6: Other squads coming. We're actually going to be facing south on 26 from Lisbon.
2: Copy that. Other squads are spotting again, southbound on 26th, south of Lisbon.
6: Sure. Okay, I copy.
2: Touch. Squad.
4: Are any other squads needed?
2: 21, are you guys good there? 2 more good. 213 and 22 keep you in service. Starting to see it.
6: Yeah.
2: We'll be back in service, 18. 10-4. And 5-2, I got sent in there.
6: Allie?
2: And 12 to start. Squad 12. Vehicle's clear. The vehicle is clear.
7: He comes back with a file number only, no ID or DL ever issued, no ones.
1: 12th of
2: 12th.
1: Let me just start confirming the other one and figure out who's with, please.
2: It's going to be with MPD. Do we have any info on the any damages to the vehicle or plates or keys?
8: Lincoln Edward, middle L, Lincoln, female, unknown, 6/21/2002.
2: And let me know when you get the operator's name.
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2: 21.
7: You can check in the area, 7100 Houston Street. County Sheriff reports a 911 hang up from a dead cell phone, unable to call it back, plotting to that tower.
2: Oh.
9: 22/21, if you're busy, I can handle that.
8: You're there for me, thanks.
7: Just back on.
8: Middle E. Edward, he is a junior, male, date of birth, 12/7/1989.
2: Edward. 213, can I confirm that you're available for a walk around for Greenfield?
10: You can. Okay.
2: Hi, copy. I'll get a location here for him.

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0: He's revoked, no license issued, negative, state ID.
1: 10-4. Is this going to be state or local?
0: Stand by.
2: Traffic.
0: 537, go ahead.
2: 1400 block of Bolivar with a gray F-150, 28 of Tom King, 6413, TK-6413. Fuck, 10 second, eyes on the back. Bolivar.
0: So far.

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1: 10-4.
2: One ten. Caller's near First Congregational Church. He's reporting that a subject was looking in cars and trying car handles. Last seen walking southbound towards the village, maybe from near Book of the Bond. Possibly 5'8" male unknown wearing a black hoodie with a hood pulled up and khaki pants. 120.
1: I'm in the area.
2: 10-4, 110.
3: 10-4.

0: 7 6. It'll be local.
1: Thank you.
2: Another call for request for police. 1700 building, apartment number 815. You can send it. I'll respond to that after I clear this call.
3: Sure.
4: That address is current. No need for back.
3: That's fine. 112.
4: 112.
3: 1800. Jennifer.
4: Jennifer. 312, I'll dispatch same traffic.
3: Copy that.
5: Does the caller say they're at home? I'm not saying they answer the door.
2: Monroe.
5: Can you give him a call back? Just ask him to come there.
3: 10-4.
6: I'll manage him in a second. But we have trouble rolling for this.
3: Affirmative. We'll get a tow over there. Is it loaded or empty or do we know?
6: They're going to need a heavy truck.
3: 10-4.
6: Ten-four.
5: 63-2-31-14. 14, go ahead. Could you call my cell, please?
6: Denver.
2: Twenty-two, if you can check the rapid SOS ping. 6065 Church Road Circle. Call back and say services restricted. We don't have any in-house or cages on that number.
3: 10-4.

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4: 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And they're reporting that neighbors in 406 are playing music.
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0: Greenfield, this is Mohawk County. Go ahead.
1: You can cancel a request for the dog. 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
0: Ben Park. Or.
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3: 1084, it's going to end in 5882. 5882.
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2: Where did they see this guy last?
3: In front of the church on Church Street, and then he went south into the village.
1: Three, four, nine, five, six, four, five.
3: Ten, four. And 20 with a better description.
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3: The caller said he may be Hispanic, heavier set with a dirt colored hoodie with writing on the front.

0: 13 dispatch of the White Litter. 213, 9 South Fallen Miller Parkway, south of Burnham on the right, out of Wisconsin, Adam Young, boy, 7481 on a black GMC train.
1: 10-4.

0: Dispatch to 441, 442, Family Trouble, 10705 West Grange, Unit 63, 441. Dispatch to 441.
1: 441.
0: 442.
2: 442.
0: 441 and 442, if you could respond to Family Trouble, 10705 West Grange Avenue, Unit 63. You're going to meet Bob, who's in a black Lexus SUV, 20 of boy Adam Williams, 1420, who's outside of this apartment with his wife. He has a stepdaughter who has severe mental health issues, is known to be violent. They're needing help figuring out how to help her move out of her apartment today as she was evicted. That subject does not know the police are coming, but she's inside of the apartment. 441?
2: 4110-4.
0: 442. 442-10-4. And be advised, no weapons.
2: The 120 Mike area charges negative.
0: Time for you, clear.

0: 35. 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Don't call back, someone answers, but does not speak. We give the number to staff. We'll also try to find out who the phone belongs to. 135.
1: One, we're 23.
2: Date of birth on those warrants is different, so is the middle name.
3: Copy that.
2: And just called info, okay, custody for operators, motor vehicle, owner's consent, and their VOP hold.
3: 10-4.

0: Texan, just south of the Hideaway, about the 9600 block. Caller reports two small juveniles running into traffic, attempting to chase after a small dog, described as about 5 and 9 years old.
1: Forty-five. Just updated the cat. I'm clear, and I'll take.
0: 7448, copy.
1: Mark. 44 is 10-8.
0: 10-4.

0: 2 Dispatch Violator. Southbound 894 at Lincoln in the median, out of Wisconsin, Adam Zebra Henry 4109, Blue BMW. Seven on eight, dispatch traffic.
1: Nine. 600 Green Tree eastbound Arizona 28 54 Adam 6 Edward 3 54 A 6 E 3 to white Honda.
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1: 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I'll be 10-8.
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0: 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Fran, can you break away there for a disabled vehicle in traffic?
1: Copy. You can hear me, C-18. Now use the force.
0: Copy that. And this car is going to be northbound 43, the Silver Spring ramp to go eastbound.
1: Copy.
2: In traffic.
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2: 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One occupant, I can advise on that.
3: 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Go ahead.
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1: Don't worry. Abram, same address. 10-15.

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2: We can go with that whatever day you want, but the court liaison officer is here on the 2nd.
0: Hey, firm, we'll just send it down on the 2nd then.
2: Do that. If you let your victim know, he's going to be able to post. And since she waived, he's been advised to seek alternate locations, but possibly can go back there.
0: 10-4, do you know about how long till he's released?
2: It's going to be within the hour.
0: 10-4.

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2: Go ahead.
1: I'm taking an abandoned vehicle, 44, Norwich.
2: 74.
0: They exchanged information and dealt with it. You can make my point, C20.
1: Okay. No emergency. He may leave the scene at so he plans on going to Culver's, but he stated it as an accidental dial.
2: 10-4, what was the vehicle?
1: He's driving a black Honda sedan.
2: 4, thank you.
3: Silver.
4: 120, I'm going to have there. 32 and 4 cell.
3: Tougher.
1: Copy.
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5: You were broken up. If you didn't copy, 32 is headed to the table.
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5: Copy.
2: 12 is such.
5: 12.
2: You could just document QO was contacted on how to pick their car up with the phone number and the address.

0: 47. 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
0: Copy, tow.
2: Squad 213, dispatch.
0: Shoot right now.
2: Put me on a patrol inspection of Cupertino Park, please.

0: 27 and 31. This CRV is just going to come up and over Howard and continue west. She was advised on her action.
1: Over. 37, Doug.
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0: 915, I have a service request for you.
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0: Speak with Mr. Brown, call 2346-12234. If he's not in his driveway, he'll be in the alley across the street. He wants to complain about a lot of broken glass. The driver and Uber, but he's not getting anywhere. 4535 South Whitnall, number 33.
1: 10-4.
2: We at Crossway Church, 2500 West Brown here. 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
2: Road on the off-ramp, Loomis off-ramp to Rawson. He's not going to be able to make the turn. I'm going to be shutting down that ramp so he can reverse and get back onto Loomis.
1: I'm not too far out. I can assist you on that.
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1: Good.
2: Why didn't you identify the rig? Don't get the off ramp shut down. I'll let you know so you can start backing up.
1: I'm sorry. Go again.
2: I'll give you the 21.
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0: Go ahead.
6: 3957 South 44. Can you show me out at the residence?
0: Denver. You can go now.
1: Denver. 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
1: Sorry, tell me about those vehicles.
5: 10-4.
1: Why not just hear about 31?
7: One, George, Charles, Edward, King, 19, boy, 45, Edward, 298394.
1: Tougher.
5: That PDO is going to be a C20. They already exchanged information, and they'll be removing the mattress here in a second. 10-4.
1: Whatever.

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0: 10-4.
2: Seven six in Beloit. It's disabled in the far right lane, northbound on 76. A blue Nissan sedan stuck in the straight lane of traffic with the hood up.
3: 10-4.
0: Be at the back.
2: 10-4.
4: 129. I'm good.
2: Okay. Tougher.
5: And caller stating that the subject that assaulted her is walking as a Marcon Wallace, Hispanic male wearing a black shirt and purple jeans.

0: 35. I'm going to be able to have that disabled there until Halo 3 gets here.
1: And now we can shut, keep 794 shut down and open up Pennsylvania.
2: 10-4.
3: You can just roll me another, I'm kind of in a bad spot.
4: I'll be 32. Dispatch to 42. 42. Available to hit 232. He is currently kind of in a bad spot.
2: I copy.
5: Nine, 7512 South Hall.
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7: 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Whenever I'm done here, I can head over there.
5: Tower.
0: 139, yes.
5: Go ahead.
0: This is still Curry. Number when you're ready.
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0: 725481. 725481.
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1: 44.
2: Squadron 10-8.
1: Over. If one of you could start heading towards our rescue, 7272 South Hillendale Drive, they may need to make entry.
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2: Copy. Taking on 911 missile, 2997 South 105. 2997 South 105, it was a small child with a phone. An adult male eventually came to the line, so there was problems, but then hung up before I could get his name.
3: Yeah, for all life.
2: Google Maps has it as like an in-home daycare.
1: Okay.
0: 3:30, so the birthday was July 5th, 2005.
4: Negative 6.
0: Okay. Come on. Denver. Subject to Mitch 199 out of Ozaki.
5: The 14 to death, the she gave us the all clear to open everything up.
1: Denver.
2: Hello.
0: We're going to be on the right side. And zone 5 for a pair of reckless drivers northbound 94 from Ryan Road, where two nondescript motorcycles just traveling at a high rate of speed. No plates obtained by our caller, no caller.
2: I copy. I'll take a look.
0: 10-4.

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0: Officers responding to target. Caller David has left the scene, but believes the young child driver should still be in the parking lot next to the cart corral, northwest side.
1: 10-4.

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0: First one's going to be Adam Lincoln, Adam 8214, ALA 8214, and the second.
1: Go ahead.
0: Lincoln, Tom Lincoln, David Ocean, George Sam, LTL, DOGS.

0: 1:31.
1: It's over.
2: Three dispatch. Can you have a caller let us in?
3: Yeah, it's called dispatch. We can open it up. I'm not sure when the barricade people are going to come by, so we just pull them to the side of the road and they can deal with it later. So we can get out of here.
1: Hello.
2: Go ahead.
1: Adam Lincoln, Adam comes back to Alina Osiaki out of 2319 South 58 West Allis. All right, Catherine Osiaki, same address on a 2015 Jeep Renegade Tan, no want. LPL DOGS comes back to Rachel Rush out of Waukesha on a 2017 Subaru Forester Bronze, no wants.
2: Jennifer, thank you.
4: If you could head over to Trinity Lutheran Church, 2507 Fifth Avenue. My partner got a 911 call with Lillian on the line saying it was an accidental dial. There were no problems at Trinity Lutheran Church.
1: Copy.
2: Okay.
5: Yeah, you can just cancel the tow. I'll just ask, he lives right off the freeway. I'll just escort him off. He has a child in the backseat as well. 10-4.
6: 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Call's updated. I'm sending.
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2: 405.
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2: 7952.
3: That's four. Thank you.

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0: 1042, have a good day.
1: 1042. Hey.
2: 333.
1: So I think we got another noise complaint at 8725 North 43, same apartment.
2: 1040, confirmed it.
1: 1040.

0: 135.
1: Go on. 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I have dispatched in 23.
2: Job, that's a missing. 2311 by mail. Denver.
3: Come on, Commander.
2: Go ahead.
3: Confirm, no issues, send you an update, huh, Nate?
2: Denver.

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0: The caller give a name by chance?
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0: Did we get the hit confirmation from MPD yet?
2: Affirmative. 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
4: Hundred block of West Oakwood, plate of Boy Boy Zebra 1340. BVZ 140, 100 block of West Oakwood.
1: Tever.
0: 193's got it.
1: Tever.
2: Hmm, 10-4, you as well.
0: Accurate, at range, Adam Paul George 2164. Adam Paul George 2164.
1: 10-4.
4: /193, we're turning on to Opus Drive.
0: I copy.
1: Just copies.
3: Over there as soon as one clears up.
1: Jennifer. Oh, everything's okay here. I'll be 10-8.
2: Jennifer.

0: Sí, puede ser. Okay.
1: Thanks. That's a firm, 921. If you can head for welfare, it's going to be at Clark, 4000 North Wilson Drive. Caller advised that there's a small child at the gas station. It's going to be a 6 or 7 year old, not talking.
2: 10-4.
3: Nine five six dispatch.
1: 956.
3: I am clear from apartment 203. 5621. Do you want me to respond over there to take that with you, or can I take this other one real quick here?
2: You can take the other one.
3: Apartment 5621.

0: 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Go ahead.
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0: Back in city, 22 with that additional info.
1: 10-4. 5-1.
2: Roll.
1: We got a call for 5114 South Nicholson. Lady said there's a bunch of baby geese in the road, and mom and dad are attacking cars that are going near the geese. She was wondering if we could go and shoo them out of the road.
3: Dispatch 1049.
1: Copy.
4: One. You guys should put me in route and then give credit to whatever it is.
1: 10-4. She actually said they are across the street from that pond. The address that I gave is the middle house of three houses, so I kind of guessed.
5: I'll be 10A from this DV. You can show me a route to the request for police, and you can keep that noise complaint landed.
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3: Seven 4-2 to dispatch. 10-8 warning.
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6: Sure.
1: One 2.
6: Can you see if they'll do a PR for it?
2: The most recent registration we have that we can find is for Illinois 2023, black Nissan four-door to Scott Bramwell. Is there another state we can try?
0: No, he said about it.
2: Go ahead.
7: Looks like we might be pulling into the postal annex. Fine College, Boy Adam King, 2445, BAK, 2445, pulling into the postal annex off college.
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0: All right, I'll back.
1: Never.

0: 4-0. I'll be 10:42. Have a good day.
1: Desk, I'll be out in the lobby with a person who can't find the phone.
2: It came from where?
1: There is a person in the lobby who cannot find the phone. I'll be out with them.
0: If you want to.
3: If you want to go ahead.
0: They're all nesting under a tree. I mean, they're slightly by the road, but not causing an issue or obstruction. We can give credit to whoever call it was.
3: 10-4.
4: No, I have. How is that vehicle? Same zone.
2: Copy.
0: Mother was on scene upon arrival. You can help me tonight. Don't worry.

0: 2021 arrival.
1: One plan does tonight.
0: Over.
2: Oh wait, now you're gonna go to North Scimitar and talk about the male half of this.
0: 10-4.
3: Squad Roy, that restraining order has been served, correct?
0: Affirmative. /441, dispatch traffic. Go ahead. I have Young 946 Edward, Y9446E. I'm at the 5300 block of 108. Okay.
1: One for 9-9-7-0.

0: or wait, I think it's this Subaru. Attaboy, Adam. Right here.
1: Flyer Destiny. It's over.
2: Are you available to head for an accident PDO? US 35 northbound. It's at the Capitol on ramp for a black Honda versus a white GMC. There should be no injuries.
3: I got you.

0: Yes, I said 790. Call violation is going to be 1830 West Mill Road. Caller concerned about burning in the yard. She did not give an exact location in the area.
1: One custody.
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2: Good. 4 PDO, current 45 at Capitol. 45 at Capitol, on the mid-level. So a black Honda CRV and a white GMC. They're now north on the northbound on-ramp. 109.

0: 322 dispatch. 322. Did I advise on a possible Piavon or no?
1: We advise they did not provide one.
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1: 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From northbound at Grange in the median out of Wisconsin, Adam Lincoln Charles 3231, it's gonna be black Nissan Pathfinder.
2: Seventy-three.

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1: Never.
2: Leonard does.
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2: I'm 301 with a drop off. I'll take that frog and live with them here.
1: 10-4, me speaking with Kelly, who's reporting identity theft.

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0: one, honey. For a retail theft that just occurred at CVS, 7520 West Blue Mountain Road, 7520 West Blue Mountain Road. Subject took 7 bottles of alcohol, left northbound on 76. Maroon van, Town and Country, with a plate of possibly C as in Charles WU1506, CW1506. Caller did report that it was a Wisconsin plate, though. 120.
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4: Tango Charlie Golf Air 1448 South 97 in the lower, 1448 South 97 in the lower. Training on the Selena Hoskins, female black, about 45-year-old. She's expressing suicidal ideations and talking about overdosing. She does live with a 22-year-old special needs son.
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4: 34 to back.
1: Ahead. Can you check on another disabled out of traffic? Northbound 43 at Capitol on the right. Might be out of gas.

0: 93, that's traffic. Go ahead. 1200 West Ryan with a blue Nissan Max 1028. Blue Nissan Max 1028, 1200 West Ryan.
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0: Juan 54 getting back from Opus Drive in Oakwood.
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0: 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Go ahead.
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0: Yeah, for you too.

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1: 10-4, 442.
2: 442 in route.

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1: Denver.
2: Hey, bud.
3: Go ahead.
2: 19 is property from this.
3: 7-4.

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0: I'll be watching 6700 West State, see if she votes there. Do you have any history of her there?
1: Jump for her.

0: 4:37. If you could check on a disabled work van, it's going to be southbound 108, just north of Grange. Subject's working underneath the vehicle and very close to the line of traffic.
1: Report.
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1: 10-4.
2: Might have some candy they recovered. 716, I have a different call for you.
1: Good.
2: Lucia 120749 heard 4 pops about 5 minutes ago. She's unsure what they were. She wants the area checked. She said it scared her dog.
1: We 10-8, no report.
2: 10-4.
3: On it.
0: 36049, Jeff.
2: Go ahead.
1: 1-2-3, were there any descriptors of where they came from?
2: Unfortunately, she has nothing further besides 5 minutes ago, the noises. Sharper sounding than fireworks, no other callers.
3: Seven for a sudden death. 5111, Russell Court East. 122. 137. 137 and 122, sudden death, 5111, Russell Court East. I spoke with Kevin, who went to go visit his father today, and he was DOA, called to the touch. 137. 137, you copy.
2: 447, go ahead.
4: I'm going to need an ask for a Chevy Express, ma'am.
3: Copy.
0: .302.
3: How old and is fire responding? Fire is responding. Date of birth was April 17th, 1940.
1: Was the subject on foot?
2: I believe so, but I did not specifically ask that question.
1: 10-4.

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1: Good.
0: No luck there. On to the Carl's address. That's all right.
1: Sounds good to me.
0: 110, I'll be in route to 3921 and 23.
2: Come on.
0: And please attach me to the Walmart call.
2: Sam.

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2: Go ahead.
1: If you gotta gather some stuff, you can take a timeout up there with her.
2: I got the camera on my way.

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1: 10-4, he is showing, the male half is showing 299s with MCSO.
0: I copy. Field it, sir. Walmart.
2: 10-4 at Walmart.
0: 1560. There was a black male on a bicycle westbound on National. He had a brown long sleeve shirt and not a jacket. 10-4.
2: Go ahead.
0: Do you know what unit she's in?
2: My partner is saying unit 4.
0: 10-4.
2: /1786, do you want a back?
3: Warrior on National.
0: I can be that guy. 6-6, black male. He's got a beard, a tannish brown leather jacket, and Green Bay Packers hat.
3: 10-4. When you have a chance, send me a photo, please.

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0: Are you available for a park call?
2: Affirmative.
0: We have a subject in Washington Park, the northeast corner of the park. For the parks worker there, he said he was punched in the face and laying down. Did not want any help, but if you could head over there and attempt to contact.
1: Stand for.
0: A4 Rogers.
2: Ryan 2.
3: You got cell service around David 6, and then I'll head to that Washington Park call too.
2: Captain.
4: 3, dude, you can put me in route as well.
2: Good.
5: 168, you've been first up. Complaints not in progress. It's going to be at 131 Westdale Avenue. An e-scooter was stolen out of their garage yesterday.
4: 10-4.
2: Point 4 to 28.
6: Score to it.
2: Mark that plate 11784 Maryover Union. You just hold it.
6: Tomorrow.
2: You can also add Adam X-ray King 7873.
6: Numbers, please.
2: 7873.
6: Copy.
4: Pass over.
2: Sir.
6: 120 to 110. Four six eight zero.
7: Come down to Hanoi.
8: We don't have the manpower available for that. I would have to check with the sheriff, maybe.
6: Over there.

0: 15-15.
1: Go ahead.
0: He's last seen in the north side alleyway off of 40th Street. Southward.
1: Thanks.
2: I'm good. I'm just waiting for him out.
1: 10-4. One, two, three, eight.
0: Several.

0: 2023.
1: Yes. One.
2: Good.
1: I have a lady on the line asking to speak with the community liaison, like somebody that would be in charge of National Nights Out and things like that. Who would that be?
2: It'd be Sergeant Kittrell.
1: 10, I'll put her through to his voicemail. Thank you.
3: Sergeant 86 desk.
4: Hi.
3: She's gonna be contacting us when he's outside. He's supposed to be dropping her daughter off today. Other than that, I'll be 10-8, no report.
1: 10-4.
5: Dispatch 2731, what do you have?
6: Yeah, subject is, says she's got a warrant. She's highly intoxicated. Doesn't wanna go upstairs.
2: 213 dispatch, will we run that subject to see if they have a warrant?
5: 731, can you give dispatch to 215065?
6: I'll get you a name there, sir.
7: Our dispatch.
5: Go ahead.
7: Runs that individual. They do have a warrant. I believe 228 is actually working in the jail.
5: Got it.

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2: Dispatch, I apologize. That was a C-15 on that call. I thought I called you in on that. I'm back in service.
0: Copy. Spot 231, dispatch. Last name of Price, not in spelling. First name Roslyn. Robert Ocean, Sam, Lincoln, Young, Nora. SAM for the middle, female black, 131 of 96.
3: Was that 96?
0: Copy.
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3: 7-2 dispatch.
4: 5-5-2. 972.
3: I'll be making contact with the subject. It's just east of where the soccer fields are. He's kind of in the woods a little bit. He's got black shorts and a black shirt.

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1: Perfect. So, 731.
2: Go ahead.
1: Test affirmative, 1 out of MCSO for disorderly conduct. 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
2: Copy, you want to confirm that with Lawrence? She's in custody, just waiting for that road squad.
1: We advise 731 per 200. He did say 3, correction, 228 is working in a jail.
2: He's currently leaving. He's 1042.
1: Copy. Dispatch to 200. Did you copy?
3: I copy.
2: This one's 096963.
3: Thank you.

0: Christmas was, some kids just started firing a garbage can behind Peace of Mind.
1: Please don't copy.
0: A 3 teenager. Possibly 2 white, 1 Hispanic.
2: Okay, we're going to be just directly left of the squads.
3: I think that's nice.
0: One has a backpack. They were loading off fireworks. They were on foot. 10-9. Ten-4, advise the Queenie Fire Department.
4: Employees either trying to make contact with her. Maintenance also needs to gain entry. They'll meet you at the front desk. Value in.
3: 10-4 from 302 West Ryan.
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5: 2-3, we'll be checking the area. What is the description? It's 2 white males and possibly Hispanic.
0: 2 white males, 1 possibly Hispanic, black shirts, 1 had a backpack. Could be 2 Hispanics as well. Large should be flagging you down by a black Buick. Do I need to call the fire department? Go ahead.
1: Station 16's got the fire pretty much put up, but yet still haven't come out, and they can kind of do the debris there. I'm 10-8 here, and then I'll back 15.
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0: 790, it's a 6565 North Green Bay Avenue, Unit 112. Coming for 911. We spoke to a Ms. Warner, stated that there's no emergency, just some phone issues.
1: 10-4.
2: Parts. 412 to dispatch.
1: 412, go ahead.
2: Can you put me on a disabled vehicle? I'm in parking structure level 4, red E. Plate when you're ready.
1: Dan, 4, go ahead.
2: Out of Illinois, Edward Lincoln, 46235, and I have a deal for a 29 when you're ready.
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3: 129 copies, 8500 block of South End. I don't think I need it back. They have regular service going on right now.
1: Is this happening now in the battery?
0: Unknown, we're kind of call. It's a medical call that originated from a battery.
1: And for I'm gonna roll it.
0: And what further looks like? Go ahead.
3: You go on.
0: And further, it looks like the aggressor is no longer on scene.
1: Uh, 29 by DO, when ready.
4: Go ahead.
1: King 163-5015-1555-08.
4: Timer.
2: Thank you.
4: Never.
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2: Anyone? 21-911, hang up from 720 West Grange, Unit 1, 7720 West Grange, Unit 1. Milwaukee County advised I spoke with a subject there in house that comes back to someone named Judith. They stated no emergency. I'm going to attempt to call them back.
1: And 4.
4: You just put me on that AOA.
0: Dimmer.
1: Guide info for the caller, Jack.
4: Negative.
1: One ready. Last of Rezka, Robert Edward Sam Zebra King Adam, first of Jacqueline, John Adam Charles Lincoln Young Nora, no middle, female unknown, date of birth 12-177. 12-177.
4: Never.
0: by there now.
4: Can you read back?
1: She's no one. You've been attached.
4: No one.

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6: It's 601 East Ellsworth, the Bayside Middle School. Anonymous caller saying that there's kids on motorized bikes that are not paying attention to traffic and are driving unsafely.
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0: Did fire already come out?
2: A-firm, they're packing up. They put everything out.
0: 10-4, I'm taking two back. They're freezing ID themselves. Jordan, you grab your photos and we're right there. And then 15, I'll probably take you to come back. We're going to start putting these guys in cells until we can figure out who's who.
1: Copy is also advising that the biggest kid we have was the one that actually set the fire, and they've been lighting fireworks off all day.
0: 10-4. Yeah, they had fireworks on them.
3: Go ahead. Close me C8.
4: Copy, and Charles 8.
0: 27-15.
5: Good.
0: I'm going to have you just put your kid in the conference room, and I probably need assistance with these two.
5: Jennifer, I'm talking to them right now.
6: Airport interplay is with that vehicle. 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
1: 34.
0: Ticket DC 10942, West Wood Lane, Morgan Grove Apartments. Caller states that there's a male yelling on the second floor. She's caller stated that they hear banging, screaming, and profanity, banging on the door. Doesn't sound like physical, just verbal.
1: Okay.
0: 35 to back.
2: Down front.

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1: Right.
0: What squad phone do you have?
2: Cover.
3: One twin does. Confirm no problems to name.
2: Cover.
0: Yeah.
4: Think of having one juvenile male back to the PD Star module already.
2: Go ahead. 10-4.
1: I'll be out at the intersection of Yates and Crossway with Wisconsin personalized plate. Nora, Adam, David, Ida.
2: Never.

0: 26 and 27. If we do identify them and they are old enough, the homeowner wishes for them to be cited.
1: Well, what's the damage?
0: They burn a chunk of grass on their property, and then the damage is really to the garbage can, which is village property.
1: Yeah, but
0: 27, did you want me to take the retail theft pending?
1: Black and white. Station, I'm assuming it's straight retail theft.
2: I'm on two Spanish-speaking calls right now. Stand by.

0: 221 dispatch.
1: 221, go ahead.
0: Drove by the area, cannot locate him.
1: Silver. 221 for an animal complaint.
0: 221.
1: Yeah, 9222 North Region. It's going to be for a fawn, and the caller was assistance disposing of it.

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1: Affirmative. Squad cell 2, please.
0: Recover.
2: 68, he'll be apartment 345. He'll be checking out.

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0: Far. And then 27, if you can see dispatch when you get your two situated, please.
2: Copy that.

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1: When?
0: Do you know what apartment or call I was from?

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1: Pepper.
2: We're going to follow up with the address and the CAD for the suspect.
3: Yeah, throw on follow-up.
1: Pepper.
4: Sure.
3: The negative, the video footage, between that and Rove. The 5-7, or 5-2, I apologize.

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1: Go ahead.
0: Adam Sam Union, 4681. We'll be at 3600 block of Layton Avenue.
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0: 16 and 27.
1: Yes.
0: Subject in cell 2.
1: Coming up with the next one.

0: a number for it?
1: Yeah, if it was, the number wasn't in locals, it possibly sounded like a trail they answered on the second time.
0: 10-4. We didn't have anybody waving us down when we pulled up here, so you can probably clear that one as well.

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1: Fine.
0: I'll just drive by, it'll fall apart.
2: Do his bench.
1: Okay.
3: Myself and 32 will be following 972 to that address in the cab.
1: Cap.
0: Okay. 16 camera.

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1: Go ahead.
0: You can put all squads 10-8. I'll have a report.
1: 10-4.
0: Firefighter.
2: Never.
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2: Sure. 302 to 121.
3: 10-18. I'm going to be clear.
2: 10-4. I sent you a message.

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0: I need you to head to Green Park. We had a 911 caller reporting that on the playground equipment, there's some brown substance and inappropriate messages written all over it. Go ahead.
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3: No work.
1: 408.
0: One ten to 408.
3: Go ahead.
0: I can keep that on my way in.
3: 10-4, thanks.
1: Okay.

0: 41. Can you go to the second? I have Andrew, 21, from the camera crew. He advised the employee you were going to be questioning just quit and say that he refused to be questioned.
1: Four. I can call him back.
2: Put into a DC at McDonald's, 1550 South 108, 1550 South 108. It's a loud verbal argument. The caller states the manager is threatening a fighter.
3: Four, instruct the caller to wait outside.
4: For info, ME's contacted. They will not be responding. Say SAS. Funeral home will be en route.
0: 10-4.
5: So that someone was left earlier, 43 northbound at Capitol, they're looking for coverage.
0: Hi, copy from the south.

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1: 5-2.
0: I'll call out 223 at that address.
1: Eric 121.
2: Everything's 10-4.
3: I'm attempting to help the music with the phone.
1: 10-4.

0: 37 Spencer.
1: Hi.
0: 137 dispatch. Did you copy my last transmission? Or did I step on somebody?
1: Please, ME contacted, not en route. Funeral Home's responding.
2: Ever. He's disconnected. I'm trying to call back.

0: where she hung up again, but she said she was heading out.
1: 21.
0: I'm going to be 10-8 from here. You can show me en route to the parking complaint. Apparently, there's a parking complaint on 84th and Grange.
1: Copy.

0: 21 is 23.
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0: 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I think there was a dispute with a customer. He's not on scene right now.
1: Ten four.

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0: 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Apparently it reignited up a little bit.
1: Copy. Advise if you need us to slide back over there.
0: I don't believe so. I sent fire.
1: And we're...
2: Go ahead. Sighted one time. I'll be 10-8.
1: Yeah, otherwise, just time is going to be a minute before I call him.

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Last name is Garcia. 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That's William, Ida, Lincoln, Frank, Robert, Edward, David, Ocean. 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
1: Yeah, 4.
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0: this, and I know we haven't given you deal sheets yet, but juvenile conference room is given water.
1: Before I have one for the two.
0: I'm en route to Mr.
1: Denver.
0: Bay one, please.
1: Denver.
2: Go. Yeah, check the park. Nobody's up there.
0: Denver.

0: Pitch 6S, I'll be out with 2 vehicles, 5100 block of Lake, 1 stop in the middle of lane 1 here.
1: Ten four. Well, 45. Starting into 2469 on 66, 2469 on 66. Of course, they said someone there is having a mental breakdown and they've had some sort of domestic violence. We're trying to get further. He's not answering many questions. I'll get to another squad. 145.
2: 10-4.
1: Do you need another
3: one there?
4: Home with mom for the person in cell 2. She's at work, but asked if her 20-year-old daughter can come pick him up.
2: Yeah, that's not good. How old are you?
1: 135.
2: 10-8.
1: ADC 6159, Grangejet 116. 10-4.
3: 213.
1: Go ahead.
3: I'm at the cell. There's debris.
5: Affirmative, tire debris lines 1 and 2, north of East Mahal.
3: Copy, info being around.
5: Copy.
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5: Go ahead.
2: 1072 is young one in custody. 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
5: Dispatch
1: 23.
5: Copy.
1: He may have shoved the caller's wife. Parties are separated and meds refused. 10-4.
2: 10-4.
6: He comes off, but they have to check out if there's any damage tomorrow.
1: 10-4.
6: Time I taped off the whole area with caution tape and put the kids on there so it doesn't ruin their clothes.
1: Tougher.
2: Tougher.
6: Car driving up to me.
1: Tougher.
5: Go ahead.
7: I have lane 3 taken off.
1: Okay.
2: 12 dispatch.
1: 12.
4: Sorry, over jail staff. You can claim me C18 and put me on that previous I was on.
2: 10-4. 25, go ahead.
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4: Sixteen 27. sister is on her way. I contacted the mom for the other subject in cell or in booking two. 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
7: 10-4.
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0: Last of Tom, Ocean, Robert, Ida, Boy, Ida, Ocean, first of Robert, Adam, David, Edward, Lincoln, King, Young, no middle, male unknown, DOB, 812-01.
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0: 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Squad 12. 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
0: I got a loitering complaint near Aurora at home. 11333 West National, 11333 National, anonymous complainant not associated with the business. States there's a group of 10 people being loud and causing a disturbance, ongoing issue.
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2: 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No one.
4: 10-4.
2: And 3-6, that plate comes back on a silver Chevy or Geo Prism, and apparently they're stuck on the construction.
4: The offending vehicle?
2: Affirmative. My caller is in a blue Jeep in the classic lane lot.
4: Come on. Clear in the house. Me and 135. You'll give us the air.
1: 23, the whole down ramp, a male walking onto the freeway.
2: Hey, copy.
5: No one's current.
3: Copy, thanks.
0: I got me. 10-8. Thanks.
5: Over.
1: Over.
5: Did you get a case number?

0: 73, 76.
1: All right.
0: If you do catch up with them, just let me know. There might be some damage to the car, but it's hard to tell.
1: 10-4, I'm not seeing it.
0: That work. Here, I mean, feel free if you want to go off late and maybe you come across them, but I guess we can work it out another way if not.
1: 10-4. 5's at 76. I didn't see it come west unless I already missed it.
2: Squad 12.
3: I'll be in route this with evidence.
2: Check marks.
4: 2-1 dispatch, I'm C-18.
2: Jack marks.
5: Seven.
2: Ten marks.
5: Is that negative?

0: I just checked Flock. It hit north on 60th at Armor. I'm guessing you got on the freeway list to 2nd Street in Milwaukee.
1: Hello. Three dispatch, can you get 21 PR opens on the any vehicle?
2: 10-4.
3: Quick update here. You can give me an update for now, and I'm heading to the next one.
2: 10-4, just talk to the manager at Dollar Tree.
3: Copy that.
4: Be in neighbor trouble, kind of a parking complaint. 9625 North Lake, 9625 North Lake. The caller states that there's a truck with a trailer that's blocked on the roadway. She asked him to remove it. You told her to call the police. I guess it's an ongoing issue with some trees in his yard and unknown permits. She would like to speak with an officer. You can speak to Warren.
0: Come on, man.
2: 232. You can assign that to me. I've been dealing with that.
0: Over. Yeah.
2: 10-4.
1: I'm 35.
2: 135.
1: He may have left before we were able to get to him, so I got a description in case he's wandering around.
2: 10-4, I have a snow white rim, a black sweatshirt, black pants, 5'5", 136 pounds.
1: That would be the one.
2: Ten-4.
5: Fleeing vehicles at the residence at 92. They're making contact there.
2: 10-4.

0: an 83. I put some numbers in and out.
1: Deborah, thank you.
2: Go on.
3: That stop was updated. Do you think we changed the CFS code to your truck stop? No, I'm kidding.
2: 10-4.
4: You be able to phone call?
3: Yep.
4: The ROs and locals for the number, can you call her and ask her to step out, please?
5: 4-7 off. Denver. I copy, have a good night.
6: 24-7 again.
5: 24, just your vehicle number.
6: Being 579, good afternoon.
5: 10-4, good afternoon.

0: and you stacked this again for me. I'll have a violator. Almost caused a crash right in front of me.
1: Chat, 4, go ahead.
0: We're in 94 eastbound, coming up on 76. Not stopped yet. I haven't lit him up. But the way out of Wisconsin, Adam King William, 613. Great Chevy Malibu.
1: All right, copy. Eastbound or westbound there?
0: Apologies, westbound. I'm just being advised, no vehicle associated.
1: Chat, 4.
2: Maybe you can just check the cab when you got a second, and if you can give me the initial time the call went out, please.
3: Can't sign on.
1: 32, I copy, and 210 will sign you on. Good afternoon.
3: Copy, good afternoon.
0: 12, we're stopped at 76.
1: 10-4.
4: You can let OC know I'll be headed to 534 Eastbound Square, no assistance.
5: Go ahead.
6: The parks are going to finish doing what they're doing here. They're going to shoot me an email and let me know if there's any damage or how they want to proceed. But for right now, you can just leave it as a cab.
5: So far.
6: Do you have it as a DC?
5: I have it as suspicious right now. Do you want me to leave that?
6: You could change it to a DC. Some of the messages on here could be citable.
1: Good.
7: King Nora David Paul Victor David David George 3 Tom 7387167.
1: Trevor.
2: Seven. 76 dispatch sign name.
1: Cycle 76, we'll log you on to 217. Good afternoon.
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8: Sounds like miscommunication between them. So she's going to head back to the store to satisfy payment. I'm going to follow and make sure it happens.
5: Never. Nissan Leaf, blue in color, Gerald Coyd. He is a male black, 62150, black brown, suspended long deal.
9: Copy that. Thank you.
0: Stormy tow. Not valid driver.
1: 10-4. Never.
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1: 42?
2: No.
0: She's in the rear of my squad. I'll be containing one off the freeway.
2: Copy.
3: Do you see on an animal complaint, what you say, for in Cleveland?
1: So far.
4: One, 4-5 Mohawk for a fall.
1: 10-4.
4: The 5-14 dispatches. 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Over.

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1: 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She wants to say something.
0: This one will be 4683, 4683.
1: Copy that, thank you.
2: Three 28 on 23.

0: 8. Can you show me in route 2? Yes, that's 5.
1: Go ahead.
2: 23 freighter.
1: Copy.

0: the footage. You can put me in Raptor Freighter with Dubeck if I do.
1: Copy.
2: Hi, Mark, Kansas 23.
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0: 134, can you go to 2?
1: Not 2.
0: So they don't have anyone to come out and pick them up. We would have to drop them off at the Wildlife Rehab, 4500 West Wisconsin.
1: Oh, that's fine. They apparently tried calling and nobody picked up for them, so if they're open to me dropping them off, they're still alive, I will do that.
0: Yeah, they said if the officer could, they would take them if they can get dropped off.

0: 있잖아.
1: 스타스포트.
0: King Robert King, I'll be in vehicle 150556. 여러분요.
1: Good afternoon.
2: Good afternoon.
3: 45. Captain, post-cut time.
2: Not for it.

0: at 8048 South Susanna Court. Caller is reporting he currently has his nephew's 5-year-old son at the house. There was a domestic issue in City of Waukesha last night between this 5-year-old's parents. Mom is currently upset. She just got released from jail, and she's on her way to the Susanna address to get the 5-year-old. He would like to speak to an officer just to avoid some issues. There shouldn't be no weapons and no alcohol involved. She's not there yet.
1: One 43 10 4.
2: 43 copy.
0: And from what the caller...
2: 43. I can head there.
3: For a parking complaint, it's going to be at 1900 East Capitol Drive, Paramount Apartments, for a Mercedes SUV that's blocking a driveway.
0: Sounded like it was a domestic battery.
1: 4210-4. Crystal Vision.
0: Go ahead.
3: I'm not busy. I guess we were called here last Thursday, and Ted Pace was our caller. Can you see if you can find that call? So just put it to the side for me. It's probably the same suspect from that incident. Otherwise, I'm sending with an incident here.
1: 10-4.
4: He responded to 15th and Bonnie. 911 caller reports a PDO with no injuries. One is still in traffic. Ruth should be one of the drivers. 15th and Bonnie.
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0: 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God. North Miller Parkway, 5100 block, half stopped is a Nissan Kicks, no registration plate. Occupied times two.
1: 10-4 North, 1500 Miller Parkway.
0: .93.
2: You respond to value in previous call 154 took that female is still leaving the room. She was advised she had to leave by 2:30. Female should still be waiting for officers. Value in.
3: 118-27 Ryan. 193-27 Drexel. 154-23 IC. We are off 15th and on body.
2: Stover.
4: Come on.

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1: Go ahead.
0: Probably 10-8, no luck on the babies. I'm hoping somebody else grabbed them.
1: 10-4.
2: Place for a bid.
1: Stand by one moment.
3: Four. Vehicles not on Second Street. I'm gonna cruise to the alley quick.
1: Over.
0: Can you take a vehicle lockout at Sky Zone 4940 South 76?
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0: 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DC 5210, so 76 at the Bistroplex, 120.
1: Go ahead.
0: 21. 2021, DC Bistroplex. I'm on the phone with the manager. There's a subject who's wearing the lobby. She's a black female wearing all black with two 12-year-olds and one small child. She's asked to leave and she's making a scene. I'm getting further. 20, copy. 21.
1: Amber. Amber. Log a check on the door feed.
0: 10-4.
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3: East Rawson Ave, 911 open line. Can hear subjects talking about things in the background. 1515 East Rawson.
1: 3 in West Ring.
4: Ryan, South Hall.
1: Hunter Dust.
4: Go ahead.
1: I'm West Ryan and South 13th Street. I'll head there. Those two squads have vanished since 3 a.m. I'll advise if I need it back.
4: 10-4.
1: 139, copies, thank you.
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6: Just east of the large spur curve. But I'll have to go west and come back.

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1: 339?
0: Please, 6200 West near Phase 2 location, no answer on callback.
1: 339, copy, you're right.
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0: Adam Nora Charlie 6360. Adam Nora Charlie 6360 and I have a full 29 on the Jenny. Do you have it all?
2: We do have it.
0: Copy that.
2: We need those 28 returns. Current listing on a black 2021 Chevy Blazer, listing to Anthony Petrie out of Washington.
0: 10-4, thank you.

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1: The bell's been posted and he's out the door. I'm going to call the victim.
0: The question I was allowed.
2: Never.
3: 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You want to put me in 8?
2: Time for
4: area.
2: 10-4.
5: 5 also.
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2: 10-4.
0: Can you assign me to case number 8554? I'll be en route to the call address for follow up.
2: Never.
5: Ten four. Do you want me to have him sit in my car?
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0: 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Was it 1208?
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0: It's made in front of Walgreens, 5400 port for a subject laying on in front of the location. White male, blue shirt, blue jeans.
1: Jennifer.
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2: Silver.
0: Actually, and 790, you can go along, I guess. 5473 Chaz, so we have apparently two different callers on this. Syed is not making a lot of sense, being vague, believes he actually sent unwanted sexual text that the family maybe want to retaliate on. Say he's a couple blocks away, he's afraid to go home, but not without a second caller regarding it. We'll get you further. 742.
1: 790.
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0: Tougher.
6: 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Good. 42, have a good night.
7: Tougher, have a good night.
8: Yeah, he's not up here anymore. On the north side. Being flagged down here.
7: Citizen on the 21 with a question.
8: Shortly.
7: I copy. Have a good evening.

0: dispatch, that's in the area. Don't worry.
1: Turned over to the funeral home. I'll be coming.
0: Don't worry. Dispatch to 922.
2: Okay.
0: 922, looking for a DC. The incident's at 4459 North of Oakland Avenue, but if you can meet a maintenance worker at a property that's going to be at 4460 North Oakland. Enigma Properties called stated that the subject at that location, 4459 North Oakland, is illegally dumping items from a garage and leaning against their property. The maintenance worker went in front of the subject and he got heated, so the maintenance worker retreated back to the property. He's asking if you can talk to the maintenance worker before approaching the subject. Go ahead.
2: I'm giving our 59 to McDonald's on 13th and College. Beginning is 04.
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1: 10 forward, 23.
0: 10 4.
1: Receive. Jaden has been released. Dispatch, we'll take another squad down here.
0: 10-4.
2: 10 follow up for case 7736. Squad 124, taser 23.
1: 790 dispatch. We have it settled out.
0: 10-4.

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0: Charlie Tune for empty call.
1: Approximately 50 years of age, says he's exhausted, fatigued, and can't walk.
0: Ten four.
1: Just let them know that I am behind the Monroe building. They can park in the lot, but they'll have to bring their gurney around back.
0: Okay, well, I'll put the address of the Monroe building on. And 7770 for Washington Road, user of memory care. Patient's going to be someone who fell walking upstairs in the common area.
2: Sorry, being common.

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1: I got it.
2: 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We'll be at half flight.
0: We got a second squad for conveyance. We got 5 kids and 2 adults.
1: Silver Spring Drive and Bay Ridge Avenue. 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Anonymous caller. No further description.
0: Come on, 41st, man.
1: 10-4.
3: 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We have rifle 14, and we have Terminator 3.
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0: Just be advised, we're putting in a burglar alarm for 1025 West Riverview Drive.
1: You can find it for me.
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2: 142.
3: 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I'm 10-8 and return.
1: 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Show me route to the other call.

0: fire department is transporting the patient to LAM. You can meet them there. Copy.
1: 7. We don't do PIs anymore. They just documented why they're requesting us.
0: Because the patient was injured on the sidewalk and they called it an accident.
1: Not a question. They just do the documentation.
0: So just clarifying, you want us to cancel 36? Copy. 36, copy.
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1: Okay.
0: Squad 26, carrier 78, senior 85, rifle 12, bus lethal 1.

0: 37, Dave.
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0: You can change this from a theft to a suspicious activity. Didn't really care about the lawn ornament being stolen, just wanted extra patrols. Call is updated, I'll be sending it.
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0: Charles Sam, Lake of Charles Sam, will be as well, 559.
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0: Over.
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4: Copy on the disabled pedestrian. 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

0: 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Just trying to see the ETA on my second.
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0: That subject was TOT North Shore. 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

0: 126 for an animal complaint.
1: I see that barking dog complaint. 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
0: 10-4.
1: I'll be conveying 3 off to the Humane Society starting as 4-2. So as the vehicle, we're all going to be heading over there.

0: 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Disregard.
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2: Zimmer.
0: The other party is already gone.
2: You just need the address of this call to that 4459 North Kramer address, and I'll be sending with the log.

0: 2481. 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Bray Equinox.
1: Jeffrey.
2: Yes, 301, the call is updated.

0: control of the spectrum.
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0: 10:42. Good night.
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1: Took a vehicle complaint, sit in Vernum. Beyond Vernum, 6 cars are parked in the bike lane.
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1: 219
0: 210 for suspicious circumstances, 7300 block of St. James, 7300 block of St. James. All reports there, two wheel legs are going up to almost every house on the block. Unless the occupants are outside, caller feels that they are casing the homes. It's two male blacks, 16 to 18 years old, wearing all black. One has writing on their back, and one has a bicycle. They were last seen eastbound on St. James. 219?
1: Denver.
0: 210.

0: Ouais.
1: Wisconsin Endangered Creatures Resource Fleet. It's Wisconsin Endangered Resources Place, 12784 Edward over Robert, 12784 E over R. General White Chief, turning on the Buttes from 27.
0: Denver.
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1: To respond to the area of the tower at 809 West Oakwood, we took a 911 from a dead cell. We heard

screaming, and then we heard hello, and they hung up on us. We were re-listening to the call to try to get further information, unable to call back. 809 West Oakwood, the tower. We also heard the sound of a siren in the background, unsure of its origin, maybe like a home alarm system or like one of the medical alarms that you wear on a key in your neck.

0: you want. We got contact with her. 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
1: So far, we swing by. Practice field, you can clear me AT 10-8. 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

0: Everybody, 33, we're behind the registers by the manager's office.
1: Vernon Fenton off bus for breakfast. Driver 43 northbound from Howard Avenue, Black Fork Fusion, driving in the shoulder, no further, no follower.

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0: Going to be escorting this vehicle to 711 Gray Street.
1: Sure.
2: Good.
0: That's 65 Bully call. A person in the PD lobby.
2: Ethan.
0: Sir, I'm going to talk to her.
2: Copy. Copy. A 722 South 114. The caller who resides on 115th Street saying that his neighbor has open burning going on in his backyard. He's smoking. Once an officer check it out if it's still.

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0: OBC, quit your piece.
1: Never.
2: Quiet, thanks from all of the other spots.
1: Never. From Loomis and Southway, Loomis and Southway. The side coming out of the village towards Loomis, the construction area. The callers stating that the ruts are dangerous to drive on. They also want possibly more gravel put down, if possible, by the construction company Monday, or cones out to prevent dangerous driving conditions.

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0: Can you confirm the address for this lockout?
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0: Take a child custody exchange, 5810 Beloit. 5810 Beloit. Caller with Lake Police present when the caller and child's father exchanges their son. Believe status and have choice words for her. It's more than enough.
1: 10-4.
0: Baby on scene. Call the back.
1: Pull the mic.
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2: 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Negative on that thing you called me about.

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1: 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I thought it was 13.
2: I'm taking 911 hang up, 8830 West Waterford Square South. But to a subject at that address, no answer, call back.
0: 10-4.
3: Go ahead.
4: Please respond to 2805 South Chicago, Unit 203, made contact with Brianna Tweedale, who was reporting that she was putting away her groceries and her neighbors yelled some vulgarities at her and her kids, and she would like an officer to speak to them. 2805 South Chicago, Unit 203.
3: 10-4.

0: 183. It looks like it's just children playing behind this bar and some sprinklers. 7-4.
1: Desk copies.
2: For rescue, they may be locked out.
1: Gray on the Civic, 66 in the center, eastbound. So we're not taking her in custody for the BOP. We'll be 10-8. There, she was advised to take care of within a week. If she does not, then we'll be back here for that BOP.
3: 10-4.
4: Six. By the bus stop, there's a male, white shirt, black hair, plastic bag with an open beer can in hand.
3: Sorry, that's for a reckless driver, 45 northbound Burleigh Street with plates of 166 Boy Mary Sam. The black Kia driving erratically and brake checking.
5: 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I'll return with some paperwork here in a minute.

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1: Tougher. For your 20 Raven.
2: Good.
1: Negative signed expired plate of Victor 5073 Mary on a 2022 Honda Civic silver in color to a Aquita Commodore out of Milwaukee.
2: Don't worry, thank you.
1: Good.
3: Parking lot, Greenfield Park.
1: Over. Dispatch. Do you have me on the case for this?
4: The negative?
1: I have the case number when you're ready. If you could put me on that call.
4: Go ahead.
1: 95867.
4: I got the Alpha John there.
2: Gabby, she's in cooperative.

0: George, Frey, George boy.
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1: City Marketing, this is Orbital, sir.
0: Be advised of that missing off of 91st and Fairmount. We did locate one. You can meet us at the address 6123 North 91.
1: Milwaukee, I apologize. What was the first part of your message? What did you locate at 91 in Fairmont?
2: He was near the bus stop.

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0: 10-4, we'll get it to you in a minute.
2: Silver Ford SUV was passed out behind the wheel, pulling into Dollar Tree.
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2: Place of
3: 13.
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2: Call out Aria, should be inside.
4: Clear for my parking lot. Okay, copy. One way green phone.
2: Sorry.
4: Where's that plate listing?
5: 3250 South Russell Road in New Berlin.
1: Your missing subject. Our squad is out with them at 6123 North 91. Tell us what happened. Can I have a see again?
0: That's a negative. He has cell service in route for 45 minutes, so this is a David 6.
1: Copy.
2: Just strike them. Trying to have a separate.
1: Copy.
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1: Copy.
2: For Dollar Tree caller, say my name, Brad Ford, Eagle Sports. Apparently a wife is supposed to be coming to come pick up the mail in his vehicle.
1: Copy.
7: Haven't you with the 29?
1: Go ahead.
7: Class of Edward, Robert, George, Edward, Sam, Ocean, Nora. First of Lincoln, Edward, Sam, Lincoln, Ida. Middle of A, female, unknown, date of birth 6/12/1965.

0: 36, I'm out with a caller. He says that the driver went into Dollar Tree to buy some water. It's going to be a tall white male in golf clothing, very colorful.
1: 10-4, colorful clothing.
2: Ten. You just made that boy call. He cheese the 13.
0: It's going to be the Ford Expedition. Adam Zebra David 4401.

0: City of Milwaukee to the sheriff's NOE local.
1: Go for the sheriff.
0: Sheriff, just be advised. Just be advised, we're receiving an animal bite in progress call at Jackson Park, 3500 West Forest Home.
1: We got it. Did they say where in the park?
0: They stated they are closer to 43rd Street. I'll try to get a better location.
1: Okay.
0: City Milwaukee, Wauwatosa.
1: Go ahead.
0: I have my officers on scene. They're going to call you regarding
1: Milwaukee, I talked to your officers. They had very limited information. We can't find a missing in our system. That's why I'm asking you to call us.

0: two for you.
1: Got it.
0: Teal, 115 Hunter Baca Burley, 115 Hunter Baca Burley. It's a white Subaru and a gray Chevy. 240.
1: Never.
2: Alright. 028 on a black Honda sedan. We'll be 27 Ryan.
3: Hey, what?
0: See? I have the same information as Mouse or something. That was copy.

0: regrettably. Feedback or college, Westfield. Adam, X-ray, Victor, 4839, say black VW.
1: Okay.
0: Back up.
1: 10-4.
2: Bit 2691 West Hannandel. Looks like you're 1060. Caller reporting a welfare check on Keith in Building 1. Says there's a rotten odor coming from his unit and his mailbox and recycling bins are full. No answer at the door. Caller's info's in the comments if you need to contact him. 2691 West Hannandel.
1: 183-6 and direct call.
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1: Report, so I'm going to read that back and make sure I have it correct. There was no return to Henry George Frank Edward. 2 Frank 50 Tom Henry 512451.
2: Last is Mary M. Charles Henry Ida. First is Matthew Conventional. Full middle is Anthony Conventional. Mail white 11-11-91. 11-11-91. I'll take it back on one.
1: Terminal photo?
2: Sure.
1: Edward 2 Frank 50 Tom Henry 512451.
0: April.

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3: 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It comes back to a Honda CRV, license plate Adam Union Charles 9963 RO is out of Milwaukee. We do not have her in house. And 1200 block Rossum.

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0: 5.
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2: Confirm you have this plate, Adam Zebra David 4401.
1: Hey.
2: Who's that listed?
1: Let's do the Machi Post out of New Berlin.
2: No more.
3: Three dispatch squad 172.
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3: 4.
1: Southbound 43 at Rosedale, state out of Wisconsin. Adam George X ray 6729 Silver Infinity G37X. Copy.
4: South C pickup 5810 West Boyd, 5810 West Boyd, the mail is outside this car.
0: 76 dispatch squad 163.
1: 10-4.
0: 2 dispatch.
1: Good.
0: 166. Return.
2: Good.
0: Your 28 boy Adam Paul 6295 comes back to his 2005 Acura TL green color to a Steven Regala 2863 ASL 12th Street Milwaukee. It is suspended. 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

0: left, 28. Four, zero, 850, Adam, Frank, over, 10.
1: Yeah.
2: 43 southbound at Good Hope, out of Wisconsin, Boyd Charles, X-ray 9480, on a black Honda board.
0: Six for two.
1: Four. Frank.
0: It's going to be Adam, and then Frank over Tom.
1: Two.
0: 19, you can cancel my second and make a crime.
1: 10-4, Tom, you can cancel.
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0: Good.
3: Force in Lincoln. Caller said he was being followed by another vehicle that attempted to strike him. It turned northbound on 98th Street from Lincoln about 15 seconds ago.
2: 22 UTL on this car. Are we going to head to that?
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0: there a plate for this other car or no?
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2: What's the description?
1: Black Toyota.
2: Copy. For Lincoln off, played out of Wisconsin, Sam King, 7213, black Dodge Ram, and we're on the right.
1: Copy. Same officer from Tulsa, Michael. Go ahead. 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
1: So far, the plate comes back on a 1993 Chevy.
4: 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I'll be in the area.

0: with any officer speaking with a Frank about 15 minutes ago?
1: 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Last sworn to have been for that, Adams, you were due.
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1: There.

0: 23. Are there any attached family members to Keith?
1: Negative.
0: 10-4.
2: Action taken,
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4: 236. Can you just mark the time that the informant needs to switch front?
1: Sorry. 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
4: 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The accompanying 36 lamps of water.
0: 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Martin Romo?
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1: 210?
0: Northbound 45 at Blue Mound, right. Captain truck plate, same union, 1779, on a blue Chevy Silverado.
1: Okay.
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1: Yes. 237 at 1. Silver.

0: 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I got an Illinois 29 by DL number when you're ready.
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0: Mary 642-6568-9063.
1: 10-4.
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3: Finney had transferred from Greenfield. They advised that they received a 01 caller with no caller on the line at 60th and Grange in the northwest corner. No answer on callback, and we can't see anything from the dispatch office.
4: 10-4.

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1: 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Tucson 240 for welfare, mental health welfare, possible chapter eval, 900 North 92nd Street, it's going to be 4 Northeast Bed 25, it's a chapter eval that was requested by the nurse. Tucson.
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1: Go ahead.
0: It's DeRoyce Carter, he comes back negative. Number is assigned and expired to an address 4265 North 84th Street in Milwaukee.

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0: Nope.
1: For each big one.
2: 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Everything.
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2: 15.
0: 43 southbound at Greenfield. Out of Wisconsin, motorcycle plate 349 Sam Henry on a black sports bike.
2: I copy.

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0: I'm Denny with some parking tickets.
1: 10-4. Tell you on dispatch.
0: Five 14 dispatch.
2: Good.
0: It'll be a chargeable alarm and squads are tight.

0: Stagioni. I'm kidding. Can you switch me over, please?
1: 10-4. It'll be 260.
0: 10-4. I'm at the hospital.
1: 10-4. 10, you can cancel. Did you copy? Dispatch to 210-210.

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1: Go ahead.
0: Are you near 210?
1: Affirm.
0: If you can let him know, he can cancel. He's not answering his radio.
2: Stand up next to him.
0: All right. And he can cancel.
2: Four.
1: Five 18, 23. Go.

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1: Go ahead.
0: Can I get squad to the other side for follow-up?
1: Go for it.

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0: To put myself in 69 keys number 26-10048. The address is going to be 1131 South 23rd Street in Milwaukee.
1: Good.
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3: Respond to 8060 South 27th Street, Villa Vista, 911 caller reports somebody's trying to come into their room, knocking on the door. 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
2: Subject you're out with, 6123 North 91st Street. We made contact with the nursing home. They are not looking to report him missing. They said he's his own person, and after your welfare check is done, you guys can clear how you see fit. We will not be responding. Milwaukee copies. Come forward.
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0: units are spotting Villa Vista, unable to get descriptors. However, our call taker can hear them screaming from outside the room. 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
3: Left southbound Green Acura on 27th.
0: 137, we'll check for that. Does he want to pursue any sort of charging on anything?
4: Not yet, I'm still looking into this.
0: Or was it an Acura car or SUV?
4: Okay.
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2: Third, I've got it.
0: Scott.
2: 1600 block, 44 northbound to the red Pontiac sedan, no plates.
0: Copy, 1600 block, 44 northbound.

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1: Go ahead.
0: Not looking for a full 29, but do you have a possible offender name?
1: Charles Ferrar.
0: I copy on Charles. I'm checking Flock.
1: I think you need to start.
0: 10-4.

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0: Can you create a non-call 1600 block of Ross, and I'm just going to be doing some flock maintenance.
1: Copy.
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0: 35, I'm not getting anything back out of Wisconsin.
1: Yeah, 35, can you check through Illinois?

0: 35, comes back expired as this 2024 on a 2009 Pontiac out of Hoffman Estates.
1: Over.
0: Copy.
1: Cat up there tonight.
2: Go ahead.
3: Potential 28 of Adam Henry Nora 1159. Here's a 5-5 in SM not too long ago.
2: Number that's based on flock hits over here?
3: Negative. I tried on flock, but just looking through name history, in April, he was driving that vehicle, which is a black Acura.
2: Copy.

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1: Go ahead.
0: 251 and 230 for retail theft that just occurred at Macy's, 2500 North Mayfair Road. 500 North Mayfair Road, the subject's currently on the bus. I'm still trying to gather. 251.
1: Network.
0: 230.

0: 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Go ahead. Disregard the stop.
1: 10-4.
0: Two 36. Show me in lane 1 to the main for booking starting mile 398.
1: Never.
0: It's already attached.

0: bien.
1: And she took cosmetics.
0: Therefore, I got it.
1: Never.
0: 3023. Tougher. 07, copies from the south.
1: Summer.
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0: DC.

0: 61-49. Any luck with the business?
1: Not yet.
0: Alright.
1: Yeah, the person put in the duress code into the code. They also said it was a counter activation.
0: Can you do me a call? Yeah, what?
2: Hey, turn over to North Shore.
0: Somewhere.
3: Current negative to a Kim Painting Solutions LLC out of West Lafayette on a 2019 Ram 1500 blue in color.
0: I'll be heading to Macy's or Guardian.
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3: How pumped to the zoo in the median, played out of Wisconsin, boy Adam King, 1845 on a red Nissan.
1: Copy. Who's that calling?
2: 15 dispatch, you can show one in custody for felon in possession of a firearm and possession of cocaine, second offense.
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1: And we're last four of the VIN 7583.
2: So, Britton King, in the past few days, believes he's missing. If you're familiar, Zoe has flagged in history of MO, Motel 6, 1201 West College.
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4: 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From high school, I'm familiar with him.
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2: 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What's your name?
1: Sir.
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1: AUV 6799, southbound 6090 feet, black body A7.

0: Good day, Jim. 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Check any Aiden Johnson, born out of 2. He was called in by his cousin, advising Aiden has schizophrenia, so you want to be there anymore, couldn't find a job. History of self harm, last contact 2 hours ago. Yeah.
1: Plus 7, thank you.
0: Sorry, 29.
1: Seven to 29, you can go set up.
2: It's already cooking. I'll just come with you.
1: Seven and 29 are

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0: South Chicago and Oakshire Drive, just in a creek, 28 of Victor, Victor 9269, VV 9269 on a silver ram. On South Chicago at Oakshire Drive, just in Oak Creek.
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1: Over.
2: Juan
3: 84,
2: S23, I think.
3: 10-4, Mom is battling no wants.
2: 10-4. Avery for DC.
4: Good.
2: Applebee's 1834 Miller Parkway for a male unknown currently at the bar, white shirt, red hat, throwing food around and highly intoxicated.
4: 10-4.
2: .73.
3: Copy. 58, that's going to have the driver out for fields.
2: Copy that.

0: Do we have contact with Aiden at this residence?
1: Negative.
0: Okay.
1: 07, he's also not in locals in general. The phone number for Aiden lives to a dentist in Leeds, and there's no info inaccurate for that number.
0: Over.
1: Oh. 10-4. /240 for your VIN. Negative with an assigned expired plate of Union Henry 4170, 2006 Hyundai Tucson, white in color, to a dismal Lee out of Milwaukee.
0: Yep. Stand by. We're out with stepdad.
1: Copy that.
0: Are you sure on the address? We're out with someone who claims he has no idea who Aiden Johnson is.
1: Okay, to me.
0: That'll work. Steady,
2: sir.
1: Go ahead.
2: I'm going to call the caller quick.
1: Term? /137, 10-8.

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1: Can you get a tow rolling for my unattended vehicle?
0: Oh. $4,700 block of Swift, Adam Young, Robert, 4610. Adam Young, Robert, 4610, $4,700 block of Swift. 10-4.
1: Fifty wants you back.
0: 10-4.
2: I can't get past the Google thing.
0: Never.
1: Pat, do you get it?
2: 10-4, 35, I copy the suspicious.
0: Copy. I was able to convince him to go home. He should be waiting for you at his residence.
2: Tell her.

0: dispatch, what can I do?
1: 10-4. 75-704. If you could take a miscellaneous trouble at the Milwaukee Rehab Hospital, 3200 South 103rd Street on the second floor, then one caller reports that there's a patient's family that's being disruptive and causing issues with staff because they will not let their family member leave. It's 23 people total.
0: You want just 23 with it?
1: 10-4.
2: Three, I'll have.
3: 3-4 dispatch. Can you put me on a walk at the sub?
1: Copy.

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1: Okay.
0: You try calling the caller.
1: Okay, affirm the number doesn't work.
0: Don't worry. I'm going to 10-8 here. You see all any problems.
1: Sure.
2: Joyce.
3: Go ahead.
2: He's good to go. I'll meet you on the front lot.
1: Two, 49.
0: Go ahead.
1: 1025, the front lobby for instance, citizen, 249.
0: 1024, 23.
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5: 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It is Edward Henry Adam, boy, EHABBB, the silver sedan on an occupant cell vest.

0: 210 dispatch.
1: 210.
0: I'm on scene. Doesn't appear to be a crash, just a disabled in reverse score. I'll advise those other squads if I still need them.
1: 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Are you copy?
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1: Is it for Spencer?
0: Yeah, 10-3, he's the driver.
1: Copy, he's got 3.
0: Double.
1: He also is required to have an IID if he does not have one.
0: 10-4, he does not.
1: Copy, he also has the point to restriction. 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
1: Go ahead.
0: Boy Charles Frank, 1962 of the Great Shitty Track. But the engine issue, there's no services well over an hour out.
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1: I know they took a complaint from Mr. Braun earlier. Are you looking for something at Notre Dame?
2: Ten four.

0: 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But could you help us out on our call? 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
0: Copy. 1955 South Layton Boulevard, myself, and one will be around.
1: Forty fourth 10-8, calls a data.
2: Pepper.
1: Go ahead.
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1: 10-4.
0: This is a copy.
2: /220 and /222 for suspicious people, /220.
1: Bye.
2: And /292?
1: /22.
2: Bridge Plaza, near the food court, 5451 South 76th Street. Caller advises a group of younger Hispanic males driving around in a black Audi. Looks like it's a A6 sedan with license plate, Boy Charles, Boy 8705, trying to make entry into vehicles. She advised they tried to make entry into a silver van parked to her, and one of them had what looked like a water gun. I asked if they were maybe playing that paranoia game, and she advised that the males told her they knew the vehicle, but she doesn't believe they're trying to play any kind of game. They're actually trying to make entry into vehicles.
1: Fine, 10-4. 22-4.
2: Caller is not in the area. She did give a good play. It comes back out of Milwaukee. We'll see if we can find it on block as well. Boy Charles, Boy 8705 for a black A6 Audi sedan, and we'll call South 312 Street.
1: 10-4.
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1: 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It's ready.
0: Go ahead.
1: 2020 sub 94 202 sub 94 for a green Toyota, unknown plates, parts, blocking part of the driveway. Ongoing issue.
0: And Notre Dame's basketball court.

0: 23.
1: 10-4. Silver Toyota RAV4, weaving in and out of traffic with the plate of 105. They were King George, no follower at this time. Good.
0: 15-1 adult male to the PD, steering miles 13090.
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0: 24 Gravity traffic. First stop, Howard and Packard, 28 of Voy Voy Adam, 5915, to White Honda. We're not going to authorize.
2: The black A6, it has a little bit of a spoiler on the back of it with a notch cut out of it, and it has a tinted license plate cover.
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0: 41, 4848 was Woodland. It's going to be Christopher Witz. Says he has proof of identity theft, wiretapping. He knows who the offender is. 4848 West Woodland, 241.
1: Got it. Supper.
2: Danny Miles, 13092.
0: 1741 is your time. Go ahead.
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0: Seven.

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0: Good.
2: Peyton Berg out of Econ Milwaukee is valid, no one.

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0: 458.8.
1: Whatever.
2: That will be the vehicle. It's going to be in the aisle right next to mine.
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0: Could be in the Andreas lot off Packard. Mary Victor, 5946 Queen. A silver Dodge, either plate.
1: 10-4.
2: Chicken
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0: be in the, we're still rolling, the 4700 block of Brown Deer Road with Wisconsin Auto, Boy Charles King, 9952, BCK 9952.
1: Boy Edward Charles King Young. First name is Joseph, common spelling, middle initial A for Adam. Date of birth is going to be 11-4-07, 11-4-07.
2: Denver.
3: Good. Get you back in a moment. Can you respond to 516 East Oakwood? We took a 911 call. Caller stated it was an accident and then immediately hung up. In-house to an Antoinette. She's valid no one's.
2: .137, come back from Red Roof.
3: 10-4.
1: 1-2-20.
2: Good.
1: Boy Charles Davis, 5982. And I have a second one.
2: Good.
1: Boy Adam Johns, 6779.
2: Current negative to a handyman services out of Milwaukee, 2011 Chevy Malibu Green color. Boy Adam John is expired. Negative to a Dwayne out of Milwaukee, 2010 Infiniti G37 blue in color.
1: Denver, thank you.
4: Five, four, two, five. And it's showing on a Mercedes sedan.
1: Can
2: you just confirm the spelling of the last name?
1: Robert Ida, Boy Edward, Charles King Young. And then the first name is Adam Lincoln Edward, X-ray, Zoo, Adam, Nora, David, Edward, Robert.
2: So I'm confirmed on a gold Mercedes sedan to a Ezra Albeek out of Madison.
4: 10-4, that's the vehicle if you want to add it.
0: Get the numbers up.
2: Okay.
3: Provisions.
0: .24 dispatch.
2: Go ahead.
0: Notify, what is that, St. Francis or Cudahy? He's passing Oklahoma. He's going to have to get off at Howard Way in or Savannah.
2: Okay.

0: 25 with that. Marsh plate.
1: Go ahead.
0: 5046 on Silver Porsche. When we stop 794 Harper. Just go 5-3 off from.
1: Happy.
2: With a vehicle description.
3: Go ahead.
2: There's going to be a white motorcycle with a plate hidden under the tail. Couldn't really get a good look on the rider. He was going pretty quick. And you can make this a R7 if you put me on a separate violator.
1: Fun.
4: Get updated verbal tag. Point of contact with the offender. Two.
1: Go ahead.
4: Can you grab the sheet off the printer up by the clerks? They're also making efforts to avoid us.
1: Ten four.
2: My apologies. 794 southbound at Car Ferry. That's when I saw him.

0: Is it one of the brothers or multiple people?
1: One's confirmed to be the 17-year-old, and there was an unknown subject that possibly could have been a brother.
2: Basketball hoops in the driveway. They weren't getting permission to use them. She's not sure who they are, but I think she might know where they live. It's not occurring now. It's just an ongoing.
0: 10-4.

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1: 10-4.
2: Two forty-three.
1: Suspended activity.
3: 42.
1: 43.
3: College is going to be 2-7 in college. It's going to be a boarded up home. He says by the KFC. He saw two people trying to break in. Could only describe one male, about 6 foot, wearing a green jacket. 2-7 in college. 242. 43.
2: 42, copy.
4: We have an open complaint that there's three vacant houses in that area, that there have been issues with squatters and people breaking in. Send a third squad and look back on call history.
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3: 25.
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4: 33. Go ahead. I spoke with Officer Hernandez and that other juvenile on 4-6, and there was like three others.
6: 10-4. What was Daniel's? Did you make contact with him?
4: Okay, from his complaint was that they were digging in the garbage on Notre Dame's property and just throwing glass bottles in the alley.

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3: 25.
2: Can you check if there's footage of this, of these two racing on the home?
3: Stand by.
2: He wasn't racing. Go ahead. You can give me 5. 1 dispatch, 3 MSL will be 1098.
3: Confirm. Responding. Looks like the previous contact was for the abandoned residence. It's going to be 2723, 2729, and 2807 West College.
2: Valid to Gabriel Vargas, 11034 West Oklahoma, number 301, Ray Jaden Calhoun, 2012, and then G37 Black Nuance. Special bill 22.
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0: 500 block of Westbound Deer with Wisconsin, 4 Edward Sam Tom Lincoln Kane, 4 ESTLK, white Ford Expedition, 2 occupants.
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0: 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Is she suspended with valid ID card and negative?
1: Definitely.
2: Something about DNA collection needed. 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
0: Sir.
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0: Hi, Aubrey. 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
6: If you're in the area, I'll take it.
1: I'm coming from the video.
6: 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Thank you, though.

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3: Hey, 1019 to the lobby for a walk-in. 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
0: 10-4.
4: 44, you can disregard the route that.
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3: Just copies.
4: Dennis, do you have a license? Is 29.
3: Read about no one.
2: Any response from MCSO?
5: I have 24.

0: Point for us, go ahead.
1: Disregard. How many?
2: Is 84 near the summit?
1: 84. This is Squad 84.
3: Oh, go ahead.
1: 70.
2: I got a phone message for him.
3: For you, just search. Any luck with the owner?
1: Property viewer is showing a company that owns all three, and it's a Sunday, so we'll see if we get any answers.
3: Copy.
4: Take one, sir.
1: Go ahead.
4: I believe in one of our more recent contacts, there was a person listed as the owner.
1: Yes, we have my partner on the phone with that person right now.
5: I got the voicemail. For Theodore Valisteri.
4: Sorry, I covered you. Can you repeat?
5: Theodore Valisteri, listed in the previous call of the property owner. I got their voicemail.
4: 10-4, can you add him to this call? Oh, sure.
5: Yes.
4: Perfect.
3: Good. You can respond to 8551 South Ventana Drive, Unit 4415. Fire alarm went off. OCFD's en route. It was from something being cooked in the oven. Ventana Drive, Unit 4415.
4: Cover. If I'm dispatching.
1: 10-4.
3: Go ahead.
1: Just for info, the one party, Charlotte, sent a contact us at the police department about an hour ago complaining about the neighbor walking on her grass.
3: 10-4.
1: And I'll double check. Four or six, did you still want Milwaukee to respond out there?

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1: Nope.
0: Can you go to 3677 East Dayton for a lockout? It's a orange Ford Escape. It's on the street.
1: 10-4, 31 a day.
2: Copy. Four, five. You can clear me, C2.
0: Copy.
3: Would happen to come into custody and go down there, they would collect his DNA.
1: 10-4, we got nothing, so I'll let him know.
0: Copy.
1: You can change the CFS to a regular violator and add it to the 794 Caddy Van, please. Close it up, C11. 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
0: Last name's going to be Adam Robert Adam Nora David Adam. First name's going to be Adam Robert Mary Adam Nora David Ocean. Middle initial A for Adam. Day of birth is 6-7-72, 6-7-72.
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0: 332 Dispatch. I'll be 1042. Have a good night.
1: 10-4, you too. 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
3: 2100 block at Soul, just in Oak Creek here. 28 of Edward 3322 Lincoln. It's going to be a Florida plate. It's on a gray Cadillac XPS, 2100 block of Drexel, just in Oak Creek.
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4: 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Howell and Butte, northbound.
2: 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Somebody's like, no record.
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0: 10-8 from here, I can start flowing towards the other, how long do you call?
2: 10-4, if you want a 21 desk, I have some additional info on that.
0: 186 to 181, hold off on checking the area, and give me a 21, I just got off the phone to call her. 10-4.
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2: Go ahead.
1: Is there a reason we can't just broadcast this information for situational awareness?
0: Right now.
2: Suspicious to the call takers, or we got a bad feeling about it.
1: 10-4, are they going to need additional help over there?
2: I don't believe so.
0: 186 does. Just for info, the caller's canceling his welfare check. He doesn't want us to check on him. He was just calling us to let us know that he is walking around in case we get a call, and he stated his uncle is returning home, but he didn't want any police assistance.
1: We copied that. However, he was making very odd statements to reassure us about situational awareness as far as weapons. That's why the call was catted.
0: So are.
3: Copy, 1822, is your time.
4: Point on it.
0: 10-4.

0: 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Flight 44. 148 and 168 are going to be 1042. They're going to be taken off board. 10-4.
1: Pulling 26 dispatch, 10-8 with a log.
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3: Three, Charles, four, Paul, David, Davis, Edward, George, nine, Henry, Tom, 6-1, 5-8-2.
2: Nothing out of Wisconsin. I'll be 19 with the owner's cab.
0: Best copies. Cat is down. There will be a delay in cat.

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1: Scott.
0: Cruise conveyance to VA, starting mileage 460.5.
1: Tower. Good morning.
0: No plate. Red Corvette. I'm getting the 2900 block of me for northbound. I got 51 with me.
1: Tower.
0: Good morning with
1: them. Time for
2: him. Is it new with my wheels?
0: Silver, we're still full rolling.
1: We're still rolling.
0: Send back to the dispatch.
1: Go ahead.
0: Can you just start confirming if you haven't already, please?
1: 10-4.
3: You have a trespassing complaint, Tudor Park Condos, 8900 North Park Plaza Court. The president of the Homeowners Association reports a homeless person is back on property. Descriptions of male subject, something that was a shopping cart. 339.
4: 339, copy.
2: Push until you get some sticks out of you.
0: IT, what are live?
5: Are you available for 821 from the medical examiner?
1: Ten three squad three. 183 desk.
5: Oh.
1: Can you switch the address to 2689 West Honda Boulevard?
6: /191. I'm actually in squad 9, sorry.
0: 10-4.
6: I said you could take a 901 milk out of 9890 West Captain, permit 218.
0: 10-4.
1: /6682 Lincoln is negative and current 2005 Chevy Corvette, red in color, to a Nicholas Barglotta out at Elm Grove.
0: He's 2-3 at the name. 461.1.
1: Cover.
0: ID 10-8.

0: and 210 to 12 fixtures. Are you sure that?
1: Affirmative.
0: Good job, Laura. Complain on this. Maybe give me a call.
1: 10-4.
2: I guess those copies are turning.
3: Dispatch 1049. Copy. Dispatch Altamont, reckless driver, 94 eastbound from 108. I don't know which way it went in the zoo interchange. There's a bright yellow car that had a sticker, a thumbs down sticker that states, I'm bad. Rev their engine loudly while waiting at the stoplight and pass some vehicles in the emergency lane. No further than follow.
0: B-0-9-8.
2: Copy, 1831, Sean.
1: He said you can put me on that reckless. I've been sitting at 84th Street for a while, and then you can make it a C-15.
2: I have two times complaining on the line. What number can I transfer to?
1: Can you just...

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1: One eight three ten eight ten nineteen. Ten four. 191-31. 10-4.
2: Go ahead.
3: Are you aware of a custody exchange posted at Macy's?
2: I'm dealt with that on day shift as well.
3: 10-4. She said to ask for you to have you respond to standby.
2: Can you do that? Are they there now?
3: The female is there now, yes.
2: Yeah, I can respond. It'll just be a couple moments.
3: 10-4. She'll be on the west side of the store in a red Ford Escort.
2: 10-4.
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0: 2-19-81. Boy, boy, King, 9145, BBK, 9145, 157 and North Eastbound on a SUV, no vehicle associated.
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4: Ten and also 233 Brookwell Alarm at Tulsa East, 7500 Milwaukee Avenue, 7500 Milwaukee Avenue. The general burglar alarm coming from zone 53. 210.
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6: Seven nine nine to 732.
2: Go ahead.
6: 1099 is confirmed.
2: 10-4, thank you.
4: Okay. 12 and get the BMW.

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1: 24.
0: 794 northbound. At Oklahoma, out of Wisconsin, Road America plate 24640, robber over Adam on a black Honda Civic.
1: Copy.
0: See if I have a violator as well.
1: Utah.
0: Same location, which is about 100 yards north of him. Wisconsin Road America plate, NORA Union, Boy Boy, I believe it's a zero, Ida, on a purple BMW.
1: Copy.
2: Miller to Wilson. That was one of the ones that was at the car meet so far.
0: Gary.
1: Fourth Street, 2885 South 104. Caller is a neighbor across the street and states that her neighbor ran her car into the garage around 8 a.m. Unknown if she's still inside of the car.
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0: I'll be en route to 8519 South Stratford Road, Oak Creek, for property drop off.
2: Nine eight eight nine eight.
3: 10-4. 251. If you could try it out of Tennessee as well.
0: 10-4. I have a 28 available.
2: Good.
0: It comes back to the south, Wisconsin, 28 Adam Boy X-ray 4852, 2023 BMW M3 blue in color. To James Cleese out of Milwaukee.
2: No more.
1: Hold 2 seconds.
2: Two part last name. First part, Adam Robert Edward, Lincoln Lincoln, Adam Nora Ocean. Second part is Cruz, Charles Robert, Union Zebra, first of Stephen, Sam Tom Edward, Victor Edward Nora, no male, date of birth 5/28/03, male.
1: Number 10.

0: Okay. Good. Both 29s are status only.
1: 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This is Brian showing Racine address and Stephen to Caledonia.
0: Brian is showing Racine Grand Avenue. Stephen is showing Racine Douglas Avenue.
1: Copy, both current. No need for backup.
0: Tougher.
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0: 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You can show me 10-8.
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3: Ten sixty. It's 2885 the caller.
0: Well, negative, that should be the crash location. Caller's at 2886.
3: 10-4.
2: OBC 7-1.
3: 32-28. Mary Union Robert Paul Henry 7. Murph 7.
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0: 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Block of Grange, Adam Victor Frank, 7375, Adam Victor Frank, 7375, 3700 block of Grange. 10-4.
1: The building.
2: 10-4. Two times hand away. 10-4.
3: Quick trip, we had a 911 only cell phone plotting there. Phone immediately disconnected on call. No further information.
2: 137-23, 184, you can 22, I've been here for a while and nothing seems out of the ordinary.
4: I copied this, beacon 8.
3: 10-4.
2: 183-23.
3: 10-4.
4: Hope the great city in Fort Wayne, putting his head down, nodding off like he's going to sleep. No follower.
2: Careful. The Bell Mall for the custody exchange. The caller's in a Ford Escort that's right on the west side of Macy's. ATA for the exchange is supposed to be 7 p.m., but the caller is there.
1: 19-4, well, there is a bicycle right outside these doors.
2: 10-4.
0: Seven-2, I'm out with the RO, Gabriel.

0: 186.9.
1: Just for info, the caller on that call is on the 21 with us again.
0: Summer.
2: Current.

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0: Zero six for 219.
1: Stand by.

0: Are you snacking that call? Caller's calling back saying they're now trying to find him. Said things were escalating. I don't have any further on that at this time. He was last seen by the National Guard Center on Howell. Apparently he sent cryptic messages to his wife.
1: For both calls, 1060.
2: Alright,
3: we're just going to be just past car ferry. I'm with it, plate when ready.
2: Oh, with plate?
3: Oh, Wisconsin, Paul Zebra 1634, hoods up on a blue GMC.
2: Copy it. Number. One, are you for us? 1060.
3: Dispatch.
2: 24.
3: I see they have a tow and run. I'll wait on NNS then. Go for. 9 to 6-2. We're going to 3547 Bosworth.

0: for you, Rusty.
1: For you,
0: if you can tag along with EMS, they are responding to 2902 with Franklin Terrace. Male diabetic having trouble breathing. So anyway, but the wife mentioned he was intoxicated. 2902 was Franklin, 242.
2: 42, Patty.
1: 41, I can go for 42. I'm nearby.
0: 10-4. 4, did you copy?
1: What do you do?
0: Running into the community center, we should have the keys back 30 minutes ago.
1: 10-4. With him for that info.
3: Two 36, door 2, please.
4: Sarah.
0: I'm 7 over there.
1: 10-4.

0: 186, that's coming out. I had Jordan 1060.
1: 10-4, CAD back down. Be advised, slight delay in CAD. Caller is driving around South Milwaukee. Sounds like he's going to be headed to South Liquor if any officers want to meet him there.
0: Why are you 6 out of Edgewood?

0: 137 dash. I'm passing sales liquor now. However, I was going to go towards the scene in case they're going to want a canine track. So if 181 is available and can go to sales, that might be smarter.
1: 173, I'm around the sales.
2: 10-4-173, Robert is going to be in a white Kia in the parking lot.
1: 10-4.
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4: 10-3. 83, stay available for now. 156, let's go back. 73.
2: 10-4.
3: 183 copies.
2: 7-1.
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0: 137. I'm 1060. Are you still online with the caller?
1: Negative.
0: 1086, do you want to figure out how long ago he was seen over here? I'm just trying to make sense of why the caller was in South Milwaukee if he said he was just seen running by the armory.
1: 10-4, I'll try to work all that out. No, they said they'll bring the keys in a few minutes.
0: 10-4.
1: Got it.
0: Yeah.
1: He was withholding information on the original 21. It sounds like Lyle ran when that call came through, so he's probably already made it out of the area and is a little further from just the Howell Buttes perimeter.
0: .137 copies. That makes sense. I'll check in for it still east from Howell.
1: 10-4.
2: 184, we checked with Pute. He's down.
1: 186-060. Go ahead.
3: He's out with him at Abenshine. However, you say that you think this is going to go good. So I'm going to start pulling that way, and I'll try to gather more.
1: 10-4.
4: 56, myself, 173, are in route to Abenshine.
1: 10-4.
5: 181, same message.

0: 73, that's 1.23.
1: Copy.
2: The caller is going to be in a white Kia at Avonshine. He said he has visual on his uncle. How are you disconnected?
3: Said 156 and 173 at 1023 at Avonshine.
4: 10-4.
2: He also said that his uncle doesn't have any weapons.